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Everything that rocks.

Those guys have been all over the place this summer. Pop Evil, its footsteps recently in Fargo for the Red River Valley Fair. Had some friends who saw him, thought it was fabulous, as always. Last night in Cadott, Wisconsin for Rockfest. Have you ever been to Rockfest in Cadott? Yeah, that's on my bucket list, too. Coming up on the 25th, they'll be hanging out at Malmstrom Air Base in Montana. Ooh, that ought to be a good one, huh? Eve 6, it's Inside Out. It's on The Crow.

Same old situation, Motley Crue. It's 103.7 The Crow. You're with Robbie. I'm jealous. I'm very jealous of the Rev. Dude hangs out here at The Crow 9:30 till 2 every weekday. Why am I jealous of the Rev? I'll tell you more in about 10 minutes. 3 days grace. It's on The Crow.

It doesn't matter if it's a triangle or a musical saw. Everything that rocks is on 103.

We all know one. We've all been in love with one. Bad guy falling in reverse. It's Robbie on 103.7 The Crow. So here's why I'm jealous of The Rev. The Rev hanging out with you every weekday, 9:30 till 2. He gets to give away the Taco Johns. Yep, and that's because you guys are the greatest listeners in the world. We reward your loyalty by taking care of lunch for the week with $50 gift cards. Taco Johns. Am I jealous because he gets to give you the cards or because I don't get to win the Taco Johns? Maybe you'll take me out to lunch with you. Daughter Pearl Jam, it's on The Crow.

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9: Partly cloudy as we go into the night with a chance for an isolated thunderstorm or two. 74 to low with a southeast wind at 10 to 20 miles per hour. A hot day on Monday, mostly sunny, highs in the upper 90s. A little bit of smoke in the upper atmosphere as well. The northwest wind around 10 miles per hour. But then the change comes around for Tuesday, 85, mostly sunny, northerly breeze setting up shop. From the Storm Center at Kelloland TV, I'm meteorologist Adam Roy.
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That's the way we like to do things on a Sunday night with some Black Label Society name in blood. It's Robbie, 103.7 The Crow. So I got to tell you, we've been talking about concerts, bucket lists, music, going here, going there. There's one thing I always told my kids that they were going to remember their mama by, and that was by music and concerts. So I have taken my kids to everything I possibly could. However, my young son, who's all of 28, did not take his mama to Black Label Society. Oh, well, at least he's going, right? Alice in Chains.

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Aw, the sweetest people with biggest hearts. Yeah, that one's probably not about us. But thanks, Betty, for the Home Advisor review.

0: where summer's in the song always makes me feel like summer, staying so far away. Maybe it's because that's when it was released, during the summertime. Hey, are you in your 40s? Personal question, I get it. Are you feeling old? Are you feeling like it's middle-aged? Well, you just might not be, and I'll tell you why coming up.
1: This

1037 The Crow. It's Robbie. So are you feeling kind of middle-aged? Are you in your 40s? Well, guess what? Your 40s used to be middle-aged, but not anymore. This according to a new article that kind of explores why 40s doesn't seem like middle age. It's more about your lifestyle. Because apparently we're starting new things in our 40s rather than just winding down. Some women are having babies. Some people are buying their first house. Some people are running marathons. Yeah, that's not me. I'm not having babies, and I am not running a marathon.

0: Evanescence, it's Afterlife. It's Robbie 103.7 The Crow. So another fabulous rock and roll road trip. Why not head on up to Monaga, Minnesota? July 23rd through the 25th, coming up this weekend, the Midsummer Music Festival. I've been to this area of Minnesota. It's absolutely gorgeous. The Midsummer Music Festival kind of took over where Moondance Jam left off. And I know there's a lot of jammers out there. Collective Soul this year, Dorothy Warrant, and a whole lot more. 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
9: We'll call it partly cloudy overall as we head into the night. Maybe an isolated thunderstorm or two with a low of 74. Southeast winds will be at 10 to 20 miles per hour. Hot day on Monday, mostly sunny, highs in the upper 90s with a northwest wind at 5 to 15 miles per hour. Then a cooler day on Tuesday, at least closer to average, 85, mostly sunny, with north wind at 10 to 20 miles per hour. From the Storm Center at Kelloland TV, I'm meteorologist Adam Rowe.
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7, The Crow. It's Robbie. So what do Vicky Young, Jason Pittman, Roberto Hernandez, and Stacey Walter have in common? Those four rock stars going backstage to meet Buck Cherry Tuesday at the District. Yeah, they're also going to get to do a couple of selfies, too. It's all part of the Roar Like Thunder tour coming to Sioux Falls. 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

103.7 The Crow, so I'm pretty happy with our vending machine. Mm-hmm. Have you heard? Reese's Pieces have a new flavor, the first new flavor in 10 years, and it's in our vending machine. This girl is happy. They're pretty good. They got like a crispy little chocolate cookie center. Yeah, I'm sharing because it's business news, but also a public service.

0: 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It's Robbie 103.7 The Crow. So I'm pretty pumped up for the Sioux Empire Fair this year. Skillet, yet another great band I have seen through my lifetime. Skillet, Tuesday, August 4th. It's at the Lions Fairgrounds. Free show with your fair admission on the Billion Automotive main stage. So I'm going to tell you right now, I know it sounds hokey, but two thumbs up all the way for Skillet.
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0: 25, mostly sunny, northerly breeze setting up shop. 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

Lightning Crashes, it's live, 103.7 The Crow. Another song that reminds me of summer, and I think I've just figured it out why. Because I used to hang out at the swimming pool with my kids listening to all this great music. Like this one, Bon Jovi, You Give Love a Bad Name.

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It's Robbie, 103.7 The Crow. Godsmack is standalone, and it just hit me. I got to see Godsmack one time at Moondance Jam, which, yeah, kind of sad it went away, isn't it? All right, so I'm curious. Would you like to be in a reality show sometime? Do you like to play Monopoly? Because Netflix, apparently, is going to do a reality competition called Monopoly. Yeah, turning the classic board game into a life-size game. 12 players, you'll maybe win $2 million. Yeah, they've got the casting open now for anyone in the United States. You got to be 21 or older. So check it out now. Just, I guess, go to Netflix or, you know, do the Google.

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0: 3 days grace, Animal and Become. It's 103.7 The Crow with Robbie So Curious. Anyone check out The Odyssey this weekend? Christopher Nolan's The Odyssey officially was released on Friday. Last week, they showed a lot of previews. And I honestly went, huh? It looked kind of good. So I'm sure by tomorrow we'll find out just how well it did at theaters. But hey, send us an email. Let us know what you think.
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9: Becoming partly to mostly sunny as we go into the day on Monday. One more hot day, though, with highs in the upper 90s. Northwest winds around 10 miles per hour. We could also see a little bit of smoke in the atmosphere. It will be a cooler day on Tuesday and Wednesday as well. Both days featuring partly to mostly sunny skies. 85 for Tuesday, 84 for Wednesday. They'll be a bit breezy on Tuesday as well. From the Storm Center at Kelloland TV, I'm meteorologist Adam Rutt.
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Spending some time on your Sunday night. So do you ever have songs that remind you of people? Yeah, that one reminds me of my pal Dave. That's for Dave, Rainbow in the Dark, because he is a rainbow in the dark. Breaking Benjamin now.

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0: 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Kind of sounds a little ironic. Sleep Theory on a Sunday night as we do what we do best. 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

0: song, especially when you know where the name came from. Atreyu, watch the movie Neverending Story, and you will figure it out. I'm going to wrap things up. Thanks for joining me here on this Sunday night. I'll be back here tomorrow night. We're going to spend some nights together. It's 103.7 The Crow.
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1: From the Kelloland Live Doppler Storm Center.
7: Partly cloudy skies will give way to a mostly sunny day on Monday, but it'll be hot once more. Highs in the upper 90s with a northwest wind around 10 miles per hour. Then the noticeable change comes around for Tuesday and Wednesday. Both days partly mostly sunny. Both days reaching highs in the mid-80s. Tuesday is also a little breezy at times, with a north wind at 10 to 20 miles per hour in place. From the Storm Center at Kelloland TV, I'm meteorologist Adam Rutt.
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12: Becoming partly to mostly sunny as we go into the day on Monday. One more hot day, though, with highs in the upper 90s. Northwest wind around 10 miles per hour. We could also see a little bit of smoke in the atmosphere. It will be a cooler day on Tuesday and Wednesday as well. Both days featuring partly to mostly sunny skies. 85 for Tuesday, 84 for Wednesday. They'll be a bit breezy on Tuesday as well. From the Storm Center at Kelloland TV, I'm meteorologist Adam Rudd.
13: Don't mind us. We're holding out for a flush draw on the river.
0: Yeah, buddy. 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

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Is it still okay to have an epic collection of samurai swords on display? 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
12: Partly cloudy skies will give way to a mostly sunny day on Monday, but it'll be hot once more. Highs in the upper 90s with a northwest wind around 10 miles per hour. Then the noticeable change comes around for Tuesday and Wednesday. Both days partly to mostly sunny. Both days reaching highs in the mid-80s. Tuesday is also a little breezy at times, with a north wind at 10 to 20 miles per hour in place. From the Storm Center at Kelloland TV, I'm meteorologist Adam Rutt.
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8: Becoming partly to mostly sunny as we go into the day on Monday. One more hot day, though, with highs in the upper 90s. Northwest winds around 10 miles per hour. We could also see a little bit of smoke in the atmosphere. It will be a cooler day on Tuesday and Wednesday as well. Both days featuring partly to mostly sunny skies. 85 for Tuesday, 84 for Wednesday. They'll be a bit breezy on Tuesday as well. From the Storm Center at Kilbowen TV, I'm meteorologist Adam Rudd.
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No frills, but the towels were really nice. Thanks, Donnie from TripAdvisors. What were you doing in our bathroom?

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10: Partly cloudy skies will give way to a mostly sunny day on Monday, but it'll be hot once more. Highs in the upper 90s with a northwest wind around 10 miles per hour. Then the noticeable change comes around for Tuesday and Wednesday. Both days partly to mostly sunny. Both days reaching highs in the mid-80s. Tuesday's also a little breezy at times with a north wind at 10 to 20 miles per hour in place. From the Storm Center at Kelloland TV, I'm meteorologist Adam Root.
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13: Becoming partly to mostly sunny as we go into the day on Monday. One more hot day, though, with highs in the upper 90s. Northwest wind around 10 miles per hour. We could also see a little bit of smoke in the atmosphere. It will be a cooler day on Tuesday and Wednesday as well. Both days featuring partly to mostly sunny skies. 85 for Tuesday, 84 for Wednesday. They'll be a bit breezy on Tuesday as well. From the Storm Center at Kelloland TV, I'm meteorologist Adam Rudd.
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Do Dave and Chuck the Freak scare you a little? Good. They should. 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
3: I'm Dave Hunter. Time now for a check of the news.
4: Get off the streets! Old people are driving!
1: Buckle up for a ride aboard the Symphony of Destruction.
3: You're not even safe having a meal at the Hungry Dog's Diner in Bonnie Lake, Washington.
5: Come on. A diner?
3: Without a couple of old folks slamming into the place.
5: You're as good as dead.
3: Two people taken to the hospital.
5: Oh, okay. Oh, wow.
6: Right in there.
5: Oh, boy.
3: Inside the diner. They were there for a late lunch at 11:40 a.m.
5: Yep.
3: Police responded to calls at the Hungry Dog's after receiving reports.
5: That probably saved a lot of people's lives, huh?
3: That it was 11:40 a.m.?
5: Yeah.
3: Yeah.
5: Because most
3: breakfast
5: of the
3: rush is done.
5: Yep.
3: Lunch rush hasn't started.
5: That saved a lot of people.
3: The senior driver accidentally accelerated into the business after their foot slipped off the brake and onto the gas pedal. Oh, they are right deep, deep inside the place.
5: Man.
3: Much destruction. Holy smokes, that place was made of toilet paper.
5: I was trying to see what table they hit, because they did smoke two people, right?
3: Yes. Well, unless it's the people that were in the car.
5: Yeah. You're right. I guess you're right.
3: That booth probably wasn't there before.
5: Oh, yeah.
3: There was probably a booth right here. I think that's it. They took that booth all the way across.
5: Yeah, that's it.
3: You went for a booth ride if you were sitting there.
5: Oh, my God.
3: No signs the driver was impaired. No major injuries reported, thankfully. Two people hospitalized with minor injuries.
5: Okay.
6: They do sell drinks there.
3: They do.
5: That is a nice touch.
3: They have a lot of stuff on the walls.
6: The diner.
3: A lot of stuff. They say they're going to have to stabilize the building.
5: Well, you saw that little pole they set up. They set up some kind of pole. It didn't, I mean, I guess it's working, but that little yellow pole
3: is not going to do it. Ah, too bad for the fans of Hungry Dog's.
5: They'll be back at it.
3: I'm sure they will. A senior loves a diner, though.
5: Oh, yeah.
3: You need to put some blockers in front of your diner.
5: Especially seniors when they want to drink.
3: Because
5: that's like hitting two birds with one stone there.
3: You're right. Absolutely. Well, another accident to tell you about, one of my nightmares, something flying right off the interstate.
5: Oh, yeah.
3: Happened in Wisconsin. It was a truck. Luckily, into a marsh. I think that's what saved them.
5: Okay.
3: Here's the story.
7: Well, I just wondered what happened up there.
8: Tonight, new video providing some answers about how this pickup truck ended up in a marsh below the interstate. It happened Friday morning on I-43 North near the Hale Interchange over Layton Avenue. New traffic camera video from Wisconsin DOT revealing the chaotic moments leading up to the crash. The truck shown here is driving north in the passing lane when a sedan to the right flashes their left turn signal trying to merge, but quickly retreats. The driver in the pickup loses control and swerves, just missing another car. He bounces off the car, flies across all the lanes, smacks another wall, diving into the marsh.
9: Responding to I-43 eastbound at I-100 for report of a truck rollover.
8: But he survives and frees himself from the wreckage.
10: And we talked to witnesses who saw the crash aftermath. They say it was just still here 3 days later. They describe a tow truck dragging the pickup truck out of the mud and water.
7: That's 12 feet there, so another 12 feet.
8: Chuck Zeman driving past the dramatic recovery.
7: And they had it on the flatbed here, right there. And it was just, covered with mud. Oh, I was wondering if somebody was hurt or something,
8: The man left with only minor injuries.
3: Screw you,
8: and
3: car.
8: Responders are calling him very lucky.
5: Smash.
3: That's a bad day when you're in a marsh.
6: In a marsh.
5: Oh,
6: yeah.
5: you don't expect it.
3: Float off a bridge.
5: Listen, though, you lived.
3: Right. A marsh is probably one of the softest things you could land on. If that was concrete under there, he'd probably be gone.
5: Not good.
6: Yeah.
3: Always try to land in a marsh.
5: I do.
3: Only drive over marshes, I guess. And then this, you know, I knew rattlesnake bites not the best. Mm-hmm. But this guy in Idaho, he needed 54 vials of anti-venom.
6: That's a lot.
5: How much 54? Did it get? How many times did it bite him?
3: I mean, you should have a limit.
5: Oh, bit him twice.
3: Shouldn't you have a limit? I mean, you got to save some for everybody else.
6: Well,
3: I'm sorry, you got a dozen.
6: It.
3: I mean, that's all you're
5: oh,
3: out.
5: Oh, wow, you're just dead, huh?
3: You're done.
5: Wow.
3: That's greedy.
6: He used them up.
3: You need 54. What if someone comes in 2 minutes later?
5: Don't you think they had to call that in from other places, too?
6: You'll find out.
3: Here's the story out of Idaho from ABC 10.
11: At first, Chris Howard thought he had stepped on some thorns.
12: Hardly no stickers in my mom's garden, so I looked down, and there was a snake. It was crawling back up to bite me again.
11: He managed to get away before another strike, but the damage had been done. The two bites left him in pain.
12: I think my wife thought I was joking. She's like, no, you didn't. I was like, look at my foot.
11: Once Chris's wife, Jenny, realized what had happened, she rushed him to the Oroville Hospital. She said
5: toes
11: he actually did
5: guys.
11: Well the first 2 days, but then his condition got
5: toe.
11: Way worse.
13: His leg swelled up really big, bruised really bad. It went from like mild bruising to severe bruising within like an hour.
11: Chris spent 6 days in the Oroville Hospital and was then flown to Stanford Medical Center for another 6 days.
8: What?
11: Between both stays, Jenny says Chris needed 54 vials of anti-venom. Now Chris says he's not quite at full strength, about 80% right now, but he does hope to get back to work soon.
13: And it just goes to show even, you know, being close to help and getting the treatment right away, it still was a really scary long recovery for him.
11: And one thing Chris and Jenny want people to know is that you need to be aware of your footwear when you're outdoors. When Chris went into the garden, he only had sandals on, something you definitely want to think about when you're outside in a forest area, guys.
5: Dave.
6: Good job, Dave.
14: I'm going to put the flops away.
3: I'm dead.
5: Well, yeah, thank God we
3: don't go into forested areas in flops.
5: You hope not.
14: You need a 54 vials, though.
5: 54. I mean, it must have hit him. With so much of it. Like, so it bit him twice. But it gave him all of it. He was like, I'm going to poison you to death.
6: What I saw is that he used all of it in one hospital. And they had to transfer him to another hospital. He used up all the anti-venom at the one hospital he was at.
3: Well, sure. How much do they have?
6: 36 vials.
5: So every hospital has to have, you know, whatever it is, like 36 or...
3: Well,
5: some just in case.
3: Kinds, though, but remember, we've heard that if it's not the right snake.
5: Like, do you think that they have it around here? Mm-hmm. Like, just in case, like, someone has some kind of exotic.
3: Oh, you're on your own, man.
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16: A hot day today. Our high temperature at 97 degrees. Northwesterly wind at 5 to 15. There could be a thunderstorm around the region tonight. Most of that, though, will be east of Sioux Falls, low at 68. Tomorrow's high temperature back up to 83. A little smoke in the air. And we'll continue to watch the temperatures in the low 80s on Wednesday. From the Storm Center at Kelloland TV, I'm meteorologist Brian Karstens.
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1: Hi. Back with you on a Monday. It is the 20th of July. Thanks for being with us on Dave and Chuck the Freak. My day got underway with a big old turd.
2: You took a nice big turd.
3: Now he's updating us about his morning bathroom routine.
1: Unfortunately, wasn't mine.
2: Oh, no.
1: I don't know how it happens. That's twice now in the past couple of months. I've opened the door.
2: Oh, no.
1: Ryan heard my disgust.
4: Yep.
1: He was right there as I was like, God, God.
3: But
1: it's an
3: automatic
1: flushing toilet.
3: Doesn't make sense,
2: message
3: really.
2: Message sent.
1: Unless they cover it up.
2: Message sent.
3: Cover it up. That's diabolical.
1: It is diabolical. But how else does an automatic toilet turd get left behind?
3: I don't know. That powerful flush, too. It's just, there's no way.
2: Unless you are so scooting up that you're somehow avoiding that massive jet.
3: But you even, like, walk by it and it goes off.
1: Yes.
3: You know what I mean?
2: I know.
3: You get, like,
2: no,
3: close
2: I know.
3: Enough.
2: It goes off 3 to 4 times when I'm in there.
1: It seems like it's very sensitive.
3: Yeah.
1: But you for know. Some reason, I was left quite a turd.
2: Huh.
1: Anyways.
2: Well,
1: nice that was the weekend, start of my day.
3: Weekend turd left behind.
1: Yeah.
2: Yeah, that's what that is.
1: I think there's no one here on the weekend.
2: No. Well,
1: it was a Friday deuce.
2: Somebody. Someone snuck in.
1: Well, yeah, who knows? There's some diabolical people out there. And the Dave and Chuck curse hit Ryan. He lost another tooth over the weekend.
2: Stop it.
4: Sons of a bitches.
2: Oh, no.
1: He was just telling us about his teeth.
3: Is it one of the front teeth?
4: Yeah. It's, and it's the perfect one to get gold.
2: Oh,
4: it's the one everybody
2: it?
4: Has, gold or silver.
2: Oh,
1: it's like right
2: wow.
1: here.
4: I was playing golf on Saturday. I was walking to a green. I talked to my buddy. He goes, why'd you just spit at me? I was like, what are you talking about? See, he goes, something fell out of your mouth. I looked down, and my tooth was sitting there.
1: Oh, no.
3: Why do you keep losing your teeth?
1: Teeth just falling
2: they just,
1: out.
2: There's nothing
4: it's
2: much.
4: It's not my real teeth that are falling
3: I
4: out. I'm
3: know.
4: Not like a disgusting person.
3: No, I know that.
2: No,
3: yeah.
2: my
1: it's his fake teeth.
2: It happens to my Limp Bizkit tooth
3: yeah,
2: all the time.
3: Limp Bizkit
2: my Limp Bizkit tooth. Yeah, got it sort of kicked.
3: What,
2: at a Limp Bizkit concert,
1: right, yeah.
2: Not something to be proud of.
1: Not at all. You should never tell that.
2: But
3: it's
2: that's
3: like
2: what
3: a
2: it
3: memory
2: is.
3: You have forever now. Every time you lose that tooth, you're like, damn, Limp Bizkit.
2: Because the thing just falls apart. Because the dentist is like, listen, man, there's only so much this cement can do. You know, it just fails after a certain number of years. Your Limp Bizkit tooth is going to, and it cracks. It's like a big crack.
4: This
2: half.
4: One was 3 months.
2: Oh, that's
1: what?
2: Not
1: that's,
2: enough.
1: No.
3: 3 months. You need.
4: Wasn't very.
1: Talk to your dentist.
4: I wasn't very happy with the way he did it.
1: No.
3: We need somebody
1: else. He's got to fix that up.
4: And then yesterday, me and my wife were going around doing stuff, and I felt weird, so I kept it in my pocket, and then would just pop it in when we went to a store.
1: Oh no! Hey.
2: Yeah.
1: Hi.
2: Yeah. Well, like a hockey player or something like that.
4: Yeah, I just couldn't talk to people. The way it looks is ridiculous. I showed Dave this morning.
2: Yeah.
4: Oh yeah.
3: If I lost a tooth, I wouldn't leave the house until it was fixed.
2: I know you wouldn't.
3: I couldn't even imagine.
1: Mm-hmm. No, it's bad. I remember I chipped like the front, one of my front teeth.
2: Yep.
1: And I was like, you need to fit me in immediately.
2: Yeah.
3: Oh, my God.
1: It affects your overall well-being.
3: Yes, you need that.
2: I've come
1: I was
2: in
1: like,
2: here several times. I've come in here several times with the Limp Bizkit tooth just gone.
3: But, like, you have all that hair
2: it's hidden, so thank God.
3: Strategically covers everything, so.
2: Yep.
3: So
1: everything.
3: Or
2: strategically
3: face.
2: Just hiding your whole
3: that entire face.
1: Your teeth, everything.
4: All this attractive, stuff. Too. It really throws things off.
2: Oh, yeah. Yeah.
4: You know?
2: I know.
3: And now you have your mustache and no tooth.
2: Oh, wow.
3: I don't know.
1: I should have noticed, but I didn't. Do you still have your mustache?
4: Yeah.
1: Oh, okay.
4: Uh-huh. My beard's coming back.
2: I was going to say, I thought I saw some starting growth, but.
3: Whole new look.
2: Well, hey, you got to change it up.
1: Hopefully you can get in for emergency tooth restoration or whatever
3: tooth.
1: It's the gold.
4: I got three options: gold, silver, and then somebody sent me diamond.
1: Diamond.
4: In the tooth.
1: Yeah, you can.
4: I'm thinking that.
1: Sure.
3: Yeah.
2: The thing is, though, if it falls out, I mean, to lose a diamond.
3: Have to be a fake diamond.
2: Yeah, it's got to be like cubic.
1: Cubic. This is radio. You got to get cubic zirconia.
2: Yeah, that's true.
4: It's a piece of plastic.
2: Yeah.
1: Hopefully they fix it up for you soon, though, because that ain't good. All right, one of the downsides of us talking about a listener's feet on Friday is that we've been inundated with feet.
3: Nasty feet or good feet? I mean, like, I don't like feet, but are they nasty?
1: Yeah.
2: Oh, okay. Like ones, like the ones that I was showing you guys.
1: I hate all of you that sent that.
2: That's very nice.
1: Thanks for listening, but I hate all of you.
2: She means it.
3: I do.
2: Yeah. She means it. That's true.
1: First off, remember the guy. Okay, so for those of you that weren't listening, it is the peep show of the day from Friday. This guy, a listener, sent us a photo of his feet. They're really messed up. And he thought, are they so messed up I could make money from them? Because he needs to make money.
2: Yep.
1: They are the feet of Frankenstein.
3: They're really bad.
1: They're
2: not great.
1: Mold. They have hair.
2: They had ram's horn nails. Fungus nails.
1: I brought it
3: we
1: up
3: have to
1: again.
3: See it
1: just,
3: again.
1: Just so pinky that made no sense.
2: Oh, wow.
1: The pinky that made no sense. He explains it, though. He was listening.
3: I figured he was.
1: Feeling beautiful.
3: I don't care.
1: I know. No, hey, listen.
3: You send this in.
1: You send us Franken feet.
3: That's it.
1: We're going to tell you how it goes, man.
3: Yeah.
1: We're going to tell you the truth. And we did.
2: Yeah.
1: He said, okay, I know my feet were effed up before I sent them to you, but you guys really let me know how effed up they were.
2: Yeah.
1: Truth is, I'm 60.
2: Ah, yeah.
1: That does explain the legs.
3: I figured he was an older man.
2: Had to be older.
1: That's an old man's legs.
2: Yep.
3: Yeah.
2: That's what our legs are going to be looking like pretty soon.
3: Did he get new towels? That's what
5: I'm not supposed to share.
3: We told him to get new towels. Did he get new towels?
1: Share it quickly.
5: I'm telling you right now, share it quickly.
1: Just quickly. Just give them a peek. YouTube.com/DaveandChuck.
2: Oh, he did it. There it is. Okay. There it goes.
1: Okay. All right. Oops. Oh, darn it. No, you didn't.
5: My fat fingers.
1: No.
3: The people
1: need to see. The people need to see.
3: What a mistake. Oh, my God.
1: Nah, arg. Anyway, he said, I was in the car with my son when you guys started talking about my feet. I couldn't believe it.
2: Oh, no.
3: Well, he's the one who sent it in and asked us what he
1: said. No. He couldn't believe we actually were talking about it.
3: Oh, okay.
1: Yeah. He said, one of you screamed, F that pinky.
2: Mm-hmm. Yeah, what's up with the pinky?
1: The tendon in my pinky started tightening and pulled my toe over like that. I had one foot doctor want to just nip it off in his office with a pair of side cutters.
2: Nip it off.
1: But I mean, love
3: ow.
2: Lise, if you're...
1: Get rid of that.
2: If your pinky was over top of your foot, I'd be like, you probably should lose that thing. I don't know. You saw that thing.
1: You saw it.
2: Let's just take another look.
3: Just nip it off in the office.
2: I mean, it might not even be really attached by much.
4: Does he say there's bones in it? I don't understand it.
3: How it
4: happens.
2: That's why I think like either it's pulled so hard that it's just disconnected the bone.
1: He went to see a new foot doctor after that and he said, listen, if it doesn't hurt, just leave it.
2: Mm.
1: He said the fungus comes and goes. I shower twice a day.
2: It doesn't matter. You gotta do the fungus stuff. There's ways to get rid of it. Listen, it hurts your liver.
1: The man is telling me his whole life story. He's been through stuff. Accidents, all sorts of things. Trauma. Stuff's happened to the man. Both ankles crushed from an accident. He said, if you think the foot is bad, you got to see the leg that's attached to it.
2: No, thanks.
3: No, please don't send that.
1: We caught a glimpse, and that's all we need.
3: Yeah, that's enough.
2: Yeah, no.
1: He's got a dead man's legs.
5: Don't send us your whole body.
2: No, please don't.
1: Dear God, no.
2: That's the last thing we need is full body judging.
1: All right, come on.
5: Just turning in a mirror.
1: Oh, we don't want to look. If his toes look like this, what do his genitals look
2: like? Well, I told you, it's like lack of circulation. You can tell with the legs and...
3: Did his son know that we were talking about him? Like, he was in the car listening with his son. Was his son aware that, hey, they're talking about my dad's foot and he wants to be a...
6: he
3: like sell his
6: told him.
2: Yeah.
6: This is and he said, you gave my son a great laugh.
2: Oh, okay.
3: Okay, good.
6: So that led to more. I'm not going to show you the other bad ones because we've seen enough bad feet. But this guy, anyway, he loves everybody on the show. He sends his best greetings to everybody. Yeah. He said, I need help, mostly from Lisa.
3: Oh.
6: I'm broke just like the other dude.
3: I hate you.
2: I love
6: I'm
2: this.
6: I'm struggling to make ends meet.
5: Audible. Oh.
6: But I do have an asset. And no, sorry, I'm not hung to my knees.
2: Oh.
6: It's my feet. Mm-hmm. I have several arches. And I do construction. I'm wondering, would that make the cut?
2: Several arches?
6: To set me apart to get some of that feet money.
2: Well, now we have to see it.
3: So he just wants me to look at his foot. Huh?
6: What?
3: Looks like just a feet to me. I don't know what.
2: Several or none?
3: What is he talking about?
6: He said, I have several arches. Does he mean severe arches? Does he mean...
2: Severe, maybe.
3: Doesn't it just look like a...
2: I feel like this is Dave talking about how sexy his feet
6: no,
2: are.
6: No, he's got... There's some... My toe don't look like that, bro. Dirty toenail.
3: Imagine if Dave sent his feet in.
6: What do y'all think?
3: He acted like it was someone
2: else. You know that you sent his feet to other shows?
3: It's amazing. I
2: should
3: do it.
2: Dave sends his feet to other shows all day.
6: I'm going to wait a while so it's a surprise, but what do you guys think about these feet?
3: Oh, my God.
6: Could these make some money?
3: I don't understand this guy sending his feet in.
2: Our idea of assets is wild. I got to re-examine my body for assets.
3: I hate feet.
6: I know, me too.
2: I don't know if this is special.
6: You got a dirty toe.
3: I don't know what to say. A dirty toenail
6: or something.
2: I think that maybe only feet people could answer this.
3: I don't know.
2: You know, like, I don't know. That to me just looks like a foot.
3: But.
2: You know?
6: I don't see anything special about it at all. I'm sorry, dude. I'm sorry to let you down. You think you got a foot gold mine here. We don't see anything that's going to. Yeah.
5: Well, it's what you're going to do with them, right? Isn't that what we learned?
2: Yes.
5: You can't, like, just this picture. It's not going to be enough.
2: No.
6: So what does he do?
5: Whatever they want you to do.
3: Yeah.
5: I think.
2: Yeah.
5: Like, if you put them out there, then the pervs say, do it's this like, to them, like, do this.
2: Suck play. On your own toe.
6: Like, if you sucked your dead toenail, do you think that would get people?
2: Someone just got off right now as you said it.
5: I don't know. I've changed my ways. I don't need the money that bad.
6: That's good, man.
5: Rather live in a tent.
2: Yep.
5: Suck my dead toe.
3: Yeah, that's a good choice.
5: Like, whoa.
6: That's good.
5: There I feel good about my feet now.
2: Sucking their own toes like it's going out of style every single day, I'm sure. They make that choice
6: right, so then
2: every
6: it's nothing,
2: single
6: then
2: day.
6: It's a, but if it's a dead toe, that's how you stand out, right?
2: Dead toe sucker. Like imagine
6: a
2: Ram's horn nail sucker.
6: Oof.
3: It's hilarious about that video from Friday with when the reactions of everyone seeing that the feet of that old man, 60-year-old man.
6: Yep.
3: Ryan's reaction. I don't see Ryan. I didn't know you almost threw up.
2: Oh, no.
6: Ryan almost threw up, too.
2: I didn't see that.
5: Legitimately almost threw
3: up. Yeah, you didn't see it all. You didn't watch the video.
2: No, I don't watch our show.
6: I never do.
2: I never pay
3: any attention
2: to our show.
3: There's like a little clip on Instagram that shows it.
2: I hope everyone else does, but.
3: Please go and look.
6: Ryan, you almost, like, we didn't even know you almost threw up.
4: Yeah, I took out my own trash at the end of the day because I felt bad. I was like,
6: did you actually do something into it?
4: I was like, I don't know if it was full throw up, but I did not love my reaction.
3: We have to, his reaction was so funny.
2: Now I've got to see it.
6: Now I've got to see it.
2: Unfortunately, we're going to see a foot, but.
3: I didn't look at the video that you were watching, so I didn't have that same reaction. I kind of peeked at it, but I had to turn away, and I was just trying to figure it all out.
4: I just don't do stuff like this well.
5: When it's revealed. Like yeah. You can click through. He almost throws up.
6: Jesus.
3: Oh,
5: and I had to, highlight it.
2: It's got to be on YouTube.
6: It's on YouTube too, right?
5: Yeah.
6: Yeah.
5: It sure is. Or at DaveAndChuckTheFreak.com.
6: DaveAndChuckTheFreak.com.
5: Yep.
3: Yeah, that's a good way.
5: Either way, you can find it.
6: And
2: Chuck. That's the best way.
6: What is this? Dave and Chuck paid to poop?
5: Yeah, you said you'd poop on someone for like $600K.
2: Yeah, I remember that.
6: Like, why is that the first thing?
2: Well,
6: that
2: you
6: comes
2: probably
6: up?
2: Looked it up.
3: People were interested.
2: Yeah, a lot of people were like, "How much would I have to pay Dave
3: what's
2: to poop
3: offering?
2: On me?"
5: Dave was like, "I'll poop right on you."
2: Yeah, it was like $540,000.
6: Oh, so much money.
5: It was like $600.
2: Yeah.
7: Okay, so this is it here.
2: Oh wow.
7: Okay, let's listen here.
6: Oh, there's so many flakes. There are so many flakes of feet.
2: Oh, you gotta watch
6: it. Oh my gosh.
2: You're in now.
5: Over his side.
2: You're in now.
6: Feet flakes.
2: You're in now. This is old people's feet.
5: How much
3: How
5: worse
3: old
5: can
3: is
5: this
3: he's not that old.
5: Toes no. get?
2: Okay, keep going. Keep going. You're not there yet. You're not there. You got to stick this one
3: this
2: out.
3: Is all Chuck.
2: It is stick this one out.
6: Fiber
5: a
6: of
5: demon.
2: You got to stick it out. Ready? Just be strong.
5: No problem.
2: And let's stick it out.
3: Oh, yeah, just I can't watch it even on this.
8: Flakes and flicks coming off of his feet.
6: Oh, my God. Oh, Ryan. Oh, Ryan. Everyone is flaking themselves. Ryan. Ryan's bent over.
2: Guys, how about we check out the other one?
8: All right.
2: Look at the
8: almost off.
6: Every which way. Oh, my God. Oh, my God. Oh, my God. Oh, my God.
2: Just yank it.
6: Like,
3: I can't.
6: Look.
3: Crazy himself.
6: Look. I'm literally going to be sick.
3: No, I can't either.
6: I was literally going to be sick. Ryan literally was sick.
2: Oh, wow.
4: It was that foot. I mean, that is.
6: Not, oh, God. Look at the pause.
3: Stop it. Don't pause it there. I can't resist it.
6: Escape.
2: Yeah, no.
6: Escape.
3: Get out.
2: Still I didn't. There.
3: Okay.
6: Oh, my God. That is a nightmare.
3: We don't want Ryan to puke again.
6: No.
2: No, we don't.
5: But next time you almost puke, you got to let us know.
6: Is that the only time
5: you almost threw up?
6: You've ever puked on the radio?
4: Yeah.
2: Yeah.
7: That's you got into some crazy stuff before on the other show, but
3: not like
2: that
3: this.
2: Crazy. Let's be honest.
3: What kind of crazy stuff?
4: Like, the only other time I threw up, I drank a 2 liter of Faygo in like 5 minutes.
2: Oh, yeah. Oh. That'll do it. Ooh. Yeah.
4: Through wacky stuff, guys.
3: That's so wacky.
2: I know.
4: Smokes.
2: Yeah. That was the silver bullet challenge.
6: Oh, man. Yeah, no, so bad. That was bad. And I'm sorry, I didn't realize you almost threw up, too. I was too caught up in my own almost throw up.
2: Well, everyone, you actually made the sound like it was pretty close to throwing up.
6: Yeah, well, I was
2: and
6: close.
2: That's not going to help anybody out.
6: No.
2: You know,
6: my eyes were watering. Like, yeah. It was really bad.
2: But yeah, easy stuff right
6: to the
2: there.
6: Guy who says he's got some sort of crazy arches, we don't see anything different
3: crazy
6: about
3: arches.
6: Your feet at
2: maybe
6: all.
2: Maybe they're long. I don't know
6: what's going on, man.
2: I'm not a foot guy.
6: You're
2: to
6: not
2: going to
6: make any money with that. Sorry. Sorry to burst another foot bubble. You're just not. There's nothing special about your feet that's going to get you a bunch of money online. Unless, like Jason said, you do disgusting perverted things with them.
2: Yeah. Like mostly masturbate another man with them.
6: Or put them in a vagina.
2: No one wants that.
5: No.
2: No one wants that.
6: Really?
5: No.
2: The guys watching this foot, they don't want that.
6: They want it to touch a penis.
2: Yeah, they do.
5: Or a penis to be adjacent
2: somewhere. Yeah, there's some.
6: Penis adjacent.
2: Yeah.
5: His penis.
6: So unless you got your penis involved, you're no good.
2: Right.
6: One more. This is a kind of about what we were talking about. Listening to Friday's show, got to the foot segment where another listener had talked about his niche nasty feet. And then you guys watched that flaky feet clip. That reminded me of a customer we used to have that would come to the shop I used to work at. I'm a mechanic. I have no idea what was wrong with this lady, but she was unbelievably flaky.
2: Okay. So, yeah.
6: Itching and scratching all the time. Yep. He said, obviously, that's got to suck for
2: psoriasis,
6: her.
2: Psoriasis, right?
6: But it's also quite nasty. So one of the guys goes to pull their car in to get some work done to it, climbs into the car, kicks on the AC.
2: Oh, no, don't.
6: He is blasted in the face with skin flakes.
2: Oh.
6: I could only describe it as he looked like he was covered in Parmesan cheese.
2: Hmm.
6: I would have set her ablaze.
2: I mean, how did they get in there?
6: I guess they're just always around.
2: Yeah, they're just floating, I guess.
6: Needless to say, he got more than a mouthful of it, too, when those fans kicked on, because he jumped. Jason's mic isn't even on,
2: no.
6: And I heard him go,
2: yeah.
6: He jumped out of the car, ran to the bathroom.
3: Can we get this man's feet?
2: Yeah, we don't have to keep looking at that guy.
6: Yep. Vomiting ensued. Anyway, thanks for brightening my day. Love you guys.
3: Thanks for the story.
6: Disgusting.
3: Lovely.
5: Parmesan cheese flakes in your mouth, ladies.
2: I don't want to eat skin flakes. Anyone else's like flaked skin.
5: Burn you.
4: Yeah, what else you got today?
3: Yeah.
6: That should hopefully be the worst. I can't guarantee.
3: That's the worst.
6: There's never a guarantee, but that should be the worst.
2: You. Send your feet to Dave.
6: Don't send your feet. No more feet.
2: Dave can see photos on our text line.
6: No more feet. No.
5: Send your feet penis adjacent.
6: Okay, come on, you guys. Too much now. Too much.
3: Send your pictures.
6: Don't send
2: can
6: a
2: you?
6: Text.
2: Can you? Hey, guys, can you suck your own toe? Send it to Dave right now on the text line.
6: Chuck.
5: It's terrible, saying, man.
6: I'm it's amazing text everything that comes in right to you.
2: Nothing bothers me anymore.
6: No, that's the problem. I can't get
2: that's
6: it.
2: That's it. That way you can't. No. That's not. There's no
3: there
2: payback.
3: There was some way.
2: That.
3: I forget. Remember what it is.
6: Oh, it's like big girls.
2: Big girls.
3: Oh, no, there was something else. I can't remember. Damn memory.
5: What, your prank?
6: No, like what I can. What's retribution for him? What'll make him want to throw up? There's not much.
2: You know what I hate? The idea of like a goth girl coming in and just like trying to get me.
6: Okay, trying to get you. Yeah,
2: it'd be terrible.
3: You would trust our goth girl for you?
2: No,
3: really?
2: I probably wouldn't.
3: You should.
6: Probably would love to pick out a lady for her.
2: No, because I know who it would be.
6: Dave picks his lady.
5: I got a couple in mind.
6: Yeah, me too.
2: I've seen a couple dudes.
6: Yeah, I know.
2: We all know that that's a guarantee. Not great time. I'll let him touch me, but I won't be happy about it.
6: Texted, thankfully, no foot picture, but he said, so I had to tell you what happened over the weekend. I'm doing some cleaning. My son, who's 5, playing with some music stuff. He pulls out his karaoke machine. As I start to go do the dishes, I have my headphones in. I'm listening to your podcast. Dave is previewing what you're going to talk about. When my son turns his karaoke machine on and my device connects to it automatically.
2: Oh, yeah.
6: I try to pause my phone as fast as I can. All of a sudden, I hear Dave on a volume I've never heard before yelling, "Penis fire!"
2: Oh, wow. If a kid hears that.
6: My son covers his ears so fast. It's so loud. I hit pause right after that. I wonder if he'll remember that forever. Or I hope he already forgot because I didn't talk to him about it.
3: It's always you blurting something out like that.
6: Yeah.
2: Oh, yeah.
3: Yelling it, too. Yep. Aggressively.
2: Gotta yeah, the teases.
6: Sure you know.
2: The
6: gotta
2: teases
6: sure you are know gonna what's happening.
2: Teach a kid a thing or two, you know.
6: I think he forgets.
4: Kid's a singer. Sounds like he got his first band name.
6: Oh, Venus Fire.
2: Not bad. Not bad at all.
6: You don't want a Venus Fire. All right, should we talk about food now? Now that we got you all hungry with
2: flakes,
6: flakes of people. We called the CEO of Burger King. Live on air one morning, left him a message telling me he had to change his fries. Yeah. He changed his fries.
2: Yep.
6: Supposedly they're better now. It was all us, I'm sure of it. Mm-hmm. But Burger King is actually doing incredibly well. They've seen a big turnaround. They're crediting this CEO for helping out. But their biggest problem is, as Americans are trying to, everyone's on Ozempic.
2: Oh, yeah.
6: People aren't eating fast food as much. How do they get around that? Let's find out.
9: Hey, how are you?
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11: Nearly 4 times as many Americans take GLP-1s than just 2 years ago. One survey finding people on these weight loss drugs dine out half as much, with 78% cutting out quick service spots.
13: Is the rise of weight loss drugs going to kill off fast food?
9: No, absolutely not. I mean, fast food is about convenience. It's about great flavor and great value. I still think you need that.
11: Tom Curtis, the president of Burger King, says so far the proliferation of weight loss drugs hasn't taken a bite out of business, but he can see what's on the horizon.
9: My impulse has always been that this GLP-1 movement is going to have a profound impact on the industry. We haven't seen it yet, so I keep telling the team, hey, we need to be prepared for this. The data has shown us that people keep coming for Whoppers, and the Whopper's the biggest burger in the fast food business. And I think people are looking for smaller portions.
7: What does he mean the biggest burger? Like the biggest calories or the?
2: I think the literally the biggest size. I think he's talking about the actual size of the burger.
3: Oh.
2: Because you can't eat the whole thing if you're newly on one of those. Now, the good news for all of these people, like I've said, it doesn't last forever, even if you're on them. You know, like
7: your body gets used to it.
2: Your body eventually is like, you know what? I think we can do this whole
3: power through this
2: whole meal. No problem. Yeah. You know, it doesn't last forever. You almost have to like go off them for a while or something and then like
3: restart it.
2: But like you will, if you don't change your habits in that time, you will just go right back to
7: what you were doing before.
3: Plenty of egg people in the world, right? They don't GLP-1s. Look around.
2: Yeah, I know.
3: Look at these
7: streets are pretty empty right now.
3: Well, imagine.
7: Imagine big people around us. Just look around.
3: There are plenty of bigger people.
2: Yeah, no. Not well, they're expensive. You know what I mean?
3: Expensive. That too. They didn't cover that.
2: If it's just for weight loss and you don't have stuff going on like type 2 diabetes or anything like that, it's incredibly expensive.
7: Didn't they just lower the price or there's some, you know, the generic?
2: I know there's the pill form one now, but I don't know what it's done to the price.
7: Okay.
2: I mean, my price is the
11: same. As many folks are tightening their belts figuratively too, looking for dining discounts. Companies like McDonald's, Wendy's, Taco Bell, rolling out meal deals to compete for customers. But beef prices are soaring, up nearly 12% since last year, cutting fast food profit margins. At Burger King, Curtis says they're eating that, asking franchisees not to pass that cost to customers buying Whoppers.
13: How long is that feasibly sustainable?
9: Yeah, so I would say it's sustainable indefinitely. You can outrun those costs just by growing traffic, and that's what this is all about. Everybody's out there trying to sell chicken. We're leaning in to burgers and beef.
13: But I believe that you'd wanted to have 85% of the stores renovated by 2028.
9: That's correct.
13: Falling short of that goal a bit. Why is that?
9: Beef. Beef prices are exactly why we're falling short of that. It's slowed the pace down.
13: Hmm.
9: What it hasn't slowed down is the conviction and the belief from our owners and from ourselves that this is working.
11: Here in Miami, one of those recently renovated restaurants.
13: He's the president of Burger King.
10: Oh, hi.
9: Nice to meet you. Hey, how are you?
11: And the push for a new and improved customer experience driven by a direct line to the top.
14: Hi, I'm Tom Curtis, president of Burger King. And here's my number.
13: Level with me. Is it really your number?
14: I have two numbers, and it is one of my numbers.
13: It really is?
14: Yes.
13: What's the most surprising thing you heard from one of these phone calls or text messages?
14: Fix the fries, bitch!
2: Yeah, one time a man called in and told me to fix the fries, bitch.
3: That'd be the greatest ever. I left him that message.
9: There's so many surprising things. Bring back the 90s fries. Improve your friendliness.
11: And that, leading the company to roll out a brand new staff position starting this week that Curtis says will elevate friendliness, the Your Way champion.
7: Uh-oh.
9: It's somebody whose priority is to care about the guest.
2: Hoping to reel in Chuck's
3: going to be a Your Way champion.
2: Yeah, right.
11: Repeat customers along with a new Whopper guarantee.
9: Now, if your Whopper isn't made your way, we won't just remake it. Your next one will be on us.
7: Everyone's going to say their Whopper wasn't made right to get a free coupon.
2: I just had this happen to me. Not there, but like get that full burger, bring it home, open it up. It's got everything on it.
7: It was not your way, Chuck.
2: It was not my way, but it was not Burger King. It was a different place. And I was just the sadness.
7: Oh, really?
2: You were sad. I was so hungry, dude. Oh. When you're super hungry like that.
7: But you can't just pick stuff off.
3: Yeah, take it
7: just
3: off.
2: It's all covered in
3: all the sauces.
2: Everything, all of it. I'm out.
3: Try the sauce.
7: I did that. This is years ago.
2: Okay.
7: Chuck and I went to lunch, and he ordered a burger, just cheese, nothing on it. It came covered in stuff, and he just defeatedly went,
2: all right.
7: Okay.
2: Yeah,
7: I'm not going to eat.
2: I'm not sending it back. I'm not sending it back so that a convicted felon can spit on it.
7: I'm like, he ordered it just like, because I have to take care of him like he's my bitch. I'm like, he ordered it with just cheese and it's covered.
2: No, I was like, please don't.
7: And then he's like, no, don't worry about it. Like,
6: What is wrong with you?
3: Yeah, you can't sit there.
2: I am not.
3: Eat.
2: I can. You'd be surprised. This body can skip a meal.
3: Strange lunch, though, with Dave.
2: Yeah, I mean, he's very aggressive. And I'm like, listen, man, we're
3: there,
2: breaking up.
3: Not eating.
2: I'm like, we're breaking up. I can do whatever I want. You don't control me. You don't own me.
6: You got to stand up for yourself, man.
2: I'm like, I'm fine. I don't want a convicted felon to finish in my burger.
6: Chuck's crazy takes should be a book. Everyone that cooks at a restaurant is a convicted felon.
2: I'm just saying, convicted felons
6: Chuck's crazy
2: will do stuff to your food.
6: All right, let's move on. Let's get to a check of the news. Is the diarrhea disaster stopping you from eating out? Why were two Forest Service employees taken hostage? And does the I have to poop excuse get you out of a speeding ticket? Let's get to that.
2: Yes.
10: Checking in with the Morning Report.
6: I'm Dave Hunter. Time now for a check of the news. We'll start with the diarrhea disaster update. Iceberg lettuce has now been recalled in 27 states because of potential contamination.
2: Still?
6: Yes.
2: Still?
6: What's happening?
2: I thought we figured it out.
6: This parasite is causing thousands of cases of diarrhea across the country. Here's the latest on this.
15: Eating out might seem like a bit of a gamble right now.
16: Seen a lot of stuff online saying that, like, the lettuce, the tomatoes, some other items have some parasite in it that's causing people to have problems in the bathroom that I didn't want any part of, personally.
15: But for these two guys at a Taco Bell in L.A., it's a risk worth taking.
16: The impulse got the best of me, I guess.
17: I wouldn't hate to lose a couple pounds anyways.
15: An outbreak of Cyclospora has sparked a race to remove suspected contaminated lettuce from the market. Federal investigators believe they've pinpointed the source, Taylor Farms in Mexico. Taco Bell is a major purchaser of the produce giant. The fast food chain is the crown jewel of Yum! Brands Corporation.
18: This can have devastating effects on a brand.
2: He's got
15: Robert
2: my grandmother's
15: Canfield
2: haircut.
15: Studies supply chains for North Carolina State University.
18: There could be other fast food chains that also have some of this
2: infection. My grandma
18: also have gone to some of the larger
2: that's my dad's mom.
18: Chains of grocery.
6: We spoke to a man with grandma hair about what
3: why
6: to expect.
3: Hair?
6: I don't understand.
18: Stores that distributors serviced.
15: Cyclospora is a parasite that can cause debilitating diarrhea. Mm-hmm. The CDC reports more than 1,600 confirmed cases and believes there could be thousands more. In 2015, an extensive E. coli outbreak hit Chipotle, sickening more than 1,100 people and causing long-term damage to the brand.
19: What can companies do to regain the trust of consumers?
18: Show the consumer that you're on top of it, that you've got a reliable, trustworthy supply chain, whether it's from Mexico or Texas or California.
15: Taco Bell said in a statement that it removed the potentially contaminated lettuce from its supply chain and will replace it within 24 hours in select states.
6: They did have a report over the weekend that they tested some samples that weren't included in the recall, and they were testing positive.
2: Oh, that's great news.
6: As well, from this Taylor Farm. So,
3: just stay away from all that for now. I think that's the best way to handle it.
6: I think so. You just have to.
3: Until they get it figured out. Don't trust it.
2: No. I saw over the weekend, too, Danhausen was at a like a comic con, and a guy brought a head of lettuce and asked him to uncurse it.
3: Yeah, I saw
2: And
3: that.
2: I believe he did. So,
6: so we
2: things
6: should be
2: are looking
6: good.
2: Up.
6: Yeah.
2: Things are looking up.
6: Yeah. Whew, thank God for that.
2: Mm-hmm. I know.
6: So if you do get this unbelievably bad case of diarrhea.
2: Yes.
6: We've heard you just go to the news about it. That seems to be what people
2: I'm calling
6: are doing.
2: The news tell, the next time I have
6: news,
2: diarrhea.
6: Everything about your diarrhea, including this woman who caught it on her honeymoon.
3: Oh.
2: Well, I'm pretty upset
6: want.
2: As That's, the guy.
6: Yeah,
2: I'm pretty
6: yeah,
2: upset.
6: Oh, my God. Your wife, your new wife's blowing
2: oh,
6: ass.
2: Oh, wow.
6: WISN-TV has her story.
20: For newlywed Gretchen Plus,
21: it was just like incessant diarrhea. So like very just like watery and like constant.
20: Her honeymoon camping trip to Yellowstone National Park has
6: oh
20: been
6: Oh my
20: filled-
6: God, camping trip.
3: Ooh.
6: Watery diarrhea plus camping.
3: Oh boy.
6: Nightmare.
20: With a lot of stops to the bathroom.
21: I felt fine until we got out here. And then a couple days into camping into the Badlands, I started having symptoms.
20: But days into her vacation, the pain became so intense, she had to go to the emergency room. Doctors confirmed the cyclospora parasite is in her system, plus think she caught it from shredded lettuce in a sandwich.
0: We've been hearing so much about just how uncomfortable this would make anybody feel. What would it has been your pain level?
21: It feels like your intestines are like really tight or like something is like seizing them.
20: While it's been anything but the perfect start to happily ever after, the couple is staying positive.
21: It's still our honeymoon, so we're making the best of it. And I mean, our vows said in sickness and in health, so we're just getting an early start on that.
20: And she's not alone. Dozens of Wisconsinites are dealing with this stomach bug.
2: Okay, so this is what I meant by like, it's still going on. Like, what in the hell? We know where it came from. We know what's going on, allegedly. Which that whole alleged, like, what are we doing? Like,
6: because they literally can't confirm. They can't 100% say that lettuce on that burger came from that farm.
2: It's just crazy to me. They're so afraid.
3: You should pull all the lettuce. Well, they almost
2: have. They have to. When, and that's the other part of it. It's like they're like Taco Bell is the worst.
3: Yeah, it's
2: and
3: not it's, just
2: it's
3: Taco
2: all
3: Bell.
2: These other places that people are getting it because that place doesn't just give lettuce to Taco Bell.

0: much on a camping trip.
1: A bit of shredded lettuce. A bit. That's probably like 8 shreds. And now she's pooping her ass out on her honeymoon.
2: Oh, my God. Jesus.
0: Just don't eat lettuce.
1: A camping nightmare. If there's one place you don't want to get this, it's while you're camping.
2: Well, that one photo of her squatting, I was like, is she just... I mean, it sucks. You didn't know you were going to have diarrhea talk on the news.
0: Strange pose.
2: It was a strange pose.
0: She gave it to the news. Like, here's my squatting picture.
1: You're right.
0: Well, let's put it all together, the story, so you can imagine.
2: Imagine that you just go to the Badlands and you got to poop all over the Badlands.
1: No, because there's not restrooms there.
2: No, there's nothing there.
3: Oh, it's just rocks.
2: Yep.
1: You're just pooping on rocks.
0: Pooping on rocks.
1: Oh, my God.
3: The hiking stops immediately.
0: Yeah.
3: Like bout of explosive diarrhea, you're not getting me up on the mountain of the Badlands.
1: Honeymoon over.
3: It's
1: honeymoon over.
2: When I had what I would call unpredictable diarrhea, everything stops. Everything stops. You can't do stuff. Like I said to my doctor, I was like, listen, I've stopped doing everything.
0: Yeah.
2: I was like, this is pretty hard. It's like you can't, it rules your whole entire life.
1: Oh my God, she went to another news station too.
2: Oh, she'll go to all.
0: She really wanted to share her
1: honeymoon
0: story.
1: Diarrhea story is everywhere. Someone said, my coworker believes he got it from a Dairy Queen salad. It's only lettuce he had.
2: Well, that's his own fault.
1: Dairy Queen sells salads?
0: I didn't even know they
2: I didn't know that.
1: What? That is breaking news to me.
2: I didn't know that. That's nuts.
1: Dairy Queen.
2: That blows my mind, actually.
1: Who in their right mind goes to Dairy Queen for a salad? There it is. What? New Fresh Choice salads.
0: Trying to keep you healthy, I guess.
2: At the same time, sell me a large blizzard?
0: Yep.
1: They probably have a salad blizzard combo.
2: You know?
1: They got a beef. They got all sorts of stuff.
2: Yeah. Wild. Very underrated in the food game. Except when they don't get your burger right.
1: Yeah, that looks like the most basic damn salad you ever seen in your life.
2: I know, just enough to give you a hot liquid diarrhea, though.
1: Wasn't the ice cream.
2: But, like, is Dairy Queen part of that whole Yum Brands?
1: Yeah.
2: They're in there.
1: I don't know.
2: Yeah,
1: if
2: that's why I wondered. You know?
1: Yeah,
2: I think the regulations all went down a little bit in that food.
0: Oh, yeah.
2: The food check-in game.
0: Sure did.
2: You know?
1: It says it's not.
2: Okay.
0: Yeah, skip the salads for now. Leaving off your sandwich. Just be careful.
1: Don't eat it. You don't need it. So not just right be now. Safe.
4: I told you my wife brought me a wrap. I just threw it.
0: Yeah, yeah, that was
1: right
0: smart.
1: At her. He threw it right at
2: what
1: her.
2: What is this?
4: Don't even bring this in the house.
2: Yeah.
1: You got to be careful.
0: Yeah.
1: Astonishing footage has caught the moment a Florida mom narrowly missed being struck by lightning as she ran to shelter during some bad weather. Ring doorbell video shows Jessica Gonzalez unloading her car as a series of bright lights punctured the sky.
2: Wow.
1: She slammed the car door before running to the house just as lightning appeared to strike just feet away from her.
4: I wonder where it was.
1: She said it felt like a firecracker was lit next to me and the sparks were hitting me. I ran into the garage shocked. All my kids were screaming. She wasn't injured.
2: No.
1: And amazingly, her home and cars were not damaged either. I don't understand. I don't even know if they figured it out yet, but 2 Forest Service employees were taken hostage. And that led to a 12-hour standoff. The men were zip-tied and held hostage at gunpoint in a trailer. You'd think, what's going to happen to me as a Forest Service worker?
2: I'm like, hey, man, what are you upset about?
1: Yeah, it's nothing to do
2: with me. What's going on, man?
1: Here's the story from ABC News.
5: I have 2 biologists in my custody right now.
6: Tonight, you're listening to the tense moments FBI special agents speak to 2 suspects who allegedly kidnapped U.S. Forest employees at gunpoint.
5: I'm requesting FBI investigators to speak to so that I can release these hostages. Over.
6: The new audio, a glimpse into the hours-long hostage standoff near Gumboot Lake in the Shasta Trinity National Forest.
2: What's up, bud?
6: According to the U.S. Forest Service, 2 workers were conducting routine field operations when they were allegedly zip-tied and held at gunpoint inside a trailer. FBI's hostage rescue team, snipers, SWAT teams, and bomb units seen swarming the area. After 12 hours of negotiating, the 2 Forest Service workers were released.

0: Authorities say the father and son are expected to face kidnapping charges involving federal employees.
1: Yeah, I heard it was a father and son. Right, I didn't hear what it's about. No,
2: Why did they take them hostage? Some Forest Service employees.
1: There, enough is enough. You know what, Dave?
2: I'm done with trees.
1: Enough is enough. I can't, you know, all the things.
2: You and your damn trees.
1: We need to make a change. You know what it is.
2: If there was one job, I thought, you're safe.
1: Those guys are so high. I mean,
3: delusional,
1: they were like,
3: right?
1: Whoa, yeah. No, I mean, I'm talking about the Forest Service guys.
4: You let us go. We didn't enjoy anything, man. Let us out of here. We're relaxed.
2: Remember the dude that worked at the apple orchard that used to call us high as a kite, just picking apples?
1: So high.
2: Austin, I think it was.
3: Yeah, that was his name.
1: Yep.
3: We were jealous of him for a long time. We wanted to work at the apple.
2: Just be high and pick apples?
1: That's it. That's all you really need in life.
3: I wonder if he's still doing that.
1: God, I hope not.
2: That was
1: now.
2: A long time ago. Hopefully he's moved on and can't be picking apples.
1: No, I'm still here, guys. I'm still here.
2: You got to get a family going.
1: Oh, yeah. Something.
2: God,
1: there's no way. That guy was...
3: I wonder what happened to him.
2: Austin the apple picker.
1: He just left.
2: I feel like he emailed us over the past couple of years, but...
3: He did?
2: I have a vague memory.
1: Yeah, I thought he reached out one time, but...
2: Could be wrong. Sometimes things go wrong on cruise ships, as we've heard.
1: Mm-hmm.
2: One worker on a Princess cruise ship has apparently died after going overboard.
1: Ah.
2: What happened? Here's the story from WPLG.
5: The Regal Princess left Port Everglades last Saturday for a 7-day Caribbean cruise. 2 days into the voyage, early Monday morning, the ship's captain announced a man overboard alert just before 6 in the morning. Princess Cruises says the crew member is believed to have gone overboard in the waters off Cancun, Mexico. The ship turned around and stayed in the area for hours while local maritime authorities and crews aboard another ship, the Carnival Jubilee, helped search the water. Later that afternoon, the Regal Princess resumed its voyage, stopping in Belize before making its final scheduled stop in Cozumel. And Princess Cruises released a statement saying, in part, "Our heartfelt condolences go out to the crew's family and friends during this difficult time. Grief support services are being offered to guests and crew members affected by this event." Now, Princess Cruises has not released the crew member's identity or released what led up to the incident.
1: I don't care what she says condolences like. That's how I say it now.
2: Me too. She's cute.
1: That's fine.
2: You get away with it.
1: Oh, man, it just sucks because you fall and you're like, guys, guys, did it? Big boat is gone. Like, they're never going to be able to turn around.
2: No, you are like an ant.
1: You're just never.
2: You're an ant.
1: Yeah, you're never going to be found.
2: That's too bad.
1: And also, you know, everything, you know, the ocean. It's got some stuff in there.
2: Yeah.
1: That's ready.
2: There's a big campaign by some cops across the country. They want to let you know. The I have to poop excuse will not get you out of a ticket. Even in these crazy diarrhea times.
1: Yeah.
2: You still can't speed to get home to poop. They have put a bunch of people together who use that as an excuse to let you know it's not going to work.
6: I just had coffee and I had to poop my pants.
7: Trying to get home because I got to poop.
6: I have to poop really bad.
7: I'm about to myself, bro.
8: Believe it or not, this is an excuse we hear all the time.
9: Is there a reason you're driving the way you are?
10: I have to poop on myself.
3: So many people.
11: People told me the same thing to that day. In a rush to go to the toilet.
8: Whatever the excuse.
11: I'm speeding myself.
8: Speeding. It's still speeding.
12: To be honest with you, I have to poop.
13: I got to poop so bad.
14: You have to pee or something?
13: No. No other one.
15: Even if you are having an emergency, you can't endanger other people's lives.
16: I mean, you still can't drive like that.
17: You're traveling over 120 miles an hour in a 70-mile-an-hour zone. You're
1: going
17: to kill somebody.
18: You can't be driving like that. Even when I was behind you, you didn't even stop for the stop sign.
19: And how many exits did we pass along the way that you could have taken to use any of those restrooms and said you endangered other people's lives?
9: You're ripping by cars over there.
4: I got poop.
9: You got a poop?
4: Yeah.
9: You almost made me poop.
3: Don't let number two become priority number one.
8: If I didn't have to poop, I wouldn't have did it.
7: Go before you go.
4: If I didn't have to poop, I wouldn't have did it.
1: Yeah, that's true.
3: Some of those people, I believe.
1: Had to poop. Yes.
2: Yeah. The guy with the big gulp?
3: Yeah.
1: Oh, yeah. No,
2: he had to go.
1: Yeah, but he always has to go.
2: Yeah, you're right.
1: You know.
2: You're right. Guy, another guy lucky to be alive. Listen, don't sleep in a dumpster. We've told you so many times.
1: Oh, man.
2: This is in Sarnia, Ontario. Shortly after 6 in the morning the other day, Sarnia Fire Rescue responded to reports of a person trapped inside this garbage truck. The individual had reportedly been sleeping in a dumpster when he was emptied into the truck. He fell a considerable distance into the nearly empty garbage truck.
1: Ooh, that's, yeah.
2: And was complaining of lower back pain.
10: Help me! Help me! Oh, yeah.
2: You can hear his cries.
10: Oh, help me! Yeah.
2: Firefighters quickly laddered the side of the truck, then climbed in to complete a primary assessment. After determining that he required stabilization, they carefully packaged and safely removed him through the rear of the truck. He was transported into an ambulance and taken to the hospital for further assessment.
1: Yeah.
2: It's not great.
1: Mm-mm. No, it's not. I mean, it's a tough place to sleep.
2: Yeah.
1: And listen, she's warm out.
2: Yes.
1: She's warm out. Hot right garbage. Now, so I don't know.
2: Gross. Lying in a pile of hot garbage.
1: Just that cooked. That's been cooking.
2: You know how many maggots are in there?
1: Oh, man.
2: Millions.
1: Yeah.
2: Millions and millions.
1: Yep.
2: Of maggots.
1: This is Stella's new thing. She really wants to do it, so.
2: What?
3: Do what?
2: What are you talking about?
1: Look in the dumpsters.
3: Oh, for treasures?
1: Dumpsters for
2: dumpster
1: treasures.
2: Diving. No.
3: Don't do it, Stella. Come on.
1: Treasures.
2: Does she know what else is in there? The other
1: she
2: garbage
1: care.
2: That's in there?
1: She'll do anything for the treasures. I understand.
2: You've been
1: it.
2: Just showing me videos of what they some stores throw out unbelievable amounts of stuff.
1: Yeah, it's unreal.
2: Like, it's crazy.
1: Yep. Full toolboxes, like full.
2: You got her into this.
3: Yeah, it's all his fault.
1: Well, she is you. Just know she's me. She's me. Yeah. She's exactly me.
2: Okay,
1: she's
2: sending me. Look at me and tell me the truth. Have you driven her to any dumpsters?
1: Oh, yeah.
2: You have.
1: Yeah.
2: Damn it, Chuck.
3: He's into it. He's excited about it, too.
2: Do you bring ladders? What precautions
1: No. We actually never went through one. We drove by some to be like, I wonder what style these ones are. Because stores now, they realize they want to throw stuff away. And they want to throw perfectly good items away that everyone could just take. So now they have those internal... I don't know if you've seen them. You probably haven't because you're not cruising.
2: Yeah, stores garbage cans.
1: There are dumpsters now that actually attach right to the store on the inside.
2: Oh, so
1: no one
2: can
1: access
2: it.
1: It's almost like a conveyor belt. You can't get to it. And like Target, I think, has those. And
2: well, so the big, I mean, this honestly, it's been a retail issue for years. When even I worked at a department store, they would do that and they'd destroy this stuff because otherwise people pick it out and they bring it back to return it. And
1: oh, that's interesting.
2: Take the cash from it.
1: Okay, that's
2: so
1: interesting.
2: That's why they have to. If they can't sell it to like a wholesaler or something,
1: right.
2: They just destroy it.
1: Well, that does make some sense, I guess. I know like the Gibson Guitar Company, they would be like, oh, there's a kind of a little bit of a nick on that guitar. They were like, smash it to bits. Destroy it. Completely smash it. And it's like, wow, like someone would just...
2: Someone would pick that up and say, oh, I bought this guitar, but there's a scratch on it.
1: Oh, yeah, maybe.
2: Need to give me all my money.
1: Where's your receipt? That's all I have to say. Mm-hmm. The problem is now that everyone is just like, not everyone, but some places are like, you don't even need a receipt. We'll just trust you.
2: That's it.
1: You know, you can't do that.
2: And a Texas officer raced to save a man from a burning car. Here's his story from ABC News.
14: Tonight, heart-stopping moments on a Texas highway.
20: Dude. Get out of the car now! Get out!
14: South Lake Police Corporal Joshua Swisher conducting a traffic stop about 30 minutes outside Dallas when dispatch alerted him to a nearby vehicle with heavy smoke. In this dash cam footage, you can see flames erupting underneath the car and quickly spreading. Without hesitation, Corporal Swisher sprinting to the car, a man trapped inside, the door handle breaking off as the officer tries to open the door.
1: Oh, my God.
20: Come out of the car. Open it. Get out. Come out the window.
14: The officer then breaking the glass window, pulling the man out.
20: Give me your hand now. I got you. Get me out. All right, you okay? Anybody else in the car? Is there anyone else in the car? No.
14: Swisher was given the South Lake Police Department's Meritorious Conduct Award for his actions.
21: Whit, that award is the department's second highest honor. The driver involved is okay tonight. Whit.
3: Scary.
22: I thought he was unconscious or something, maybe.
3: Yeah, why wouldn't he? Why can't he open the door?
21: Did something happen?
1: Maybe he couldn't get the door to work. It might have been an electrical thing, but yeah. Who knows? That guy just grabbed that glass with one hand and broke it.
22: So hot.
1: Oh, yeah.
22: Like the door handle just ripped off.
1: Yeah.
3: Oh, I thought you were talking about the cop.
1: He was.
3: You thought he was talking about the cop?
0: Did you see the look on his face? You never know what this guy is.
22: Have I said so that hot? Many things that you thought that?
0: He's so hot.
1: How he saved that man.
22: Yeah.
0: Like, what is he doing?
22: You should get the hotness award, too.
1: He jumped back from the flames that were like coming up from the ground. He was very attractive.
22: I only saw one fire in that video.
1: Yeah.
22: It was the cop.
0: It was so hot. Was he wearing shoes?
1: Jump right into his arms. The man?
0: Yeah. Look down at. Do you see if. I thought I saw his feet, but.
1: That's his hand there, wasn't it, on the ground?
0: His hand on the ground?
1: Like he was pushing himself up.
0: That's a hand?
1: That's his shirt. Unless he has completely matching shirt and pants.
22: Unless he has the feet of a duck.
3: A duck feet.
1: Yeah. What a crazy rescue. A duck-footed man.
0: Duck-footed man in a pajama outfit.
2: Oh, I didn't realize he was, like, bracing himself. Yeah. I just saw a flash of skin on the ground. Right. I'm like, is he not wearing shoes? What's wrong with this man? He's obviously crazy.
1: He's not dressed like Harry Styles.
0: Yeah, why didn't he get out? Was he injured inside?
1: I think sometimes.
0: Lots of questions.
1: It's probably half a...
0: And your door handle shouldn't just rip off in your hand.
1: They're not all made.
0: They aren't. Get yourself a solid...
1: So... Is it possible, the door was just locked, and then either the electrical stopped it from being able to be unlocked, and the guy has to push the button, right, to manually do it, but you're freaking out, the whole place is full of smoke.
2: Who knows what happened? They don't explain what happened. But lucky that cop was there. Or good night.
1: Well, yeah, because, I mean, you're like, hey, get out, please. And, like, nothing. It's like I'm looking at the guy. I'm like, please get out. Like, you got about two more. Please get out.
0: And there's so many people to be like, sorry, dude. Like,
1: oh yeah, that's what I'm saying.
0: This car's gonna blow.
1: Yeah,
0: this car's gonna blow. I gotta get out.
1: Yeah.
0: All the best.
1: Yep.
2: See all the cars just driving by.
1: Oh yeah.
3: Yeah.
1: We got stuff to do. You know, I got stuff to do.
2: All right, we'll take a break. Get ourselves together.
1: Yeah.
2: When we come back, celebrity dirt and sports news. Which star showed up to watch Spain win the World Cup? Which celebrities are holding onto their careers by a thread? And what are the most watched series on Netflix? We'll get to that and more when we come back right after this.
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24: When I was 21, I was getting ready to get married. We were decorating the hall, and I had come in to see how it looked right up above the reception table. And the balloons was pictures, and the main picture was a picture of me having my first daughter, and it was literally a picture from down there of her crowning. It was like me in full bloom and her coming out.
1: A head coming out of your area?
24: Yes. And my mom tried to argue that it was art. I was so embarrassed. I made her take it down to arguing with her a bit. She thought it was beautiful, and I didn't want everybody to see my part.
3: Wait, it was on a balloon, you said? Because you pop it.
1: Oh, yeah, you start throwing
2: vaginas on balloons. You get rid of that.
1: Yeah. I'd be like one of those carny games where I'm firing knives at the balloons.
24: I should have brought the dart gun. Shoot down the ones I didn't like.
1: It's a wild wedding.
22: Her mom was like, it's art.
1: Yeah.
2: Like, relax, it's art.
1: Gorgeous looking. That's my grandbaby coming out.
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2: A very hot day today. Our high temperature at 97 degrees. The wind out of the west-northwest this afternoon at 5 to 15. Heat advisory in effect. Low tonight, 68 degrees. Tomorrow, north winds and cooling. High temperature at 82. And we're going to stay in the lower 80s as we head toward Wednesday. That's your weather update from the Storm Center at Kelloland TV. I'm meteorologist Brian Karstens.
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11: From the Kello.com News Center, I'm Tom Rooney. He's hailed as the greatest philanthropist in South Dakota history. T. Denny Sanford has passed away at the age of 90. Sanford made billions as owner of the first Premier Bank and Premier Bank Card. He's believed to have donated more than $4 billion throughout his lifetime. The dispute over abortion pill ads now includes a temporary injunction. It orders the state to stop enforcing a law banning the ads. Attorney General Marty Jackley and Governor Larry Roden say they're both disappointed but not giving up. And it was a once-in-a-lifetime opportunity to fly with the Air Force Thunderbirds. Hometown hero Mike Turner of Sioux Falls strapped into an F-16 during the Thunderbird practice runs ahead of the weekend Sioux Falls Air Show. He co-founded Owens Outfitters, a medical equipment library named in honor of his son that provides equipment to people in need throughout the country. From the Kello.com News Center, I'm Tom Rooney.
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0: Coming up on Dave and Chuck the Freak, which stars showed up to watch Spain win the World Cup? Which celebrities are holding on to their careers by a thread? And what are the most watched series on Netflix? It's all on the way. First, though, in sports, Spain did win the World Cup yesterday with a thrilling, if you're a soccer fan, that is.
22: I guess if you love a boring
0: 1-0 so win.
22: Boring
0: 105 minutes.
22: Yeah.
0: The 105th minute of the game. Finally, a goal was scored. Here's the update now from CBS.
23: Jerika, another dramatic ending after a physical match between two giants in the game. We saw 90 minutes of stellar defense from both sides, with the Argentinian goalkeeper setting the record for most saves in a men's final. Wow. And a dramatic red card meant Argentina played a man down in extra time, helping Spain score in the 106th minute to secure the men's second World Cup victory ever. And the 27-minute halftime featured a first-of-its-kind concert preaching a message of love to the more than 80,000 in the stands and over a billion watching around the globe. Two of those watching in the crowd included President Donald Trump, who sat with FIFA President Gianni Infantino. Trump has already told Infantino he wants the U.S. to host the tournament again. Jerika.
24: And Nicole, what legacy does this tournament leave behind, especially considering it being held in North America?
23: Well, we know this is a global sport, but now Americans have maybe rekindled their love for soccer. It has grown exponentially here in North America.
0: I do think it did amazing things. One, for the U.S. reputation around the world, but also for soccer.
22: Sure, yeah.
0: You know, more people talking about it than I ever have heard. More people into the World Cup than I've ever heard.
22: Yeah. And then the whole
25: game. Give it a week.
22: Yeah, the whole game.
26: I forget all about it.
22: I literally was like, oh my God, the World Cup game was on. And I went on to Google or whatever. I was like, what is the score? And it was like, nothing, nothing. And it literally was nothing, nothing within 105 minutes played. And then I just went, I'm glad I didn't watch that whole thing. And then they must have scored
0: right after that.
22: 30 seconds later, but...
0: Saturday's third place game had way more action. England beat France 6-4. That's like
1: 749-613
22: It really is. It really is.
1: That's how many goals were scored.
22: And I wondered why that was, if it's just like, you know what, neither one of us are really winning anything. It's just like who's third and who's fourth. So let's just try and score as many goals as we can.
1: And it's so weird that they renamed the stadiums, because it's MetLife Stadium, but they called it like New York, New Jersey Stadium or something during the broadcast. Because weren't going to give MetLife.
22: Oh, that makes sense.
1: Right?
22: Oh, wow. That's interesting.
1: The same with Gillette Stadium. They did the same thing. They covered up all the...
22: Huh.
1: Very strange. A lot of celebrities showed up. Matt Damon, Jay-Z, Beyonce, Timothy Chalamet, Kylie Jenner, Will Ferrell, the Beckhams, Kevin Hart, Serena Williams, John Hamm. Well, it's like the list goes on and on.
22: Yeah.
1: Post Malone kicked off the show with a performance. Jennifer Hudson sang the national anthem. Tom Cruise showed up. He didn't set himself on fire or zipline in. He just told us how awesome the World Cup was.
22: Okay, yeah, it was just a video thing. I saw some video thing on Twitter.
1: There was no big stunt like people thought you could do.
22: Right. Were the Muppets there?
1: The Muppets were there.
22: Okay.
1: Dr. Teeth and the Electric Mayhem played Seven Nation Army.
22: Okay. Okay.
1: Were the Muppets there?
22: Yeah, that's... Yep. I mean, I just...
1: Kermit, Miss Piggy, Cookie Monster, the Count, they all showed up near the end, too.
22: Okay.
1: I don't know what the connection is.
22: Trying to figure out what's going on, you know?
1: Madonna was there, Shakira, Justin Bieber...
22: Seen a lot of talk about the halftime show, whatever happened. I didn't see a single second of it.
1: Kind of saw the highlights.
22: I can't tell you even what happened. Some people were furious and other people...
1: Yeah, people were furious about Madonna. They don't think she actually sang. She's 102. Let the lady be.
22: I don't think they can sing. Just, you know, they're just like, hey, we got... This is a timed event.
1: Grandma wants to keep on putting on her tights.
2: She's got the number one.
1: Yes, people still love her, obviously.
2: Man, whatever.
1: So, what does Spain get for winning the World Cup? $50 million.
22: Okay.
1: Argentina gets $33 million for second place. England pockets $29 million for coming in third. And France gets $27 million for fourth. So, they all get money.
22: Yeah, that's not bad.
1: FIFA is doling out $655 million in prize money. Even the groups that didn't get out, even the teams that didn't get out of the group stage get $9 million.
22: Wow, so you really, I mean, not that $9 million is anything for, you know, a big country like that, but still, I mean, it's nice.
1: Several records were broken during this World Cup. Argentina's Lionel Messi may have been shut out in the final, but earlier in the tournament, he became the oldest player to score a hat trick. He's 38. He also became the all-time leading scorer in history with 18 goals. And Cristiano Ronaldo became the first player to score a goal in six different World Cups.
22: Yeah, so, I mean, it could be the end for both of those guys, like, World Cup-wise, but...
3: Probably.
22: Yeah.
1: Messi, for sure, I think.
3: Yeah, it's wild. I mean, it's like the new generation now.
1: Yeah.
3: Those guys have been playing forever.
1: Will anyone ever be as good as Messi? No, right?
22: Well, we always say that, you know, and then there's always someone else who's born. But it's like once every, you know, three generations, you know what I mean? Like, no one in our time.
1: What's the weird messy bathtub? Like he was, they showed him giving a bath to a little kid.
22: Oh, wow. I didn't.
1: I'm not describing this correctly.
22: Oh, wow.
3: I think it's.
22: Jesus Christ.
3: I think it's Lamine Yamal. So that's a guy he's playing against in the World Cup.
1: How weird that he would oppose for like a PR picture bathing a kid who turns out to be a guy. He was going to play in the World Cup later in life.
22: I mean, that's wild.
1: Right?
22: That baby doesn't look like he was going to grow up to be a soccer star.
1: He was chubby then.
22: He looks a little more like a competitive eater.
1: Yeah, he called a photo of him bathing Lamine Yamal in 2007 incredible, praising the Spanish winger ahead of the World Cup final. He said, that photo is incredible. I took a picture with him when he was a baby. The fact that we're both playing in the World Cup now is nuts.
22: I also want to say it's some kind of advertisement or something, right?
2: It was
1: a charity calendar photo session.
22: Okay. It's just odd. I mean, it wasn't like Messi just walked around and started bathing babies.
2: No.
22: You know what I mean? I wanted to point that out. Because we don't know. You know, it seemed a little off your description.
1: But what are the odds that a baby
22: zero
1: or photo pick is going to be your opponent in a World Cup years from now?
22: Yeah, I mean, it's
3: what a weird photo shoot.
2: Spanish babies.
3: Why?
22: We're gonna start doing it here.
1: Why is that a charity calendar?
22: Who knows?
1: Soccer stars bathing babies is a charity calendar?
3: That baby is only 6 months in that picture.
1: Yes.
22: That baby is fat.
4: I've been eating pretty good.
3: Well, the baby was blessed by Messi. I got bathed at 6 months old.
22: Yeah.
3: No wonder.
22: Soccer Jesus.
5: You and Lemmy in the mall. You guys took...
1: Is that Tom Brady? This iconic
5: photo when he was a baby. And for you guys both to be going up against one another in his first World Cup final and potentially, hopefully not, your last Demo. Is very prophetic. What does that picture mean to you?
7: To be honest, that photo is crazy because that's why I took a photo with him when he was a baby. And now we face each other in World Cup final.
1: Yeah, nothing near
7: it's really. Crazy.
2: It's crazy.
1: It's crazy.
3: I want you to dub all of Messi's interviews.
1: I would love it, actually. I would love it.
22: I become the official voice of Messi in America.
7: But he's one of the best in the world right now. I wish him the very best of luck because, I missed that one. It'll be good for Barcelona, too.
1: You got to read faster,
7: Yeah,
1: man.
7: I can't because I'm doing a voice. We'll try to put a good performance in so that...
1: Of course, now he passes.
7: He doesn't play at his best.
1: What a weird coincidence.
2: Yeah.
22: Yeah.
1: Be like there'd be a picture of you bathing a young Ryan for some charity.
22: That's incredible. I hope we can do
1: he
22: it.
1: He appears on the show with us years later.
22: Oh, he just threw up again.
8: I'm going to go get my baby book. It's right in there.
22: Oh, wow.
1: Chuck's bathing kids.
22: Yeah. Like, charity. I mean, it's tough. I don't like that sentence.
1: Chuck's bathing kids.
22: You know what I mean?
2: Yeah, so, like,
1: charity.
22: I'm sure he doesn't like it either.
2: Mm-mm.
22: He said, God, I wish I didn't wash that baby, you know?
2: He looks uncomfortable.
22: It's everywhere.
1: Well, it's odd.
2: Yeah.
1: Right? I'm sure it's odd for the other guy, too. Mm. Like, geez, Messi saw me nude and bathed me.
22: It's not great.
1: But whatever. Great. Yeah, don't bathe children unless they're your own.
22: That's it. That should be 100% a rule.
3: Okay, it's a great message.
22: And 100% should be a rule.
3: People are giving you.
22: In fact, like if I just had a baby, right? Let's just say I own a baby.
1: Yes, you own one.
22: And then I was like, oh, yeah, I'm going to this thing. And they were like, hey, can Messi wash your baby? I'm like, no, he can't. You don't let a man, other person.
1: Other people pimp their kid out for photo shoots and acting and all that.
22: Yeah,
1: right?
22: You're right. When you just want to make that money and don't care about the child. You let
1: when
22: a,
1: you say
22: let
1: on
22: a
1: set,
22: star
1: you're always
22: wash
1: there.
22: Them.
1: You're always there.
22: Mm-hmm.
1: Make sure nothing happens. But yes.
7: You're okay, kid. Just let Messi put his hands on you.
1: Don't wash other people's babies.
22: No.
1: The rule of the day.
22: I like it.
1: The rule of life, really.
22: Yeah, the rule of forever.
1: They ranked the best sports nicknames of all time. And the number one pick went to Wayne Gretzky. The great one.
22: Yeah. We don't name people the way we used to name them, you know, way back in the
1: day.
22: No,
1: we really don't.
2: No.
1: I think that's kind of gone away.
22: Yeah.
1: The only, like, totally current guy on the list, Shohei Ohtani, Showtime,
22: okay.
1: is his nickname, but that's number 20. The rest of the list here, Babe Ruth, the great Bambino.
22: Yep.
1: Reggie Jackson, Mr. October.
22: Mm-hmm.
1: Randy Johnson, the big unit.
22: Yep.
1: There's a nickname you want.
22: Yeah, well.
1: Charles Barkley, the round mound of rebound.
22: Wow, okay.
1: Honestly, I didn't.
22: That may have been really, nope, no, but I guess.
1: Yeah.
22: It's pretty bad.
1: The round mound of rebound. No.
22: He's like, really? Round mound?
1: Daryl Dawkins has my name as well, Chocolate Thunder.
22: Oh, very nice.
1: I'm actually white chocolate.
22: Yeah, that's true.
1: Muhammad Ali, the greatest. Kobe Bryant, Black Mamba. Frank Thomas' nickname was the Big Hurt.
22: Yep.
1: Reggie White was the Minister of Defense. Of course, Calvin Johnson, Megatron. Deion Sanders, Primetime. Shaquille O'Neal had two, Diesel and Shaq Fu.
22: Yeah, Shaq Diesel. Great album, by the way.
1: Ryan Braun was the Hebrew Hammer.
22: One of Jason's favorites.
1: Would that fly still?
22: I sure think
1: it's so.
22: It's
1: okay, right?
22: Yeah, I think it's okay. Yeah, it'd be different if I was the Hebrew Hammer.
1: Yeah. Well, you're not Jewish.
2: Yeah, that'd be
22: exactly. Fair. That's what I'm saying.
1: Dr. Freak, the Hebrew Hammer.
22: What?
3: Sometimes you just get a nickname and you roll with it.
22: Yeah,
3: whether it's cool or not.
22: What's crazy to me is like we're talking about all these guys. These are like Hall of Fame players. But like back in the day, they'd be like Dave the Pickle Hunter. You know, like, and they'd be like, you played one game. You know what I mean? Like they would just give everybody had some kind of nickname.
1: Michael Jordan, of course, Air Jordan. I'm surprised that's so far down the list at number 15. Jerome Bettis was the Bus. Hakeem Olajuwon, the Dream. Ken Griffey Jr. was the Kid. And Steve Austin, Stone Cold Steve.
22: Yeah.
1: Those, they say, the best sport nicknames. But they don't hand them out, or they don't stick around like they used to, I guess, for
22: no.
1: some reason. All right, moving on to celebrity dirt. And they're sharing a list online of celebrities they think are desperately holding on to their careers by a thread.
22: Okay.
1: It looks like it's near the end for a lot of these people.
22: All right.
1: The Rock tops the list.
22: Oh, I don't know about
2: The Rock?
22: That. Really?
1: So that Surprise. Moana movie he just
2: did. Well,
1: that did,
2: bombed.
1: Tanked.
22: Okay.
1: And they say it was embarrassing. Like the stuff he was dancing. And
2: oh, no.
1: You know?
22: Well, okay. So this is where The Rock could get into some trouble. The Rock could get into some trouble career-wise if he's like, I'm not doing action movies anymore. I want to just do serious. I'm tired of being that guy, and I can do more, and I want to be known for my acting. Well, that can ruin your career if you're not good at acting. Maybe.
1: Didn't he? He did. So what's the dramatic role he did?
22: I don't know.
1: He just did one recently. None of us saw it.
22: That's the problem.
4: The Smashing Machine. It was awesome.
1: You did see it?
4: Yeah, it's fantastic.
1: Okay. So he played UFC legend Mark Kerr in this sports
22: But
1: drama.
22: He was still smashing people, right?
4: Yeah, but he definitely had to like be an actor more than just The Rock on there. I thought he was really good, and they transform his look and everything. But I see what you're saying. Now he could think like, I'm an actor.
22: Mm-hmm. Right, because you can be an actor, but you also have to be given the perfect scripts.
2: You do, yeah.
22: You know, because the writing is so important.
1: And you've got to be able to pull it off.
22: You have to be able to pull it off.
1: So we'll see what happens with him. Jennifer Lopez.
2: Oh, yeah.
1: She has to have one of the biggest ego to talent ratios of all time.
22: I just never count her out, though, because every time I think, well, that's it. She's never.
1: It's her
22: that's
1: ass.
2: Won't go away.
1: Her she's ass just
22: too,
1: won't quit.
22: She's too hot, right?
1: That's it. If she wasn't as hot, we
22: because
1: she does. She can't really sing.
2: No.
1: She does not have a great voice.
22: No.
2: What about her acting?
22: She can't really act.
1: She can do everything kind of okay. But that ass.
22: Like if I made a 90-minute movie of just her walking around a boat in a bikini, that's all it is for 90 minutes. It's
1: a new
22: called
1: blockbuster.
22: J-Lo on a boat.
1: J-Lo's ass on a boat.
22: I mean, it probably people wouldn't want to rush to the theaters to go see it, but I guarantee when that thing hits streaming... I get some incredible numbers.
1: More views than Bluey.
22: You know what I mean? Like that'd be just on in the background.
1: And
22: in
1: that,
22: a lot of
1: I never
22: house.
1: Watched it, but that self-financed documentary and movie that she made.
2: Oh, no, I never watched that.
1: Apparently, God,
2: never.
1: Horrible.
22: No.
2: But she was just in something with that guy from Ted Lasso, right? We just watched that interview.
1: Yes.
2: She's still doing things.
1: Yeah, it was a Netflix rom-com.
2: Yeah.
22: Is it that you're like, listen, people know who she is.
1: That's it, it's
22: she's
1: a name.
22: She's gorgeous.
1: She does draw, like, to those kind of movies. I guess she's still a draw to, like, the female-based romantic comedy
22: on a certain
1: genre.
22: Level, right? So, like, on Netflix, it's probably a smart move to get J-Lo.
2: Yeah.
22: Right? Like, to try and get a major motion picture that's going to have a $200 million, maybe not the best idea.
1: Well, no, but she doesn't care. She gets paid.
22: No, of course
1: no matter
22: not.
1: What, right? They probably get paid more from Netflix.
22: Yeah.
1: Kanye West, career hanging by a thread.
22: Well, we got some stuff there.
1: At some point, the genius who says crazy things narrative flipped, and now it's just a guy saying crazy things, and the music isn't covering for it anymore.
22: Wow. Yeah. I mean, musically, he's still like, he's...
1: Okay, what?
3: He put out a song that had a pretty crazy title.
22: Yeah, it did.
3: It's divisive.
22: It is.
3: You're going to lose about half the population.
22: Yeah.
3: Jared Leto?
2: Oh, yeah.
22: I know. I keep thinking it, too, but then he's just in everything still. Like, he's in everything still.
1: Nicki Minaj? She tanked her legacy by picking fights with the newer wave of artists instead of embracing the role of respected veteran. This we saw coming a mile away, Blake Lively and Ryan Reynolds.
22: Yep.
1: A lot of people in Hollywood don't think they'll recover. She dragged everyone down with her, and they are like going over the top in like recent public appearances, holding hands, and he's giving her piggyback rides, and like they're trying everything to become.
2: She wasn't invited to Taylor's wedding, so.
22: Oh, she was not?
1: She was not.
2: That says pretty much everything. She's done.
22: Yep. Yeah, if Taylor in the God. Yeah. Oh, my God, now that I know that.
1: So, yeah, I think, I mean, definitely her career, he might be able to keep going.
22: I think he'll still be okay. He's got enough people. Like, I'm not sure the nerdy dudes that watch, you know,
3: Deadpool
22: care about what his wife did and said.
2: You know, they'd still. It would help if he
22: divorced her, though. Yeah, it would.
1: Ellen DeGeneres. She was outed as like a bully.
22: Oh, to me, I thought she's already been.
1: Well, she kind of she left Hollywood, but now she's back.
22: Oh, really?
3: She had a stand up that came out.
1: Yeah,
3: I think it was Netflix. She had like an hour long stand up.
22: I saw another thing. People talking about the worst people they ever met. Oh, it was like Steve-O and they were like, Ellen.
1: Yeah.
22: The worst.
1: Well, there's this clip that's going around of Taylor Swift. Again, she comes up, but she like made her rate all of her ex-boyfriends. And you could see that Taylor Swift was incredibly embarrassed and didn't want to be a part of it.
22: Oh, man.
1: And like was just showing pictures of the guys she had dated.
22: Right.
1: Lizzo is on this list. Celebrities holding on to their career by a thread.
2: She went away, and then because all the controversy
22: something
2: about
22: happened.
2: Her.
22: Yeah, I can't remember.
2: She was inappropriate with.
22: Oh.
1: Her fifth studio album sold just 2,600 copies in its first week, completely missing the Billboard 200. It was a historic commercial disappointment.
2: Yeah, I saw her on the Today Show or something performing. Like, oh, she's trying to make a comeback.
4: It's all that weight she lost. Big girls don't like her anymore.
22: Well, you know what?
4: She's not their champion.
3: She lost the big girls.
22: Yep. I do think sometimes that kind of stuff does happen where people like, they're like,
1: you've betrayed me.
22: I love you because you're this thing. You're this funny guy who's a big guy, and that makes me laugh. But then you lose weight and you're not as funny anymore. And I don't know. I think it does happen.
1: Katy Perry.
22: Well, Katy Perry, I mean, I don't know. She literally had the album with the most hits on it ever and then just hot garbage. Garbage.
1: It feels like watching someone trying to reboot their own relevance with the exact software that made it crash.
2: Yeah.
1: People just don't care about her anymore.
2: Mm-mm.
22: Well, the Prime Minister, former Prime Minister of Canada does.
2: He's the only one that cares about her.
1: Yeah. And they are putting on a show. Let me tell you.
22: Yeah.
1: It's embarrassing. You were the former leader.
22: I know.
1: And now you're like.
4: Did you see him be a backup dancer in her latest Instagram video?
22: Please no.
1: No, no.
4: She's doing like a string of videos. And he comes hopping along in the background.
2: Oh, no. He can't dance.
22: Well, no. Look at him.
3: He was spotted dancing in her new video.
22: Oh, no.
3: Okay, Jesus, we got to sit through some stupid Canadian doc show. It's like the Canadian. Oh, there it is.
2: He's just hopping.
3: Oh, he just hopped by.
2: Hops by.
22: I didn't even see which one was him, thank God.
3: You didn't
22: pretend
3: see
22: it
3: him?
22: Didn't happen.
3: He was there. Right you there. See him hop on by.
22: Saw like three gay guys jump by.
3: One of them was Justin.
22: One of them was him.
3: Yeah.
4: The green shirt.
3: Yeah, just.
22: There we go.
2: Right, there he is.
22: Oh,
2: there he
22: yeah, is. Just another one of the gay guys. I don't think he's into her at all.
1: It's just a show. What'd she get out of it?
22: Possible attention. Fame.
4: Dual citizenship.
22: Oh, yeah.
1: Whatever.
22: Yeah.
1: Wouldn't be the first time celebrities stage something. All right, a lot of people were talking about the Odyssey going into the weekend. And for the first time in what seems like forever, it was a huge weekend at the box office. Christopher Nolan's epic, The Odyssey, arrived in theaters, took in $125 million in North America. When you add in the global total, $264 million already. A lot of people excited to see this movie. Here's the story from CBS News.
6: Watching a movie of epic proportions requires preparation.
9: Got the popcorn, got the snacks?
10: Yep.
6: Missy Davis and Andrew Green traveled an hour from home to see Christopher Nolan's The Odyssey.
9: Thursday night was sold out. The first showing today was sold out. And then there were two tickets right in the middle.
10: Yeah.
9: For this one. And I was like, we're doing it.
10: Boom.
9: Let's go.
6: The couple settled on Cinemark Seven Bridges and IMAX in Woodridge, Illinois, for one big reason. The rare 70-millimeter analog projector like this one.
11: Cinemark has more than 300 theaters across the U.S., and we're very proud that four of those theaters have IMAX 70-millimeter projectors. Across the entire country, there are only about 30 theaters with that capability.
6: Cinemark's Caitlin Piper says a new IMAX projector was installed in Woodridge this summer just for The Odyssey.
11: It feels like the actual artwork being on that screen. It's that original piece of work actually being projected.
6: The Odyssey is the first film to be shot entirely on 70-millimeter IMAX cameras, and a 70-millimeter projector is as close as we can get to a director's vision.
12: Action!
11: We know if Christopher Nolan talks about it, people will come. I mean, if you look at our seat maps on that auditorium, you'll see people are enthusiastic about it.
12: And now we just have to wait to see if it was worth it.
6: After 3 hours of IMAX, the audience still seems immersed.
9: The story, the drama, the picture quality, everything.
25: This is kind of that event that you want from theater.
26: I've never seen an IMAX 70-millimeter movie like shot in the entire thing.
25: Definitely recommend. Christopher Nolan knocked it out of the park.
6: Millimeters can make an epic difference. Noel Brennan, CBS News, Woodridge, Illinois.
27: Man, they were good at coming up with stuff to say to get on the news. We were terrible at that.
1: What do you mean?
27: When we had to do our little quotes.
1: When they asked us for quotes after movie premieres?
27: Yeah.
1: We really... it was pretty good.
2: It was pretty good.
27: What a movie. Mm-hmm. What a movie. I was nonstop.
1: The freaks, pretty good. What a movie.
27: Not nonstop good movies.
1: They did quote us for one. I forget what
27: it
1: was.
27: I don't think so.
1: No, one they did. I remember.
27: Oh, no.
1: We had it up in our office as a joke because it was so dumb.
27: Ah, well. So bad. Dave and Chuck say...
1: pretty good.
27: Yeah. Dave Hunter says pretty good.
1: Y'all know what that
27: means. Yeah, I don't know. I hope that movie's good. I don't know.
2: I think it'll be good.
27: Yeah.
2: It looks good.
1: It looks amazing.
2: I would love to see it in the theater, but it's just too long.
27: Yeah, that's a long time.
2: Yeah.
1: 3 hours. Yeah, I think the like the Rotten Tomatoes score was really damn high. I think it set some sort of record.
27: Okay.
1: Well, it's 90
2: in the Oscars for sure.
1: 95% on the tomato meter, 97% on the popcorn meter.
27: I just feel like I'm just being so targeted by Russian bots, I think, that I just like see stuff like people just like talking crap about movies that I don't even think, like, there's no one really talking crap about it. But there's, like, some Russian bot that's like, don't go see that movie because of this one thing that happens in it. It'll make you sad, make you want to kill yourself or whatever. And I'm like,
1: someone's trying to bring them down?
27: I don't know. I do. I think so. I think so. It's weird.
1: A lot of the reviews are pretty damn amazing. So if you can sit through a 3-hour movie.
27: Yeah, I mean, it's... it's tough. You know,
1: it's
27: a lot of times now, if I'm like flipping through to see like what I want to watch, I'm like,
1: how long is it?
27: I'm like, oh boy, 210 minutes, huh?
1: Ooh.
27: 210 minutes.
2: It's easier to do at home.
27: What
2: though,
27: can I do?
1: When you'll sit through an Avengers movie that's that long.
27: Not even that really anymore.
3: Well, I'll watch 6 episodes of a show that's 30 minutes each, but
1: it doesn't
3: sit...
1: seem like it's that much of a commitment.
3: But exactly. I won't sit through 2 hours.
1: Because you can be out after 30.
27: This is why, because it gives you an escape.
2: Gives
1: yes.
2: So psychologically, you're like, okay, I can bail on this.
27: Anything else comes up or if I'm bored, it's, you know, but when you sit down, you're going to hit play to a 210 minute long movie. You're like, okay, here we go. We're in for it, you know? So.
1: Yeah, and to go to a theater and get that giant drink.
3: I haven't been in so long. I don't even know the last movie.
27: Billie Eilish's movie. That's my last one.
2: I don't remember my last movie at the theater.
3: It might have been Endgame, which is what, like 9 years ago?
1: Yeah. No, come on.
3: I can't.
1: That's the last movie you saw in a theater?
3: I can't. Honestly, I don't think I've been to the theater in Scott's life. And I'm sure it's been six.
2: Longer for me than that, even.
1: I saw one. What did I see? I can't remember. I know I went with my kids to see something.
2: Yeah, you talked about it.
27: Yeah, there was something you saw.
2: You're the one that always goes.
1: Yeah, I know, but they still go. They went to see that Ryan Gosling movie. They've gone to see a bunch of stuff.
27: Yeah, I don't go often. I just went because it was like Stella. I think my last two movies have been like music related movies.
1: I did end up watching The Sheep Detectives.
3: Was it good?
2: Was that good?
27: It's a pretty good. I saw it.
1: It was better than expected, I guess. Yeah. When we saw the trailer, I'm like, this looks like hot trash.
27: Exactly. It's like a

0: because of your wife?
1: No, I wrote Katy Perry a letter when I was 17.
2: Hold on a second.
1: I've really been trying to not.
3: Dave and Chuck the Freak, breaking news.
0: So you want to be hopping around in her video. That's why you knew about that.
2: That's why he was upset.
4: That makes sense. He wants to be Justin Trudeau.
0: Yeah.
1: Ryan, I wouldn't mind it.
5: Why did you write Katy Perry a letter?
1: I was very into her and
2: quite fixated.
1: Yeah, a couple of my buddies were like, do it. I was like, all right.
5: What did you say?
1: I just said how much I like her. And I'm sure at that time it was, you know, lost in the mail with all the other letters that were creeping on her.
2: It was right, put in the stalker
6: file.
2: Now's
6: your time, actually.
7: Yeah, now is
1: That's
7: your
1: what I'm
7: time.
1: Saying.
7: Now's her low.
2: Like, you could be like, hey, listen, you might not remember this, but when I was 17 years old, I wrote you a letter.
1: What if she was like, oh, my God, I have it right here. I carried it around. You don't understand. This has gotten me through the last 20 years.
5: Ryan's fantasy land.
2: You, honestly, you never know when you're going to do something that, like, sticks with someone. So,
5: can I ask you, did you go see Katy Perry's concert movie by yourself?
1: Yes.
2: Oh, my God.
0: By yourself?
2: Oh, my God.
5: Because you love her or the music?
0: Oh, no.
2: It's not the music.
0: No, it's about her.
2: It's not
1: I'm a big fan of her. Now, I can get behind some of the early stuff.
5: Mm-hmm. Like California Girls?
1: Yeah. That's a great one.
2: Yeah, it's a jam.
5: That's a jam.
1: You're So Gay? That's another good song of hers. Not many people know. That's a deep cut.
8: I never heard of that. Tell me you don't like the music and then throw out your So Gay deep cuts off the second album.
0: I like the music.
8: It's okay. We're making mixtapes with Celine Dion. We got it.
2: Pretty good.
0: Mm-hmm.
5: Wow. Ryan, that's another shocking confession.
1: Yes. Yeah. Her and Lizzie McGuire, man, had my mind rolling.
8: I have so much Hillary Duff stuff on my social media because he was talking about Hillary Duff.
5: Me too. And listeners I guess Hillary Duff's launched a new body product line or something, and everyone's sending it to us to let Ryan know.
2: Oh, very
5: so he can
2: nice.
5: Bathe himself in it.
2: Very nice.
1: That's what I'm going to do with it.
5: He can jerk off with it, whatever.
2: Whatever.
5: Huh. Yeah, she's got a new lotion line or something.
8: Well, he talked about that Hot Ones episode that she was on.
2: Oh, right. Where she was just like so.
8: Yeah, and I just kept seeing it over and over.
1: Did you see the Wawa part?
8: Yes.
1: Yes.
8: I didn't want to reveal it for you.
5: What are we talking
8: about? He told me he couldn't remember what it was about the video that made him like Hillary Duff so much. So he told me in confidence what it was. He said it. It's out, cat's out of the bag. So you should probably go watch that Hot Ones.
5: Okay.
8: With Hillary Duff.
2: It's pretty good?
8: Well, what got him off about it?
5: Got him off, man. That's too much.
8: Come on, tell us.
5: Did she get covered in ranch dressing or something?
1: I just sent you the reel where she says it.
2: Okay.
1: She says water. And
8: he liked the baby talk.
1: I'm in a time in my life right now where.
0: Oh, no.
8: It's baby talk.
0: Oh, no. Jason.
8: It's not me.
0: I know, but
5: you outed him. Here we go. Here's
8: he outed
5: what,
8: himself.
5: Here's what he got into.
9: Water?
10: If you do.
9: Okay. Oh.
5: She said Wawa.
9: Chircha.
5: She said, you want to go for some water, some Wawa. And that got him?
8: That's what he's told me.
1: I mean, it was just the way she says it. It's a secret. Never mind.
0: It's a secret now.
2: I never heard it. I don't know what you're talking about.
0: So you were holding that information. You had to keep that a secret.
8: Yeah, I'm not going to put it out there. But I have to say, if you're not watching this stream, to have a guy who's missing his front tooth talk about his Katy Perry.
0: Can you see that he doesn't have a front tooth in the stream?
8: It makes it like,
0: damn
8: what?
0: It, I want to see
8: There's
0: the
8: no
0: stream.
8: Sorry,
5: does it make it even creepier?
8: It just, you wouldn't expect
0: That's
8: it.
0: That's hilarious.
8: Yeah, though, dude, Katy Perry's movie was amazing. And I love when Hillary Duff says Wawa.
2: Wow.
5: Ryan, you're not into baby talk, though, right?
1: No, I just like it's more like her voice in it. I don't know, or I am. I'm confused.
2: Yep.
5: Mm-mm.
2: It happens. Jumps up and bites
5: I'm
2: you.
5: On record saying how much baby talk disturbs me.
0: Yes.
2: Yeah. Yep.
0: It
2: I don't
0: freaks
2: know.
0: Us all
2: I
0: out.
2: It does, but I mean, I can.

0: I could throw all those views out the window, I think.
1: If the right person,
0: I think like so. A goth mommy. I really do. I think I probably could.
2: Oh no.
3: I think I'm getting mixed. The context mixed up with the voice. I don't think it's the baby talk. I think it's just her.
0: It's just her voice.
1: Just any Hillary Duff.
0: Yeah.
1: That did stand out somehow that really.
3: I was going to go see her when she came here, but my wife won't go with me.
0: No, I see why. I can see why, yeah. Kind of. You know?
1: Restraining order.
0: You know?
3: You want to go, Chuck?
0: Maybe. I'll go.
4: Oh, wow. Oh, there you go.
1: Chuck and Ryan go see. Yeah,
0: I'll go.
1: Hillary Duff. Yeah, she has her own line of like Y2K inspired fruit body lotions and creams.
0: Y2K?
4: Some Bath and Body Works stuff.
2: We should start wearing it in here and see if it gets us excited.
1: Little tangerine twirl. Oh, banana blend. Yeah. May get him going.
2: The smell of Hillary Duff.
4: Don't make that the hand soap, Dave, in the bathroom.
1: Oh, no, we can't.
4: No.
1: Wow, someone went through all that hand soap yesterday.
0: Door's locked.
4: Ryan, I need you to get in there. Come on.
0: Give him time.
1: Yeah.
0: Just a minute. Time. He's going to need all nine
1: Just
0: minutes.
1: Just a minute. His little missing tooth is whistling in the wind. Just a minute.
0: Oh, God.
1: It's Ryan and his Hillary Duff time. All right, we'll take a break. We'll let Ryan go do what he needs to do.
0: Sure.
1: When we come back, what did a teenage Montana cowboy do with a lasso to become our badass of the day? What went wrong for a big girl that went hiking with her friends?
0: Oh, no.
1: What happened when a driver tried to switch seats at a traffic stop? And those Fugan Italians, all coming up when we return right after this.
5: Previously on Dave and Chuck the Freak.
1: You tell us what happened. We'll try and figure out whether or not you dumped them because of it. Alan from Monroe.
6: I have schizophrenia, and while I was in the psych ward, I met a girl, and she was pretty stable in there. So it continued outside of the hospital. Now, when we moved in together, she stopped taking her medication.
4: Mm-hmm.
6: And when I would fall asleep at night, she would cut little pieces of my skin off and save them in plastic bags all around the house. She said it kept her closer to me.
1: You dated Hannah Lecter? Are you kidding me right now?
6: Yeah.
1: No way you can't stay with the skin cutter, Alan.
6: Yeah.
1: Yeah, what?
6: Sure did.
1: Are you kidding me?
6: I promise. Still with her.
5: It's Dave and Chuck the Freak. 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
2: A hot day today. Our high temperature at 97 degrees. Northwesterly wind at 5 to 15. There could be a thunderstorm around the region tonight. Most of that, though, will be east of Sioux Falls. Low at 68. Tomorrow's high temperature back up to 83. A little smoke in the air. And we'll continue to watch the temperatures in the low 80s on Wednesday. From the Storm Center at Kelloland TV, I'm meteorologist Brian Karstens.
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4: From the Kello.com News Center, I'm Tom Rooney. The dispute over abortion pill ads now includes a temporary injunction. It orders the state to stop enforcing a law banning the ads. The state will argue against the injunction becoming permanent as the case continues. Rapid City police say a man's body found last week at a hotel had been hidden there for several months. Three people have been arrested in connection with the death of 33-year-old Jason Horned Eagle. A Rapid City shooting incident over the weekend involving juveniles has left two people with serious injuries. Police believe there were two shooters among the two groups of juveniles ranging in age between 13 and 17. Both were arrested. And only 14 people finished the 50K version of the Crazy Bear Ultra over the weekend. It was a six-mile loop with about 12,000 feet of climbing. Sioux Falls native Connor O'Hara came in first with a time of 5 hours and 42 minutes. From the Kello.com News Center, I'm Tom Rooney.
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12: on Dave and Chuck the Freak. What did a teenage Montana cowboy do with a lasso to become our badass of the day? What happened when a driver tried switching seats at a traffic stop? What did a lady have up in all of her bits?
13: Oh, my.
12: And those Fugan Italians all on the way. We'll start with this.
14: Oh, another bitch is tripping.
12: A big bitch is literally tripping.
13: Oh. Is that a hike?
12: Listen.
13: Don't trip on a hike.
12: If you are gigantic and your friends want to go on a hike.
13: What's gigantic?
12: Morbidly obese.
13: Okay. Okay.
12: You got to say no.
13: Yeah, I would say no. Yeah.
12: Listen, I'll meet you guys after for ice cream.
13: Yeah.
12: Right?
13: Oh, yeah.
12: You can't put on the world's biggest pair of leggings and head up on a hike.
13: I mean, I could.
12: I appreciate the effort. I appreciate maybe you're trying to get fit, but you can't do too much too soon, right?
13: Yes.
12: Work your way up to that.
13: Yes, yeah. You do. Small.
12: Little bits.
13: Sidewalk style yeah. Hikes are sure. Good.
15: What if everyone's big?
13: And well,
15: it's a group of all big girls.
13: That's bad. You don't want to be involved in that because how do you rescue all of those ladies at one time if stuff goes wrong?
12: Well, it's kind of what happened.
13: No!
12: A woman had to be airlifted out of Yosemite National Park.
13: With one of those big Chinooks?
12: After becoming too weak to continue a hike with her larger group, leaving her fellow hikers charged up to $70,000.
16: What?
12: For the emergency response.
13: Oh,
12: damn
13: sorry.
12: Right, you guys.
16: That's an expensive
12: damn right.
16: Hike.
13: No, listen, though. Listen, I can't be charged because you took a chance. I can't be charged because, like,
12: well,
13: if
12: I'm
13: I was like...
12: The person responsible should be charged.
13: Yes, they should be charged, but it shouldn't be like...
12: This lady should be charged.
16: No, she was hiking.
13: Dude, what's going on there? It looks like they deployed
16: choice?
13: Airbags.
12: Those are her legs.
13: It looks like they deployed airbags in her pants.
12: I've never seen leggings that big.
13: Dude, you can't hike.
12: Bless her for trying.
13: No.
12: But.
13: No.
12: You've made a real stupid decision that cost people.
13: I'm not blessing anybody here.
15: No, you got to start on, like, do some treadmill stuff.
12: Right.
15: Get
12: That's what I said. Slowly work your way up.
15: Get ready.
12: According to the report, she lost the ability to continue about 2 miles into the hike. She had to be bundled up in an emergency blanket.
13: 2 miles? 2 miles?
12: Before being transported by a helicopter out of the area.
13: Wow.
12: She fell victim to heat exhaustion.
13: Yeah, no doubt.
12: Jeez.
13: Do you know how much water is just in those leggings?
15: I mean, I would take those out on a camping trip as a sleeping bag.
12: Oh, you and your family.
13: You could sleep in there with at least two kids.
12: You could fit in one. Look at the size of one leg. You'd be in one leg.
13: Yeah, you would.
12: You in one, your wife in the other.
17: Can we toss those over the Canadian wildfires?
13: Blanket them. You put them out. They'll be out.

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2: A very hot day today. Our high temperature at 97 degrees. The wind out of the west-northwest this afternoon at 5 to 15. Heat advisory in effect. Low tonight, 68 degrees. Tomorrow, north winds and cooling. High temperature at 82. And we're going to stay in the lower 80s as we head toward Wednesday. That's your weather update from the Storm Center at Kelloland TV. I'm meteorologist Brian Karstens.
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5: It's discrimination. He's all over for some other reason than looking stoned.
6: Yeah, remember the Uber guy couldn't, he was like, you can't get in my car, you're big and fat.
5: Yeah. No, that's on you as an individual to decide.
6: I'm making you sign something, right? It's like, okay, do you want to come on Phil's tours? Like, just sign right here.
5: He's not responsible.
6: If anything happens, if you've got to be airlifted,
7: That's the worst. Most humiliating moment of your life.
8: This thing got booked over the phone or online, and his before part of that video is him getting his first look at his tour group.
6: He started drinking all the water.
9: I'll
6: meet
9: you right at the front entrance, okay, ladies?
5: It's probably booze in that thing.
6: That Willie Nelson's drink. It's infused.
10: This whole backpack is completely full of Willie Nelson's drink.
8: First thing you said was, they do move in herds.
6: Yeah.
10: You're not going to believe this, guys, but I got about 10 biggins.
7: Yeah.
10: Going up the mountain with.
7: Potential charge of $70,000 they could be facing for the emergency response. Is that all on Grace? I don't know.
11: Okay. If this is the beginning of the trail, it's not that crazy of a trail.
7: Well, I guess
11: I'm sure it gets nuts.
7: Someone says it can get very vertical. Someone who's been on this trail, and someone says that it's harder than you think.
5: It's hard, but they still shouldn't go up there.
11: Right.
5: Phil made it just fine.
8: A trail on a mountain gets a little vertical. Holy smokes.
5: Gets a little vertical.
7: It can get very vertical. They have stairs, but the stairs are very small and they get covered in mist because it's right by a waterfall. But no one that big ever should be attempting it, they say.
5: No.
11: No, so
5: go
11: I
5: get
11: guess
5: in shape first and then try that.
11: In a way, it is kind of Phil's fault, but at the same time, there's nothing he can say. Would you feel the pressure if you were the guide to be like, there's another trail we can take? Or there's...
5: That's probably the easiest trail.
11: You're probably right. I mean, when I was in San Francisco, you could get driven to these woods. And there was all sorts of trails. And there was a lot of different choices, right? Mm-hmm. And I saw people making the wrong choices. I saw them in flip-flops and stuff, and they were like, oh, yeah, we're going to... And I don't know what it is. Like, we're going to go on the Class D trail, which is like a nightmare. Like, climbing
7: They have like a half-mile trail.
11: They should have told them to do the half-mile loop.
5: Oh, a paved loop?
11: That's how you start.
7: Yes, that's
5: Phil should have told them
7: Phil's
5: that.
7: Phil's bad. Phil should have said, ladies, why don't we try this today?
5: Unless he tried and they said, no, we want to do the big hike.
12: We can do it. You don't want a Misty Mountain.
5: We're going to make a TikTok. You're going to be in it, Phil.
11: Phil's just drinking. Phil's just drinking.
7: He did look really stressed when the rescuers were there.
11: Oh, my God, Phil.
7: You should have just said no, man.
6: Phil is distraught. Now that you look at Phil,
5: Phil's
6: distraught.
7: He's so distraught.
6: Phil can't believe it.
7: No.
6: He's furious. I think he's like, I don't think this chick couldn't. I believe he thinks she could have finished.
7: Oh, poor Grace.
5: Yeah, poor Grace.
6: Listen, that's...
5: You're going to make better choices.
7: Yeah, you do. You really do. You got to know your limitations.
5: Yeah.
7: If you've never tried anything like that before, you can't just go out there in the heat and try it.
6: I don't know what...
7: poop yourself and have to be rescued in a helicopter swing.
6: Almost happened to me on my last hike, so...
5: You almost pooped yourself.
6: Oh, my God. It was so close.
7: Everywhere.
5: Yeah.
6: It was so close.
7: All right. This teenager, he's a pretty badass dude. He used his lasso to rescue a drowning man on Yellowstone River.
6: Jesus.
7: Pretty damn amazing. Here's the story from KTVQ.
1: I'm Isabel Spartz here outside of Gray Cliff, where a family's quiet camping trip quickly turned into a dire rescue mission. But the positive outcome was all thanks to the quick thinking of a 14-year-old boy and his unlikely skill. It started as a normal July afternoon. Dory Thomas was camping with his family along the Yellowstone River near Gray Cliff.
13: We come down to this campground a couple times during the summer.
1: But then shouting began.
14: All we heard was, help, help.
1: A flotation device had capsized, throwing four people into the river. But one of them seemed to struggle as he floated downstream, holding on to only a cooler for support.
14: This turns into a tragic accident.
1: The 14-year-old quickly jumped into action and took off running along the riverbank.
14: He was moving pretty quickly. Only thing I could focus on was helping him get out of the water because I didn't want to see anyone go in front of me.
1: But with him that day, Jory had brought his lariat, a skill he'd spent the year practicing.
14: I actually started really getting into roping this year. I went to Brandings and started roping cattle then.
13: Never, ever
6: brought
13: his lariat with him before, and that day he did.
14: You want to throw your loop, you just want to let the coils go.
1: So like a scene out of a Western, Jory used those roping instincts and threw his loop straight for the drowning man.
14: Luckily, I caught him first try.
1: Paramedics and first responders arrived at the same time, and thanks to Jory, the man was headed to shore and okay.
14: I felt pretty good afterwards that I knew he was okay. And
13: he comes up and he said, I think I just saved a life. And we all said, yeah, you did.
1: His grandmother, Sandy Thomas, says helping others has always come naturally. Jory believes he was there for a reason.
13: But that's Jory. He's always there to help somebody else.
14: God was trying, basically putting me in the place of all of this.
1: You never know when a hobby can save a life. But for Jory, it'll be an experience he'll never forget.
14: I just thought I could help in cattle, not in like real helping humans and stuff like that. Mm-hmm. But I'm glad I was here to help.
1: In Gray Cliff, Isabel Spartz, MTN News.
15: Nothing but the man upstairs, bro.
6: Yep. Now, I will point out,
7: yes,
6: that the lasso thing that he had was about 10 feet long. So the guy was just right there.
7: Yeah, but if the currents were moving fast, you go in, you need rescue too.
6: Sure, I get it.
7: Or there could have been two victims.
6: The guy was just right there. But he did get him.
7: First try, man.
6: I'm like, just grab me. Just grab my hand. Forget your little rope trick.
5: He wants to use his rope.
6: I get
7: He's
6: it.
7: He's got a rope.
6: I get it. He's a champion. Mm-hmm. I don't know what his belt buckle said about what championship he won.
7: Well, how do you miss it? It was the size of a billboard.
6: Yeah, I know.
7: Champion Sweet swine breath. Carcass. Oh. 2025 champion swine carcass.
6: Oh, my God, dude. I haven't seen a buckle that big.
7: It's massive.
5: Mm-hmm.
7: If you want to see it for yourself, the video's up at DaveAndChuckTheFreak.com. You can go check it out.
6: I'm not sure you're supposed to even wear those. Like, that's so big that I think you're supposed to just put it up on the wall or something. And he was like,
7: give Phil his moment.
5: Is it that big or is it just because he's so small?
7: It could be.
6: I don't... Do you guys think he's small?
7: He's very slim.
5: He's only 14. Slim,
6: but 14. I feel like he's tall.
5: He's tall, but he's, you know, very slim.
6: Yeah.
7: Lanky.
5: Just looks small.
6: Look at that little rope, though. I mean, it's not... He could have grabbed him, I think, but it's got two loops.
7: Again, if I'm being rescued from raging waters...
6: You're
7: like
6: very happy.
7: A cow.
5: Yeah,
6: you're very happy that a teenage cowboy was there, but...
5: Yeah.
7: I'm mad at myself that I'm floating on a cooler.
6: Oh, man. What are your chances, Dave? You see a man on a river, he's floating down, and you look over, and there's a rope.
7: Zero. There's a 0% chance
16: that I would actually be able to use that rope to lasso. We're not lasso guys.
6: You see how weird it was over his head? Way more intricate than I thought.
7: Have you ever even tried it in your life?
6: Not like that. No. Not like that. Not with an official 10-foot rope.
7: And that ain't regular rope.
6: No, it's not. It has some kind of thickness to it.
7: Yes.
6: Look at that's it. As far as it went.
7: No, neither of us could do that. The guy would be dead.
6: Yeah. Cowboys, man. Farmer cowboys.
7: It might be tempting to try and switch seats after a cop pulls you over, especially if you should not be driving. Mm-hmm. But it's very difficult to pull it off without being obvious. A 30-year-old man in Florida named Farnando, F-A-R.
6: Okay.
7: Alexander Jr. was pulled over, and he tried to pull the switcheroo. One big problem, the car wasn't in park.
6: Oh, no, just one
7: step.
6: So
7: when he switched seats with his passenger, he lifted his foot off the brake. The car was in reverse, started rolling back. It actually smacks into the cop car behind him right here, as you can see.
6: Oh, he's not going to be happy, dude.
7: Nope.
17: I had to 0-1, 10-50. Hey, stay in the car. Stay in the car. Get back in the car.
6: I'm out of here, baby, man.
17: This is my call. Florida Avenue in Nebraska, 10-18.
6: Time to go.
17: Stop. You're going to get tased.
6: Please don't tase me. Oh, I'm running, huh?
7: Yep. Farnando took off.
17: Here I get tased.
6: Catch me first. I'm in some crazy brush.
17: Get down on the ground.
6: Oh, wow. No.
17: Down the ground. On your side.
7: Oh, Farnando.
6: Oh, man, he's quite sweaty from that run.
7: And you see the tase, Farnando. He did try and run off. He was quickly caught and arrested. He's facing several felony charges, including leaving the scene of a crash with property damage. Sounds like he was a drug dealer who had a suspended license, so he didn't really want to get caught.
6: No, I get it.
7: But he did.
6: You don't see many times just someone casually get out of the door and then just, not like just start running. At first, you're just like, oh, yeah, I'm going to leave. I got to go. It's his problem. He was just casually walking away until he had to run.
7: And he did run.
6: Yeah.
7: A naked Arizona man was arrested in Colorado after breaking into a locomotive and riding on top of the moving train, flashing everyone he passed while blasting the horn. That's a great
6: day. Is that the coolest thing you've ever heard in your life?
7: Chuck, don't do it.
6: Oh, wow. Well, I don't know if I'm in the same state of mind as that fella. I've never seen that's a wild mugshot. Usually they

0: Mackey and say, do it again.
1: Daniel Ray Balance was taken into custody following a bizarre sequence of events along the Union Pacific Railroad line in Arizona. He boarded the train by smashing one of the windows to get into it. Deputies were alerted after multiple people reported seeing a completely nude man surfing on top of a moving train. While riding the train through the county, he reportedly blew the train's horn to attract attention, and when people would turn, he would
2: flash him.
1: Whip his dick around.
2: That is incredible. You're a flasher. You just want attention. No one can resist a train horn.
1: This is the best quote. When he was being arrested, he told them he loves three things.
2: Okay.
3: Oh.
1: Vodka, beer, yeah, and playing the banjo.
3: Yeah, I would have guessed that.
2: Yeah. It's all coming together mm-hmm. now.
1: He was booked into the local jail on a combination of felony and misdemeanor charges related to the train break-in and public exposure. He remains in custody this morning waiting for his first court appearance.
2: He got the train going.
1: He got a train going and climbed, like, it's just running by itself.
2: Yes. Yeah.
1: He's up on top of it nude. Not enough people are looking.
2: The horn, he had still had access to the...
1: How?
2: The string.
1: How do you do that?
2: I don't know. It's not in my simulation, Dave.
1: Or do you, like, pull it and then jump out in front?
2: Oh, nice. Maybe.
1: Perhaps.
3: You need that booze and a banjo and you find out what it's like, how he did it.
1: It's amazing.
2: I would love to figure it out.
1: Oh, I just have a link to my train.
2: Oh, you're
1: going to
2: buy a train horn.
1: I buy an Alibaba train horn.
2: Why not, Dave? Buy 40 of them.
1: For God's sakes, I should have had this all ready to go and it's not. It's there he is.
2: There it
1: He's
2: went.
1: New. There he is.
2: There it went.
1: Nothing works out.
2: I know. It's okay.
3: No video.
1: No, nobody. You would think someone would catch that. Maybe it's just too much.
2: I think they're in the middle of nowhere.
1: It happens too fast.
2: I mean, it's in the middle of nowhere.
1: Another day, another perv in your bathroom. This one was at a Starbucks restroom in San Jose. They did find a camera there. Here's that story from Fox 2 News.
4: Not good. I mean, that's a privacy. It's just a strange and awful.
5: Folks out for a cup of joe just learning about the arrest police made tied to a bathroom at this San Jose Starbucks.
4: This is the first time I've heard somebody has done this.
5: Officers say an employee at the coffee chain's 181 East Santa Clara location discovered a camera under the sink on June 9th around 9:30 in the morning.
6: We're glad that the employee noticed it right away.
5: Detectives from the Sexual Assaults Investigation Unit believe it was only affixed there for around half an hour, but within that time frame,
6: it captured two victims, a middle-aged adult female victim and then an older adult male victim. So if you believe that you were a victim of this incident, please contact our detectives.
1: An older adult male in a Starbucks bathroom in the morning was taking a gigantic deuce.
2: Oh, 100. Mm-hmm. 100.
3: After that coffee
1: activation.
3: Yeah.
2: Even the lady.
1: You're right. So if you put a camera in the morning in a Starbucks bathroom, you are a scat lover.
2: No, any coffee shop. I don't
1: care
2: what.
1: You want to see people poop.
2: You know what you're after. You know what you're after.
1: You dirty bastard.
5: With the help of an automated license plate camera, officers were able to track down a suspect, now under arrest, 38-year-old David Perales of San Jose.
7: Yeah, creepy for sure. Yeah, we can't do that. Nah, we can't do that. That's a no-no over here.
5: Starbucks releasing a statement on Thursday saying in part, quote, "This is a deeply disturbing incident and we are grateful for the quick and thorough response from the San Jose Police Department. We cannot overstate the importance of providing a safe environment for our customers and employees. We will continue to cooperate fully with law enforcement on this matter." But the question remains, could the suspect have struck elsewhere?
6: Anyone that has an ill intention of invading anyone's privacy could target any business, any location.
5: Some customers say they now plan to be more vigilant when using public restrooms. Others are considering taking it a step further.
4: You know, I might just hold it until I get home.
2: Oh, don't talk about that.
5: And the suspect, David Perales, was booked into Santa Clara County Jail on invasion of privacy charges. Police are asking anyone who thinks they may have been a victim of Perales to reach out.
1: Just when I've reached a point in my life where I'm not poop shy anymore.
2: Yeah.
1: You know, like, I've got to go, I'll go.
2: Yeah, just go. Get it over with, go.
1: I used to hate public, I mean, I still don't like public bathrooms, but I'm just not going to you know, let them rule my life.

0: Right.
1: And then now, all the pervs are
0: out. Now the cameras are there.
1: There's cameras everywhere.
2: It makes you look everywhere.
3: It does.
2: I had to stop. Too. Scott had to use the bathroom. This was above the toilet.
4: What the hell?
2: Do you see that?
4: It's like someone drilled a hole up there.
2: Yeah, I'm like trying to take a picture of it. And Scott's like, "What are you doing?"
3: No.
2: I was like, "Nothing. I something's
1: and
2: weird."
1: You
2: know,
1: pass it along to your kid.
2: Yeah, like the can was open, and we just talked about the guy stuffed his phone under all the stuff.
0: Yeah.
2: So the can's open. It's full of paper towel. There's a hole in the ceiling above. I'm like, dude.
5: Oh no.
2: So I just stood over him. Like, you're not getting his.
0: Yeah.
1: You physically shielded it.
2: Yes.
1: Yeah.
2: And maybe nothing's it. I can't see anything in there. What the hell is
4: just
2: that?
4: In case. But you can't have a hole like that right above the toilet. Crazy.
5: What is there a hole
4: why?
5: There?
2: I don't know.
1: It could have been anything, right? A vent, a sprinkler. It's something that.
0: I know, but like, okay.
2: You
0: so
2: cover the hole.
0: That's it, right? I'm the guy. I removed it. I have to. Cover the hole.
1: There can't be any holes in a bathroom.
0: No, there can't.
5: But they didn't get to it yet, and they're like, what's the problem?
2: Well, I wasn't going to walk up with him and be like, sir, can you explain the hole above the toilet?
5: Why is there a hole here?
2: Like, I don't know. He doesn't know.
1: No, the guy doesn't know.
2: Unless he's got a camera in there.
0: Well, and then what happens if
2: crazy?
0: It is a camera or it is just a hole, and then they're like, well, you can't leave yet. And I'm like, wait, no.
1: We got to call the cops now. We got to report this. It's a whole ordeal.
0: It's huge.
1: That's a big hole.
0: Yeah, that was like
2: right above the toilet.
1: No, come on.
0: Like, that's one of those old handheld cameras.
1: If you went into a bathroom and saw that, would you go there? I know, like, it's an emergency. You had to take your son, but would you? If you looked up and saw that, would you continue to?
0: I'd be pretty upset. I mean, it's... I, probably not. I,
5: if you had prob- to go bad enough, you would.
0: I mean,
1: can
0: yeah,
1: I say
0: emergency.
1: That I have? This is a confession. Oh, okay. I've shielded my dong when I thought I saw something in like a vent.
0: How did you even do that?
1: You hold with one hand, you shield with the other.
0: Well, did you have something in your hand, like a big piece of paper or like a shield of some kind?
2: You're not getting big lady's leggings. You can eat that.
0: Just big. It's big to shield is all I'm saying.
1: That's what this show has done to me.
5: Yeah, this show's ruined us.
1: I'm covering my dong in restrooms.
2: Yeah,
1: so
2: but then
1: no
2: there's
1: one...
2: giant holes in the ceiling, and it's like people are doing it.
0: I know. There's just, the problem is it's how high up was it?
2: I mean,
1: like you couldn't have reached it.
2: No.
1: Could I have reached it?
2: Yeah, if you jumped, you could have put your finger in it.
0: Okay. Oh wow. That'd be weird, and then feel a man's mouth on you.
4: Oh my God, Chuck!
2: I didn't even think of a person's lungs. I didn't even think of that.
4: No!
0: Oh my God! You put your thing, and there's something wet.
4: I've been sucked.
0: Oh no!
1: It's horrible.
0: Goodness gracious!
1: Dear Lord,
0: that's awful.
1: That is a bad.
0: And then that's on video.
4: Me screaming. Oh. I've been sucked. Call the police.
0: Oh well. Anything can happen these days, guys. That's just the truth.
1: Yeah, you just got to keep your wits about
5: you.
1: Yeah,
5: I do.
0: Yep.
1: So that's hole still there. You didn't report it.
2: What am I going to do?
1: Oh.
2: It's a hole in the ceiling.
5: Because then you just look paranoid.
2: Right.
5: If, you know, it's just a hole.
4: But it's
5: something.
4: That line between paranoid and see something, say something, right?
5: Right. Exactly.
0: And if I'm a perv, not that I am.
1: Well, you are.
0: I'm banking on you just letting this one go.
5: Questioning it.
0: You know, and being like, oh, that can't be what it is.
2: What do? I call the cops and say,
4: call,
2: hey, there's a hole.
4: Why don't you call
5: person,
4: the
5: business
1: ask
5: person,
1: to speak to the manager and say, hey, I was in there this weekend, and I did notice a suspicious hole right above something you may want to look into.
0: The problem is I always think it is the manager. Like, yeah, I always
5: if it
0: think
5: is the manager.
0: It's that person
6: Hi.
0: There.
6: Honey, what seems to be?
1: Yeah. Why don't you call the manager? See how it goes. See?
7: Hi, can I help you?
2: Yeah, hi. I used your restroom the other day, and I just wanted to report something suspicious.
7: Which one?
2: bathroom in the back of your gas station.
7: The only one. What's your name?
2: I don't think I need to give you my name right now. I'd rather just report it anonymously.
1: What's going on? What's he doing?
7: Is there? What did you think? It was a camera?
2: Well, yeah, there was just a giant hole above the toilet, and it seemed to be odd. And I had to use the facilities. Are you masturbating? All right, I'll just call the police. Thank you so much.
5: Yeah, call the police.
2: Just
5: to
2: let you know, your crispy, crunchy chicken was delicious.
4: Oh, no, narrow it down.
5: Oh, no.
0: Yep.
4: Jesus.
0: Sometimes the call doesn't go the way you want.
4: Oh, my God.
2: I don't ever want to call someone while that's happening.
4: No, oh, man.
2: Mm-hmm.
0: Yep.
2: See, and that's why you don't report stuff.
1: Because people will masturbate to you.
0: Yeah, it's tough. I do think, though, like a lot of times people like go to the management or whatever, and they're like, please go and check. And the person's like, oh, yeah, I'll check. And they go and rip it all out and tear it all down.
2: Someone saw it.
0: Mm-hmm. Yep. So to me, I think you just go right to the cops.
1: I'm going
0: to
1: call the old Pikachu.
2: Can't escape it. No matter how long you've been.
1: Someone text Pikachu.
0: Yep.
1: All right.
3: Let's go to this. Now it's time to play What's in Her Vagina?
4: Yes, and also.
3: Now it's time to play What's Up His
4: Butt? And also.
3: Now it's time to play What's
4: Under Her Titty?
5: A lot of stuff.
2: Can our system handle all three of those back to back?
0: No.
1: During a recent I'm not going to make you guess. Recent traffic stop, a woman in Florida was arrested for drug trafficking. They found fentanyl in her ass, in her vag, and under her tits.
4: All of it?
1: Everywhere, you guys. This woman was arrested for drug trafficking. Car she was traveling in pulled over during a late night traffic stop. Cops in St. Petersburg pulled over the vehicle for a window tint violation. And they subsequently busted the driver, 46-year-old Curtell McCray, on a resisting charge. But that wasn't the problem. Passenger, 26-year-old Yonishi Smith, was ordered to step out of the car. They noticed a bag containing a white rock-like substance near the passenger seat. Referring to the drugs, the driver was like, she's going to have to take responsibility for her stuff.
0: Well,
1: when being escorted to a police van, something fell out of her ass area.
0: Oh, my goodness. Oh, my damn.
1: That's when they recovered a baggie containing numerous multicolored pills. Once they got to prison, they also found she had several shoved into her vaginal cavity as well. And additional bags were retrieved from under her breast area.
0: I know that drugs are fun for some people. They really enjoy it. Fentanyl, not so much. But just to know that they're in people's asses all the time. Most of it's in an ass.
1: Right.
0: You know, it had to get somewhere, so it was in an ass or in someone's vag.
1: So I don't. Yonishi Smith, she's in jail on a pair of felony counts, drug trafficking and possession of a controlled substance in a detention facility. She's also facing a probation violation charge. She had just begun serving 2 years probation.
0: Oh, man.
1: For grand theft.
0: I was like, is that the new prison uniform? Because cheetah print is wild.
5: Yeah, it is.
1: It is wild.
5: She's trouble.
1: But she had it.
0: Yeah. I mean, jammed, right? Because, like, I would think, okay, I have this many fentanyl pills. They can all fit in my vagina.
1: No.
0: But then
1: that's
0: I'm like,
1: how many she had.
0: Yeah. My God.
1: Front, back, and under. All right, updating a story we told you about the other day. We broke this story, actually. People didn't start talking about it till the next day. The guy that was trapped in a porta potty.
0: Oh, yeah.
1: That had to be rescued. He said he went in there for his Mountain Dew bottle.
0: Yep.
1: And got trapped in the blue and had to be cut out by firefighters. It's the first time we're actually seeing his face.
0: There he is. No.
1: The Kansas City Fire Department, in case you missed the story, received a call that nobody on shift was prepared for. They had heard knocking and screaming coming from inside a porta potty, and people called 911. When crews arrived, they found a man in a situation that defied explanation. A grown adult submerged in the waste tank below. How he got in there remains unclear. The dispatcher's radio call summed it up. It's truck three. We're going to need a pumper and an ambulance. This guy is swimming in the pot of a porta-john.
0: Good God.
8: Additional units were called in. The man was not able to free himself. They had to retrieve an electric saw and began cutting apart the porta potty piece by

0: smell the that smell that's in there.
1: Oh, I can smell it. I know the smell. He smelled, this guy smells so bad when he got out of that.
2: Oh, God.
1: Boy,
2: even just the urinal smell is bad, right? Stale urine, hot, dry urine.
1: Oh, yeah.
2: That's horrible.
1: Without a deuce, they're disgusting.
2: Yeah.
1: With a deuce.
2: You add in the blue and the mountain of turds.
1: The full blue.
0: Has that smell.
1: Yeah, the blue.
2: I just don't understand. What's wrong with you, man?
3: It makes you feel sick.
1: I know it
3: like
1: is.
3: Like he's taking a bath in the pot.
1: Yeah.
3: I didn't know what to call it. The tank.
1: It's
3: the
1: a pot. Stew. It's like a stew.
2: The blue stew.
3: He's just taking a bath.
1: The blue stew is terrible.
3: He does. He looks like a turkey's head sticking out of a stew.
1: Yeah.
3: He's covered in it.
2: But he got in there, but he could because he went in through that.
1: Through the hole. Through There's the only hole. One way in. Yeah. It's
2: but
1: through
2: he couldn't
1: the seat.
2: Get out.
1: And that makes no sense to me either.
2: Because his shoulders were, skinny enough to get in there.
1: Done something to get in.
3: Yeah, like a Mountain Dew, it makes no sense. I'm stealing a Mountain Dew from the gas station before I'm going in there.
1: Yes.
2: Right. If you drop it in there, that's where it lays. But he locked the door, too. Remember? We thought he could be a pervert waiting to just spy on someone sitting down. But he locked the door so no one could get in.
1: Do you think it could have been a mental problem?
2: Yes, of course it was.
0: 100%.
2: There's no question.
3: He has all his faculties.
1: Oh, wow. No.
2: Coming up, those Fugan Italians. How old is the world's oldest competitive pole dancer?
1: Whoa.
2: Let's find out.
4: Those Fugan Italians.
2: Most people slow down in their elder years. But Idana Abganinete decided to climb a pole instead.
1: She's still hot.
2: At 82.
0: Mm.
1: Holy crap.
2: She just earned the title of world's oldest competitive pole dancer.
1: Competitive?
2: Competitive, dude.
1: I thought she was just 80, on a pole. 82.
2: Oh, my goodness. Uh-oh, someone stop. See Alice Watson. No.
0: She's not 82.
2: She's 82.
0: There's no way.
1: Lisa, I've never seen an 82-year-old be able to do anything like this in my life. She is holding on to the pole with one arm, and her other arm is under her leg and grabbing her wrist.
3: I've been telling you for years, they're more fit than you could ever imagine.
2: No, stop talking.
3: I've been telling you for years.
1: Yeah, he likes it. Huh. Look at that dog seen a lot. Poor little mutt.
3: Sure. What's her name? Adana what?
1: Easy now.
0: He's going to look her up.
1: Relax.
3: Well, she's got to have videos.
0: Yeah,
3: she's
0: gotta have, you're right. She does.
2: Abaganete.
1: Like, what the heck? Like, honestly, if that's really her and that's not touched up.
2: No, that's her.
1: Her leg looks incredibly in shape.
2: Oh.
1: What are you doing? Printed it off for yourself?
0: Print.
2: I made this search.
0: Hang it up.
1: Print.
2: Print. Like I'm back in high school. Printing off porn.
1: No, like, honestly, that's not the leg of what looks like someone who's 82.
2: No, I know.
5: That's an Italy 82, though. That's like 25 here, right?
1: I see. I don't know.
2: There you go.
1: I mean, that's not exactly what I thought I'd see this morning, but...
2: An 82-year-old swinging around
1: in a thong.
0: Wow. It was impressive.
1: What the heck? No, like, seriously, she's pulled her leg right to her head.
2: He went silent and hard over there.
1: Oh, well, he's enjoying this show.
3: This got me hard. I wish. You know what it takes?
0: Oh, look at the younger girl over there.
1: She won't even.
0: She's like, I can't.
2: She can't do it anywhere near as good as her.
1: Yeah, she's like,
0: just standing next to the pole.
1: Check my butt out here.
2: She'll turn 83 in September, but she said, I don't let my age define me. She lives in the Italian town of Pinatonese.
1: There you go.
2: She discovered pole dancing about 12 years ago when her son's friend opened a studio.
1: Listen, that bigger, younger lady in the background sucks compared to this girl.
0: She's hanging on. She's hanging on.
2: Oh my gosh. She's gonna crush her skull.
0: Oh.
2: She's nowhere near as good.
0: No.
1: Oh, God.
2: Horrible dismount.
3: Who wouldn't want this lady around?
1: What?
3: I bet she makes an incredible... meal.
1: Oh, I wonder why.

0: I didn't know where he was going. It's an Italian grandmother.
1: Yeah. Jumps in the pool.
2: Dude, she's not cooking.
3: Listen, it's crazy that people would want to bang your grandma. Oh, wait. Sorry, Jason. I know they did.
4: Oh, God. Here's Jason's comment. Everything looks fine to me.
1: Oh, no,
4: that's
1: George.
4: That's one George Nickens.
0: Oh, George.
2: So scrolling down. You'll see one from me.
4: That's one Jason Watson.
2: Shoot.
3: Oh, my God.
1: Is she cooking?
3: Yeah.
2: Gotta be.
4: Yeah, she's cooking. Well, she made... Yeah.
0: Oh my God.
2: Yikes. You guys hear I changed my name to Nick?
0: Holy smokes.
2: Grandma, no.
0: Gosh.
4: Yeah.
0: Are you kidding?
4: He needs something cooked for his birthday.
1: Oh.
3: Listen.
4: Wow, she's very provocative videos.
3: So what are we talking there?
0: You can check out this pole dancer for yourself. We put a link to the story at DaveAndChuckTheFreak.com. Go see the lady that Jason's currently obsessed with.
2: She's got a link tree.
0: You want her spicy stuff?
1: Oh my God,
0: she's getting a massage!
1: Look at this guy! How are you?
3: It looks like a fake goatee!
4: I love it!
1: Oh no!
3: Let me rub you. It's time for a relaxing massage.
0: She let that guy rub her?
3: Of course.
0: And she's all oiled up. Just got...
2: Get out of the way, dude.
0: I know, let's...
4: Oh, there you go.
0: Holy smokes.
4: Jason would rub her.
0: Of course he would.
4: For free. I'd pay her to rub her.
0: Oh, my God.
2: I don't know.
3: Let me take your attention away.
0: She has her bra undone. She's wearing a thong on the massage table.
3: Listen.
1: She's single, right? She's not married.
3: Not married. Listen, I don't know. She might look like my friend Greg, but I don't know that. Like,
4: fitness. See, Alice Watson is asking me to stop the video. I'm gonna stop the video.
0: Fitness wise,
2: I gotta pee really bad. So when I go to the bathroom, just don't be thinking all sorts of stuff. You know?
4: Boner alert!
5: If I have to pee really bad, that tends to help.
2: Boner alert! Right to the bathroom.
0: Okay,
5: it's a pee boner. I swear, it's a pee boner.
0: It's a pee boner.
4: See, Alice Watson strikes again.
5: It can help.
4: Oh,
5: he's
4: no.
5: worried about it.
0: Quickly, those are my thoughts, not yours. I'm Dave Hunter on Dave and Chuck the Freak.
3: Oh. Send us your emails. Email at DaveAndChuckTheFreak.com. Dave and Chuck the Freak.
0: Coming up, are out of control pool parties driving neighbors crazy in other neighborhoods? Is a freaky looking raccoon scaring people in Seattle?
3: You mean Jimothy?
0: Jimothy. And what unexpected jackpot did some folks hit in the parking lot of a casino? We'll get to that and much more right after this.
3: Previously on Dave and Chuck the Freak.
6: I just tried to report that Miles Teller is in the final cut of possibilities as the new James Bond. In America, we're reclaiming Bond.
3: Oh, wow.
6: Oh. Yeah. American Bond.
3: Yeah.
0: I'm Jim. Jim Bond.
7: Jimmy Bond.
0: Give me a beer, don't shake it.
7: Yeah.
0: In the can.
3: Gold gravy.
7: How do I defeat him?
0: What America needs now is another hero. Get Jim Bond. I'm Jimmy Bond.
7: Damn you, Jimmy Bond.
0: What, do you think I wasn't going to stop you? The power of America.
3: Here he comes on his mobility scooter.
0: He's had too many cheese curds now.
2: Someone said it's got to be Danny McBride.
1: Oh my God. It just gets better than that.
0: We just made the perfect movie.
3: That's perfect.
0: My God.
1: Oh my God.
0: A tuxedo t-shirt.
2: A spit cup.
0: I mean, that's exactly who I'm picturing in my head.
3: It's Dave and Chuck the Freak. K-R-R-O. 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
2: A hot day today. Our high temperature at 97 degrees. Northwesterly wind at 5 to 15. There could be a thunderstorm around the region tonight. Most of that, though, will be east of Sioux Falls, low at 68. Tomorrow's high temperature back up to 83. A little smoke in the air. And we'll continue to watch the temperatures in the low 80s on Wednesday. From the Storm Center at Kelloland TV, I'm meteorologist Brian Karstens.
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4: From the Kello.com News Center, I'm Tom Rooney. Discretionary parole is on the decline in South Dakota. The Board of Pardons and Parole says it has been reduced by 17% in the last 2 years. It's dropping at an even sharper rate now, following the shooting of a Sioux Falls police officer in April by an inmate who was on parole supervision. A chronic shortage of teachers on reservations and in remote areas of South Dakota has the State Education Department considering an alternative to teacher certification exams. Pass rates for the required Praxis teacher exam vary by race, with minorities showing the lowest passage rates. South Dakota educators are concerned about lowering expectations. Deadwood fire crews doused a house fire over the weekend twice. Firefighters extinguished the blaze and left after hitting hot spots about 2 hours later. They were called back at mid-morning after the house reignited. From the Kello.com News Center, I'm Tom Rooney.
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11: There, but one neighbor's pool parties are driving them insane. Here's the story on this one from WJZ TV.
12: We can't get to our homes. Lewd behavior. We have literally caught people on camera. We all have surveillance using the bathroom on people's private properties. They jump up on top of car. We have photographs of that.
13: Some residents on Collins Way Road can't take it anymore and want pool parties at their neighbor's home to stop. Parties, they say, have drawn hundreds of people, sometimes 2 to 3 times a week since May.
14: Imagine 150 people, streets full with the car. After party at 8:30, 9 o'clock, people come outside, they're drinking over here, they have big speaker, they're doing party on the street, It looks like I am in a club.
12: Back in the day, there was a hip-hop group, Two Live Crew.
15: Yeah.
12: They would have these huge parties. That's what this looks like. It is completely outrageous that this gentleman is thinking that this is okay, what? And the owners of that property thinks that this is perfectly normal.
13: This Two gentleman is Norman Johnson. He tells WJZ Investigates he's the friend and representative of the homeowner. He walked us into the backyard pool to show us the setup, and he had this to say about those who are complaining about the parties.
16: Leave us alone.
15: It's dirty. Yeah, you need to
16: stop
15: shock
16: sending
15: that.
16: People calling police on us, messing with us, and we ain't doing nothing to nobody, man.
13: Johnson tells us, in his view, there's nothing illegal going on. A flyer for a party coming up this weekend says they can accept up to 125 people for $20 a person.
16: This ain't no business, man. This stuff, man, whatever little money that they get, it provides food, it provides security and safety, and it provides maintenance to keep the pool, the tents, everything.
15: That is a dark, gray pool.
16: Yeah, they may have a little hiccups here and there, but nothing that can't be controlled.
17: Decisions are my great decisions, I mean bad decisions.
13: Neighbors have recorded social media videos of the parties. They contacted their councilman, whose office tells WJZ Investigates he's looking at legislative fixes. Baltimore County Police say they started receiving noise complaints in mid-June. Their outreach team has been in contact with the property owner. Code enforcement did issue a correction notice to that property owner. Police say, in collaboration with our county and state partners, the department will continue to pursue all appropriate enforcement and regulatory remedies available under the law to address the concerns at this property.
16: Why should we back down? We can scale down far as we can reduce the number. We can do that because if that's their problem, I think it's more so they thinking that they don't like to see these kids come up in. They don't like them. They don't like us.
12: And it's just insane to me that people are allowed to just use it and just really just bring us all down to our knees and degrade our community like this.
13: With no end in sight to the controversy, it's going to be a long, heated summer on Collins Way Road.
18: Me so horny. Me so horny. Me so horny. Me love you long time.
19: I love that she referenced Two Live Crew.
15: I love it too.
18: Is it legal for me to throw a party and charge admission?
15: I have no idea. I don't know.
19: Depends on the community's rules, I guess.
15: All I know is this. Before, if someone was getting a pool, you'd think to yourself, well, I mean, there is a chance every once in a while there's going to be like a bunch of kids in the pool and it's going to get loud. Maybe one day on a weekend or something like that.
19: Mm-hmm.
15: Now, you have to be like, I hope to God they're not installing this pool so they can just rent it out and have gigantic parties right. And make money.
11: And it's a little different. The other guy apparently was doing it on Swimply. The last story we covered, this guy's doing it himself. Like he's throwing parties at his house, charging people.
15: Well, they need to shock that pool.
19: Big enough for all the people.
11: No. Oh, my God. That's why it's dark and cloudy.
19: It's so gross.
15: It did look like two of the coolest parties that I would have ever gone to my entire life, but...
11: Ooh, that hot tub. What's that hot tub like?
15: Listen, don't go in the hot tub.
11: What is that?
15: Get out of the hot tub, Dave. Like.
11: Reporter's
15: stomach
11: doesn't make sense.
15: Well, it's loose. I thought it was part of the porch when he was interviewing the lady.
11: No, it's his
15: gut. Was just his stomach.
11: $20 ticket includes food and drinks.
19: Yeah, what kind of food and drinks do you get for $20?
15: Listen, I can't handle this.
11: 4 p.m. to 8 p.m.
15: Don't be late.
11: Because you'll miss out on the drinks.
15: Who's Audie and Autumn?
11: That must be the performers, right? Whoever they hired to...
15: Do they have performers?
11: Are either of these ladies Audie or Autumn? I don't know.
15: Jason, you haven't looked into that?
20: No.
11: No. That's too hard to try and find.
15: It's smart, though. Like, they have security. They do it in, like, a decent way. But, I mean, you can't climb up on people's cars and twerk on them.
11: If my pool looked like this, I'd be very worried.
19: Yeah.
11: Something's gone wrong.
15: Yeah, that's like the pool cover just came off.
11: It's way too cloudy.
15: It is a gray film.
11: Wow, there's a lot of bodily fluids in
15: there. Yep.
19: Yeah,
15: I know.
11: All right. People have gone nuts because this funky-ass-looking raccoon...
15: When I saw it, I knew it was going to be special.
11: Has gone viral. He's got the nickname Jimothy.
15: Yep.
11: Because he's got a very unique look. At first, people are freaking the hell out. What's up with Jimothy? Here's the story from KIRO TV.
20: social media. Take a look. An Instagram post launched the animal into fame. It sits at more than 300,000 likes. Since then, other people have taken to the web to post their sightings of this animal they call Jimothy, like this clip of the raccoon walking around on someone's deck. We spoke to neighbors who are eager to soon have a sighting of their own.
21: It kind of has some sort of physical abnormality. Kind of looks a little bit like a cryptid, but very cute.
22: You keep hearing that word about this, cryptid.
21: Mm-hmm.
22: Tell me, what does that mean to you?
21: Yeah, kind of almost a little supernatural, kind of like Bigfoot or a Yeti or something, kind of becoming infamous really quickly.
23: She is high.
20: Now, we reached out to the Washington Department of Fish and Wildlife about this animal. A spokesperson says it's not clear why it looks the way it does, but because it appears to get around just fine on its own, people should leave it alone and not feed it. Now, they also said you really shouldn't ever feed any raccoons. We'll let you know when they find out exactly what caused this. But
11: so, I heard it was some sort of spinal issue,
15: yeah,
11: right?
15: They yeah. know so much more about Jimothy than this reporter who did no, research,
11: didn't know research
15: at all.
11: None at all.
15: You know, like the first thing that I saw was him running across a field. And I was like, what even is that? That's probably the video, the one on the left. But I was like, what is that thing? And it is. It's a spine condition. There's a couple dogs out there that have become pretty famous.
11: That have the same
15: That
11: issue.
15: Have the same thing. And they walk around. Their spine is like shorter than what most people's or animals' spines would be. How's it doing there?
19: Doing great. We're stuck in here. We're stuck.
15: Dave's in a loop. Dave's in a loop.
11: Anyways.
18: Jimothy's out there. Me so horny. Me love you a long time.
15: Almost.
11: Well, check out Jimothy for yourself.
15: I know. Poor little guy. Yeah, like I saw that thing and I was like, what is it? It's a girl. I don't know if she swears. So
11: I will just keep the volume down. Yeah. It's never going to play anyway.
18: It's not working.
11: There we go.
15: See, like the way it ran, I was like, what is that thing? And then I realized.
19: Okay, yeah, I couldn't tell from that first video, but that's.
11: But so cute.
15: I mean,
19: yeah,
15: so,
19: I wonder what the other raccoons think of him.
15: They hate him.
19: Her.
11: Yeah.
15: They hate it.
11: Omar said, I'd love to see him.
15: Yeah.
11: And there she is again.
15: Yeah, he's taking the internet by storm right now. People love him. Like that right there. When I saw that, I was like, what is it? I've never seen a creature like that in my life.
11: Yeah, same thing. That's the only one I saw initially. Mm. Like, freaked me the hell out.
15: Yep.
11: Here we go. Mutant animals.
15: Yep.
11: What's next? What else is on the bingo card for the year?
15: The thing is, though, now people are going to realize, like, oh, people love that type of thing. So they're going to be, we're going to start making dogs.
11: They should be put to death if they do that. You can't genetically alter. No, not the dogs.
15: I think
11: people
15: that's
11: doing
15: what
11: that.
15: We do with dogs all the time. Your dog is genetically altered.
11: Yeah, but not to be a freak.
15: No, but I mean, you know.
19: Mix of a doodle. And
15: well, aren't like bulldogs kind of like probably shouldn't have
11: went
15: there.
11: But I mean, if
15: there.
11: You set out to make their life hell by giving them a spinal disorder.
15: I get it. I think Jimothy's doing fine.
11: Is he really?
15: He loves
11: he's
15: life.
11: He's been shunned by the raccoon community.
15: Well, he's not a
11: He's living a life by himself.
15: Jimothy. Save Jimothy.
11: Save Jimothy. Talk about beating the odds. A family in Arizona gave a whole new meaning to winning hand when their daughter came into the world in the parking lot of a casino.
15: Oh, wow.
11: How did that happen? Here's the story from Fox 10. Take a listen.
15: Well, 9 months ago.
11: To the story. Here's the story.
24: Well, this is where it happened. The casino parking lot filled with people here to beat the odds. And that's exactly what the Felix family did on Monday night with a little help from Lady Luck.
25: Meet four-day-old Noah, happy to be home with mom and dad, and she's one lucky baby.
26: Yeah, we had the baby in the car, and everybody just, like, thought we were joking. And I'm like, no, we really had the baby in the car. In a casino parking lot.
25: On Monday, Regina and Frankie went to the hospital when contractions started, but were sent home when things didn't move along fast enough. Regina didn't like the idea, and after four kids, she ought to know.
26: I definitely feel like they should listen to women more. You know, if you, because I asked her, I said, well, what am I supposed to do? You know, go home and just be in pain. Like, you see what I'm going through right now and you're sending me home.
25: Then on the way back, mom's water broke inside their brand new SUV.
11: Oh,
25: they made it to the first well-lit area they could find,
11: the
25: parking lot of the Gila River Casino. And that's where things got a little dicey when Noah's umbilical cord wrapped around her neck and the brand new baby started to turn blue.
0: How did you know what to do?
2: I didn't. I really didn't. Not enough military training in the world prepared me to deliver a baby, and I just did.
25: But dad turned delivery doctor, got the job done. The little Noah, born at a casino, is healthy, and mom and dad are very happy. And why not? They hit the jackpot.
26: Her pediatrician was also very shocked that we delivered her in the car, and he gave us praise on how well we did under the circumstances, not knowing what to do, you know. So, but she's very healthy, and she's a feisty little thing, so.
25: The lucky parents tell me the baby got a clean bill of health and started off her life with a winning hand. In Chandler, I'm Brian Webb, Fox 10 News.
23: I'm just, that's incredible that some dude is just like, I don't know. I don't know what I'm about to do here, but you just...
11: But it's your baby.
23: You're like unwrapping an umbilical cord somehow. You're probably reaching in and...
11: Oh, no.
23: You know?
11: No.
23: I mean, that's a lot.
19: Do what you have to do.
11: That's a lot. I know, yeah, what you gotta do.
23: That's it.
11: You gotta step up. Yeah. It seems like you wouldn't be able to do it, but in the moment, you gotta.
23: Yeah.
11: You gotta touch that slimy cord.
23: I don't wanna.
11: Pull on it. You gotta do it.
23: I guess you cut it or something. I don't know what I would be thinking.
11: Ryan, how involved have you been in your first two births? We know how Jason's been involved.
3: Yeah, I was right there.
11: You were, yeah?
3: Yeah, not as intense as Jason, but I was standing over, saw everything, all that good stuff.
23: Oof.
11: You're okay with it? You're cool with it?
3: Yeah, I'm fine with it. And the second one was a emergency C-section.
23: Mm. Yeah.
3: So I had to go into the OR.
11: Right.
3: Rip that whole little white thing. They gave me a size medium, dude.
11: Like a gown.
3: Wow.
11: Yeah,
3: just tore through it. Full on pant, full suited white gown thing. Here, throw this on really quick. I put it on. I was almost tripping over myself. Ripped. I went into the operating room with half of it ripped. I'm like, I don't think this is doing anything now.
11: So you hulked your way through it.
3: Yeah.
11: Yeah.
23: That looks good. That's a good one.
11: But they're paper, right?
23: It's so yeah, easy. They're just paper. I mean, but they got to get your size right. Yeah. You know, they got to kind of square you up. And,
11: sure.
3: In a hurry like that, man.
23: Yeah. Yep.
11: You know, those emergency C-sections are no fun.
23: No, no. Well, that's my mom had a C-section with me because I had the same thing as that baby. I had wrapped. I was trying to just be like, no, we need to end this.
11: Okay, come on.
23: So I wrapped that thing when I was a newborn.
11: Even in birth,
23: wrapped it around my neck, and they noticed it or something on a thing, and they were like, he's trying to kill himself right now.
11: One more surprise, baby. This couple went on a cruise, came back with a baby.
23: Ooh.
11: Here's that story from WPRI in Rhode Island.
4: One Rhode Island couple got a little bit more than what they bargained for while heading out onto a cruise, a surprise baby. According to Brandon Hospital in Florida, the couple was down in Tampa on July 12th when the woman started to feel some severe stomach pain. She went to the emergency room where doctors gave her a big surprise. She was actually in labor. They had no idea she was pregnant. Just hours later, they welcomed a baby, Sebastian. The couple describes those moments when the doctor told them what was happening.
5: What? We're both just like,
6: total shock.
5: You're pinching yourself, and you're like, what are you talking about? Like, this isn't real. And so the first thing I said to her after he left, I was like, so I told her, I said, I love you. And then I said, you're going to be okay.
6: I had no symptoms at all, nothing whatsoever. I had no idea there was a human inside of me.
5: Yeah.
4: Congratulations to them. The family says they're thinking about giving the baby the nickname Cruz.
23: Don't do that.
11: No. How do you not know there is a living creature inside of you? They kick, they punch, they move.
23: That's what I don't... I mean, you've seen...
19: That's her right there, right?
11: Mm-hmm. Yeah.
23: Mm-hmm.
8: They're taking your life force. It's weird you wouldn't be, tired.
19: Yeah, I don't understand why people don't know.
8: You're feeding this thing.
23: I think she's...
19: Seems like you would know.
23: Just but. Eating for two, no problem. Mm.
8: I was trying not to laugh, but it's funny.
23: Well, I'm just saying, I mean, like, I think that's even what Lisa's kind of alluding to. Like, yeah, it is easier to conceal. Maybe you wouldn't see the...
11: You'd feel it inside of you, though, unless you've always got gurgle guts.
23: I mean, there's
3: times... You probably wouldn't know if you were pregnant, Chuck.
8: You have no idea. You've always got the gurgle guts.
23: I wouldn't know. I'm like, oh, you're not going to believe this.
11: Something's kicking. Oh, it's the cheesy bread.
23: I just thought it was the crazy bread again. I had a baby.
11: Chuck, what?
23: I'm a dad again.
11: Oh, my God.
19: It happens a lot more than it should. These are surprise babies. Yeah.
23: Well, and also, too, it just means that no one's going to the doctor.
19: No.
23: Ever. You know, because like one blood test, they'd be like, oh, we're going to run some blood work. They'd be like, you're pregnant. Like, they'd know like right away just from the blood.
19: And just from like missing your monthly, you'd think.
11: Oh, but she said she had none of the, some women, I guess, they still something happens.
19: Yeah.
11: Oh,
19: I see.
23: Well, mess. Also, too, like if you just... If they were unreliable to begin with.
19: What?
11: Someone says, she drank all week on a cruise pregnant. That baby challenged. Well, I mean, I don't know. But if she didn't, I hope she didn't drink the whole way through.
19: Oh, God.
11: She didn't even know she was pregnant.
19: Think about that.
11: Is she a partier?
19: Is she probably, who knows?
11: Fetal alcohol syndrome.
23: Oh, well, you know, we're going to monitor her.
8: Heard that before. Yeah, you can do all sorts of things with that. Look how far I've made it.
23: Yeah.
19: Remember that one time? Turned out fine.
11: Yeah.
8: Eating for two.
23: Oh, well. It doesn't always work out.
8: No, it doesn't. I'm challenged.
11: All right, so times are tough.
8: Yes.
11: So all bitches are like, we got to do the Golden Girls. We got to live together.
23: Oh, very cool.
11: It's happening across the country. Here's that. Thank
0: you
11: for being a
0: friend. You know the Golden Girls.
11: Oh, God!
0: Four feisty friends living under one roof.
1: Jealousy is a very ugly thing, Dorothy. And so are you in anything backless.
0: Well, that same premise happening in real life. Meet Shirley and Susan.
7: I'm more like Blanche. She's probably a little more like Dorothy.
0: The two becoming housemates after working with the Sunshine Home Share program in Colorado.
7: We just sat and talked for a while, and we both kind of decided that it would work. And so here we are.
9: Home sharing is just a logical model. You're using existing space to solve a problem that is epidemic in this country. Loneliness is also epidemic in this country. And so it is just tackling so many issues.
0: As inflation continues to increase the cost of living, the typical American household is now spending over $600 more a month on the same goods and services as they were 3 years ago. For both women, the arrangement helping save their wallets.
7: I'm paying about half of what rents go for here, and it's been a huge help.
10: It really is kind of a win-win, actually, you know, for both of us, you know, because, you know, she has what she needs and I have what I need, so...
0: We're just saying we really like...
11: What are you doing over there?
23: I got what I need.
11: You think they're scissoring? Doesn't mean old broads, not old, all old broads scissor.
8: You can only hope.
23: No, but it is crazy because the Blanche and whatever the other lady.
8: Dorothy,
23: it's kind of bang on. Like she is in all of the Blanche clothes.
11: Yeah, she's more homely.
23: Yeah. She's getting fired up.
11: Yeah.
19: That's just, I can't imagine living with an old lady when I'm an old lady. I don't want to live with an old lady.
11: You don't want company?
19: No.
11: No?
19: Oh no, no, God. No. I'm so good. No. Get a dog. The dog. Why isn't the dog enough?
23: The dog's not. Well, because the money.
19: Go out and
23: money, they need that.
19: Oh, dog. It's all about the money.
23: It's just
19: the
23: money.
19: The
23: bills. It's just the money.
19: No.
23: I get it for the money. I can't even imagine like older dudes all living together. I mean, that's what they kill each other from time to time. They just kill each other.
11: Someone takes your cheesy bread out of the fridge and then you
23: like, oh, look, oh my God, look here. Kiss this shotgun.
11: That story's as old as time.
12: It is.
11: We've done it on the show a million times.
12: So he took my food, so I stabbed him in the throat.
11: Yeah, he took my last beer. He took my
19: every
11: Taco
19: time.
11: Bell.
12: It's every time.
11: Always.
19: Angry.
11: It ends in death.
12: I don't care anymore because I'm old enough to just not care anymore. So I killed him.
11: Yeah. That's exactly it.
23: Yep.
11: All right, you think this would be risky, but Chipotle, the Mexican-American fast food chain, just opened their first location in Mexico.
23: Uh-oh.
11: How's it going? What? Here's that.
13: The hottest new restaurant in Mexico is Chipotle. You heard that right.
14: Probando el primer chipotle en Monterrey.
13: The burrito bowl giant is serving up its Americanized version of Mexican cuisine in the country that inspired it, and almost immediately...
16: Did you guys hear that Chipotle is opening up a restaurant in Mexico?
13: The commentary has been anything but mild.
17: Why are people so up in arms about Chipotle opening up in Mexico?
13: Ahead of the official opening, local food content creators like Caro Zamora got an early taste.
21: It was amazing. Chipotle has... finally arrived in Mexico.
13: But it's not the first American fast food chain to test local tastes. Taco Bell famously struggled to win over Mexican diners before its last location shut down in the early 2000s. Overseas, Domino's exited Italy in 2022after Italians said no grazie to their pizzas.
21: Looks like Panda Express opening up in a Cantonese province.
13: Mexican-American chef Claudette Cepeda understands the skepticism, but says Chipotle may prove to be the exception.
22: Can you call it Mexican food?
21: I wouldn't. I would call it American-Mexican food or Mexican-American food.
13: Cepeda says it's an important distinction, which could make it easier for Mexican customers to embrace.
21: I think as long as they keep their ethos of using really good ingredients, cooking everything from scratch, I think it'll do actually really well.
13: Chipotle said it chose its location in Monterrey because of its strong economy, growing population, and status as one of the country's leading business and innovation hubs. Still, social media appears to be split.
27: The reception has been... divided. A lot of people are saying they want to try it, and some others are telling that I don't like that.
13: Only time will tell, though, if Chipotle becomes a permanent craving or just a culinary curiosity.
23: Yeah, I mean, it's so bold to do American-style
11: Mexican
23: food from, like, another land.
11: Yeah.
23: And then say, you know what? We're going to take it back to the homeland and give it a whirl.
19: Test it out. See if you know, like it. No.
23: Be like some kind of fast food pasta place going back to Italy and being like, we have authentic Italian. Now, and then they burn the place
11: right
23: to the
11: ground. Western food to countries that don't have it. You may like KFC in Asian countries.
23: Does fantastic.
11: Does incredible.
23: Now, do they make like a squid piece of chicken? Yeah, probably.
11: Maybe they play to the audience, right?
23: You know what I mean?
11: For sure, you have to. Even Mickey D's does wherever they are. They always have some regional stuff. But you try and take their food and do your version of it.
23: Right. And
11: that's
23: I think
11: when it doesn't seem to work.
23: That's how they should even, I don't know if they call it like Tex-Mex or something. Like you'd have to almost call it something else. Like, we're not trying to.
11: I think it's Mexican-American or American-Mexican.
23: Yeah. You might have to say that first. Be like, we're not infringing on any kind of cultural. This is garbage to you. But it's quick.
11: You know what's garbage? And this is going to... their guacamole. I think their guac is...
12: garbage?
8: Too expensive.
11: Well, it's expensive, but it's just not that great.
23: I don't get it, so look, I'm out. But I'll eat one of their bowls like it's going
11: out of style. I like their stuff.
23: So, I don't know. I mean, when I went to Mexico, I just had McDonald's every day.
11: Well,
23: so,
11: you're the whitest man alive. You ate at a Chinese restaurant that made their sweet and sour sauce with ketchup, okay?
23: It's delicious.
11: You couldn't be whiter.
23: No, I know. I know.
11: McDonald's.
23: I'm telling you, dude, it was right there by the resort. It's the only thing that kept me alive.
19: Stop.
23: Everything was so garbage.
11: He's not meant to travel the world.
19: No,
23: I never will. I don't care.
11: Not at all.
8: Such delicacies around the world. McDonald's.
19: McDonald's again.
8: Taco Bell was pretty good.
19: Yeah.
11: Jack went to France. J'aime McDonald's.
23: I'd be furious in like a McDonald's that was like, oh, yeah, it's a squid burger or whatever. I'd be like, oh, you sons of bitches.
11: They have McLobster on the east coast of Canada.
23: Yeah, see, no.
11: Like
23: thanks.
11: A lobster sandwich.
23: Not for me.
8: Lobster, what is it?
11: Yeah, it's McLobster. No, it's just like a lobster roll on a bun.
8: But is it lobster?
2: Well,
19: yes, they wouldn't trust.
2: They get lobster there on the East Coast.
23: Yeah, I wouldn't trust you.
2: It's a seasonal fast food sandwich from McDonald's Canada.
23: Dave is definitely going to go there one time. And I don't know, dude.
2: 100% Atlantic lobster, limited time only. McLobster.
8: How do they spell lobster?
2: L-B-S-T-E-R.
23: Well, they put Mick in front of it, so then you can think it could be anything.
2: No, it's real.
23: It could be anything if you
8: just
23: put Mick.
8: A little asterisk right there. I wonder what it says. Not made with real lobster at all.
6: Go try this at the end of a vacation. We'll get a couple extra days off.
23: Yeah, that's true.
2: Oh, Dave had McLobster. Limited time only.
8: All right. And as we know, the rib isn't rib.
23: Okay,
8: right?
23: So like McRib. What place is, would you say like Boston? Would it be like Maine? Like what is known for like the best?
2: Lobster roll?
23: Lobster roll.
2: Like that whole,
23: roll.
2: Yeah, Boston, Maine, like that whole area.
23: See, it,
2: New England.
23: I guess it's wild to have a place out there where they're like, it's fast food, we're going to do it too. Hmm. You know?
2: Maine is considered the premier region for lobster.
23: That's what I thought, but.
19: Yeah.
2: Yeah, but they get it fresh caught in Nova Scotia.
23: I mean,
2: right?
23: It makes
2: and it's
23: different.
2: So cheap
23: it would
2: there
23: make a difference.
2: They're catching it every day, right?
23: Yeah. Yeah.
2: So you can go and have like a lobster dinner where you have like five lobsters.
23: I'm just not.
19: Just, I don't know. Maybe choose differently if you go there.
2: Yeah. So you, I wouldn't say I'm not going to eat a McLobster, but it's wild they have it on the menu.
19: Yeah, it is.
8: They're saying it's 100% lobster.
2: Yeah, of course it is.
8: Wow.
23: Okay, but. Everyone can agree that there is sometimes you would get a lobster and it's fantastic, and then sometimes you get a lobster and it's not
2: spongy. It's generally really
19: depends
2: good.
19: How it's cooked.
2: It's, yes, that can be overcooked and rubbery and gross.
19: Yeah.
23: Right. And
2: so am I trusting
23: that's where my fear and my fear is activated.
2: I don't know. We'll take a break. When we come back, what shocking news did that snake bite victim we talked about last week get?
23: Oh, wow.
2: This is wild.
23: Okay.
2: Yeah. How did a lake day turn into a rescue mission? And what's up with the Asians coming up?
23: Okay.
2: I believe.
23: Okay, maybe. Maybe.
2: We'll see if that works out.
23: Yeah.
2: Be back.
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18: I gotta let Al know that his office, it gives me the creeps.
23: That's good to let him know.
18: I walked by it today and it was just that clock ticking and I was like, ooh.
19: You got a shiver.
18: It gave me the chills today.
19: I can't even really look that way too much.
23: Yeah.
19: Like as a clock in there every
18: describe
19: day.
18: Describe what about Al's office gives you the creeps.
20: There was a noise coming from it.
18: Yeah.
20: And I looked and it was just this clock looking back at me.
18: And there's like an eerie glow of his weird plant lights.
20: Yeah. You know how there's like an abandoned house at the end of the street and you're like, boo.
18: Oh, yeah.
20: That's the kind of feeling I got.
19: No offense.
6: Like, for the record also, I don't have an office. I have a sublease on Chuck's office.
18: Yeah, that's true.
20: I've thought of getting some of my stuff out of there because I feel like a lot of my stuff is in the way of more clocks.
18: Me and Falcon in there.
20: I've been clock blocking him this whole time.
6: Yeah.
20: I don't want to clock block a guy.
18: I don't even want to say that.
15: Dave and Chuck the Freak.
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2: A very hot day today. Our high temperature at 97 degrees. The wind out of the west-northwest this afternoon at 5 to 15. Heat advisory in effect. Low tonight, 68 degrees. Tomorrow, north winds and cooling. High temperature at 82. And we're going to stay in the lower 80s as we head toward Wednesday. That's your weather update from the Storm Center at Gilliland TV. I'm meteorologist Brian Karstens.
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11: Ford Road, 94 East between 275 and Greenfield. The left lane's closed down. 75 South at Livernois. There's a crash on the right side. 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
0: Air quality alert remaining in effect. Mostly sunny today. Some patchy smoke. High of 83. Overnight showers likely. Possibly some thunderstorms. Low 68. Sunny tomorrow. Chance of showers. High 86. It's 73 degrees right now.
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0: And coming up on Dave and Chuck the Freak, what shocking news did a snake bite victim just get? How did a lake day turn into a rescue mission? And what's up with the Asians on the way?
13: Sir, news from the underground.
0: I'm Dave Hunter. Time now for a check of the news. Well, we told you about a snake bite victim. He was bit while visiting his family in California. He's from Idaho. He accidentally stepped on a snake outside, a rattlesnake, on a rainy day, at first confusing the fangs from maybe just some thorns in the garden or something.
12: Mm-hmm.
0: He quickly, though, developed shortness of breath, a numb tongue, and lymph node swelling. And his wife jumped into action. Turns out that snake had bit him twice.
12: Okay.
11: That was the guy who needed 500.
0: Yes, of close. Yes.
12: Venom.
0: It was 54 rounds of anti-venom.
11: Anti-venom,
0: His wife, Jenny, rushed him to a hospital where he would need, at first, 36 vials of anti-venom. Then the hospital ran out. They had to...

0: Yeah, that's insane. More about that.
1: You guys, though, come on.
2: Do you think we have snake bite insurance? I bet we don't.
3: 100% we don't.
2: I bet
0: this
2: we don't.
0: This guy took all. I mean, there's no anti-venom left. This guy took it all.
3: He took it all from California. Yeah, hopefully no one in California gets bit anytime soon.
2: Everybody's getting bit.
3: That's why I said there's got to be a limit.
2: Oh,
1: that's what I'm saying.
0: You get a dozen. Can't and do then that.
2: Just listen. Tell me the price first, though. Because I may
0: it's
2: opt to just charge.
3: Each vial is $13,000.
2: Okay, so I thought it would be six. So
3: each vial is $13,000. And he's still only 80%.
2: Yeah, well, you saw leg. You saw that leg, right? It was purple, the whole thing.
3: Yeah, it had been...
2: Look at this
3: stuff written all over it.
2: It's all puffy.
4: People just have money. These GoFundMes always blow my mind.
0: Yeah.
4: I'm giving this guy $50 because he stepped on a snake. No. I'm sorry. You just got.
1: But if you stepped on a snake in one of your camping ground adventures, you'd want people to help,
2: do
1: right?
2: You think I you would, just? I guess. Do you think that it's just you haven't stumbled upon the GoFundMe that has made you say,
3: "I gotta help.
2: I have to do something."
4: No, I'm cheap and I'm not a philanthropist.
5: Yeah, I don't think that exists.
1: a GoFundMe that would make you.
5: No, I don't care about things enough.
2: Yeah.
1: Hillary Duff has fallen on hard times.
2: Hold on.
1: And is asking for fans for support.
5: Yeah. Okay. Hold off my back.
1: There you go.
2: Well, we found imagine it is someone famous and you know that the top donor is always listed. It tells you who they are. You know? It's your one chance. To be really noticed.
1: Yep.
2: Really noticed by the celebrity. And then you could like reach out to them on socials and be like, hey, just, I helped you.
3: Why until that person's name is listed as DuffLover69.
2: Oh, wow.
3: Well, change your email.
6: It's local celeb Logan again.
1: That's right. Wow. Local celeb Logan.
5: Yeah. Say, I need a GoFundMe for a GoFundMe on that one.
1: Please help me GoFund Hillary Duff.
2: Oh, man.
1: This was one of the stupidest rides I've ever been on in my life with my kids, and I can't believe people had to be rescued from it. That'd be the worst day ever. Jimmy Fallon has a ride at Universal Orlando.
2: Oh, stop.
1: Through the streets of New York or something it's called, and you race through like you're in a taxi. It's the dumbest, stupidest thing ever.
0: What?
1: So bad.
2: Oh.
0: You race through like you're in a taxi.
1: Yes, it's one of those rides like you're the whole thing's moving.
2: But yeah, you're not really moving. It's just a
1: simulated.
5: Yeah. You have to laugh at things that aren't funny.
1: Oh, yeah. It's the worst.
2: Oh my God.
1: It's the worst. But since some people had to be rescued from that ride over the weekend.
7: 70 people stranded on a ride at Universal. Firefighters had to use a harness and a ladder to get each one of them safely off the ride. Fox 25 Stephanie Bafamonte is hearing from people who were on that ride.
1: So it's like a giant theater where it lifts up off the ground and then rotates side to side and forward and back.
2: What did it used to be?
1: Nothing. It used to be Twister.
0: Mm.
2: Okay, because there was something that
1: Other rides like that.
2: Yeah, I went on one of these ones. They're so stupid.
1: The worst. But I guess because it's got stuck off the ground.
2: Yeah.
1: They had to lift people out of it.
7: The riders told me they were stuck for hours. And you can see in this video that they sent me, firefighters were using harnesses to get people off the ride safely.
8: Orlando firefighters on top of the Jimmy Fallon ride at Universal Studios as they strapped guests into harnesses to get people off the ride.
9: And it was seconds from finishing and it stopped. And then it was like, you can't get up, you can't move. You're in your seat. You can't undo your seatbelt.
8: Riders were elevated in the so-called flying theater as they raced through New York on the Jimmy Fallon ride when it came to a halt. One family visiting from Ireland were in the group of 70 riders who were stuck.
9: We were all stuck in seats, so you couldn't actually stand up. You couldn't move. We were stuck in the seat for those 2.5 hours. So they got the scissors and cut the seatbelts to allow us to...
8: Thankfully, this ride is air conditioned and in an upright position. OFD set up ladders and put guests into harnesses and use safety ropes to get everyone down safely.
9: So I think the scariest part of it, the thought of having to climb over the side of the ride and onto a ladder 25 foot in the air.
10: But again, the fire department
9: were brilliant.
10: They kept reassuring us that we were safe, that you were safe.

0: the harness that no harm was going to come to us, and it looked like a 30-foot drop.
1: Yeah, it was high.
2: The fire department says everyone was taken out within 30 minutes of when they started the rescues, which started less than 1 hour after they got there. Universal said in a statement today, quote, after a power outage affected parts of the resort today, Orlando Fire Department assisted in helping guests to exit an attraction that was stopped due to the outage.
3: The fire department came in really quickly. The Universal staff were fantastic and kept us all reassured, let us know what was happening. So that was brilliant.
2: The fire department said there were no medical complaints reported and no one.
4: Well, of course.
5: It's a real dangerous time right now. It's diarrhea city and we
4: two
5: got.
4: 2.5 hours.
5: You can't.
6: I'm at a theme park. I've had theme park food.
5: Oh, you
2: oh,
5: can't.
2: No.
6: And I'm stuck
2: such
6: for 2.5.
7: Can I tell you, I'd rather be airlifted out of Yosemite than saved with a harness from a Jimmy Fallon ride.
5: Oh, my God, yeah. It's more embarrassing.
6: Horribly embarrassing.
2: That's very embarrassing.
7: Yep. You need a harness.
2: Oh, no.
6: 2.5 hours. And sometimes the screen keeps playing the stupid.
5: Oh, no.
2: Turn that off.
5: Oh, imagine that. Just like once every 20 minutes.
7: Enjoy these reruns of The Tonight Show.
5: Oh my God.
2: No!
5: I would be tempted to just throw myself over. I mean, the thing is, like, you know, they could have got people out a lot faster if it was just like, oh, everyone's just going to climb down these ladders. We hope you don't fall. But the fact that they have to get every single person in a harness and everything.
6: Because they can't take the risk, right? If someone does fall 25
5: feet. I know,
6: because
5: I'd be loving to fall.
6: Until you land on your head.
5: In the old universe.
6: And your special
5: they got some money. I need a little bit of
6: Jimmy Fallon money.
5: Daddy needs new legs.
6: Uh-oh. You might. We'll take a break. When we come back, how did a lake day turn into a rescue mission? What incredible thing did a guy discover while walking through the forest with his metal detector?
5: Mm.
6: And what's up with the Asians on the way?
8: Previously on Dave and Chuck the Freak.
9: When I got married, we did the full thing. Dave had no idea.
10: None.
9: Like, when do you kneel? What do you say? All of the thing on your head. I watched you do the, you know, like, the gospel. When the gospel's played, you got to do these little crosses all over yourself.
6: I was cheating in high school. I was looking at the guy.
9: Yeah, and I remember being like, you're not supposed to. I'm like, you're not supposed
6: to. I walked like you just giving me the look like,
2: you can't do it.
6: And I'm like, my name is Christ.
9: Dave's like tosses it up like a chip and like trotted on his tongue.
6: And some of that sweet juice.
9: Yeah, I'm like, no, don't do it. Dave's looking at the way people are holding their hands.
6: Yeah, everything. I was just copying everything.
9: Oh, yeah.
6: I was like, also with you.
9: Yeah. Oh, shake hands.
6: I did a lot of his.
5: Oh, yeah.
6: Winging it.
9: Yeah, I totally winged it.
5: He really did.
8: 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K-R-R-O. 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
1: From the Kelloland Live Doppler Storm Center.
2: A hot day today. Our high temperature at 97 degrees. Northwesterly wind at 5 to 15. There could be a thunderstorm around the region tonight. Most of that, though, will be east of Sioux Falls, low at 68. Tomorrow's high temperature back up to 83. A little smoke in the air. And we'll continue to watch the temperatures in the low 80s on Wednesday. From the Storm Center at Kelloland TV, I'm meteorologist Brian Karstens.
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4: From the Kello.com News Center, I'm Tom Rooney. He's hailed as the greatest philanthropist in South Dakota history. T. Denny Sanford has passed away at the age of 90. Sanford made billions as owner of the First Premier Bank and Premier Bank Card. He's believed to have donated more than $4 billion throughout his lifetime. The dispute over abortion pill ads now includes a temporary injunction. It orders the state to stop enforcing a law banning the ads. Attorney General Marty Jackley and Governor Larry Roden say they're both disappointed but not giving up. And it was a once-in-a-lifetime opportunity to fly with the Air Force Thunderbirds. Hometown hero Mike Turner of Sioux Falls strapped into an F-16 during the Thunderbird practice runs ahead of the weekend Sioux Falls Air Show. He co-founded Owens Outfitters, a medical equipment library named in honor of his son that provides equipment to people in need throughout the country. From the Kello.com News Center, I'm Tom Rooney.
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11: The Freak. here with you on Dave and Chuck the Freak. Some paddleboarders. Day on the lake turned into a rescue mission. They helped save a little raccoon.
12: Watch a pair of Texas paddleboarders save a drowning raccoon from a lake and give it a surreal ride back to safety. Thinking it was a dog, the pair spotted the struggling raccoon while fishing on Lady Bird Lake near Austin. One scooped it up using their paddle and brought it aboard, and from there, the critter ran the gamut of emotions from standoffish and snippy to curious and even trusting, crawling under the man and riding out the rainy weather beneath him. The paddleboarder said he couldn't explain how it made him feel that the animal felt safe underneath him. The bewilderment continued once they arrived on shore and the raccoon took off and never looked back.
11: That's crazy that he went underneath him.
13: Oh yeah, I would have thought he was going to bite me.
14: Me too.
13: I don't want rabies. Is there
11: ball rabies?
13: Oh man,
11: the worst. But yeah, like taking care of a little raccoon.
13: That's it. I mean, it's something alive. It's hard not to want to.
14: If he did bite him in the balls, don't they have to give you the shots around the bite, too?
13: I'm not getting
14: no ball shots.
13: Oh, man.
14: Ball rabies shots?
13: Yeah. Oh, my God.
14: Just take them.
13: Yeah. Yeah.
11: Little guy.
13: Yeah. Cute, though. Mm-hmm. I've always found them incredibly cute, but they're just so... They just love the trash.
11: Oh, they do. Yeah. And to scratch the hell out of you.
13: Yeah.
11: And to give you rabies.
13: Yep.
11: It's an unfortunate part. Some firefighters in Colorado had some help from a little creature as well. A goat. A goat helped them out. How did that happen? Here's the story.
15: Fire dispatch.
16: While crews worked to keep a small fire from growing out of control.
15: Clear of the Rock Creek fire.
16: They got an unexpected helping hand, or rather an extra set of hooves.
17: We're trying to get our gear on. We know it's going to be steep, and we know it's going to be a little bit, you know, dicey walking out of there. And she sits in front of me about 10 feet, and she just keeps looking back. And she starts making these noises, and the guy behind me goes, I think she wants us to follow her.
16: Shane Coyne is the superintendent of the Southern Colorado Interagency Wildland Team, one of several who responded to the Rock Creek Fire near Cheyenne Mountain State Park in Colorado Springs. He says the goat wasn't just along for the ride. She helped lead them to the burn area.
17: She was actually trying to take us down an area that wasn't maybe quite as rocky, wasn't quite as slippery, maybe had better footing. So she was obviously a pro at her job.
16: That goat stuck around to do some mitigation by munching on brush while firefighters went about their work. The curious visitor stuck close to the crew and was even caught on camera chasing their truck.
17: Hello, goat. Would have known.
16: That goat, it turns out, is a family pet and lives nearby.
18: They were staging at our place, actually, and I saw Goldie just take off after the first fire crew went out. And I'm like, oh, she knows the area. She'll be fine. And she knows where we live. So I was like, yeah, go have fun and watch over them for us.
16: Goldie did, likely having learned a thing or two from her owner, Castle Rock firefighter Pete Glader, who is also fighting the fire.
18: Basically, she's been just walking along, as you can see, helping with some mitigation of vegetation that's still in the black, and we've been concerned about lighting up again.
16: The cell phone video of her on the line has not only turned Goldie into an unlikely wildfire star, it's giving Coloradans during a challenging fire season a reason to smile.
13: Yeah, goats are cool too. It's just, man, I can't get a goat, guys.
11: No, of course you can't get a goat. Don't show goats. Stella this.
13: Don't ever show
11: Except
13: it to
11: a fainting goat. They look fun.
13: I can't have one, Dave. They make poop. You know,
11: I know they make poop. You make poop. Everyone makes poop.
13: Making poop everywhere.
11: They make poop.
13: They make it, and it's lots.
11: And finally, a man walking through a forest with a metal detector, stumbled upon something amazing.
13: Yeah, I bet.
11: Way better than anything Chuck has ever found.
13: Yep.
11: An ancient 2,700-year-old sword.
13: Yeah, why not? Why not find that? Yeah, look at that.
11: It was actually sticking upright in the ground.
13: Yeah, sure.
11: This hobbyist metal detector was strolling through the Dansk Forest District when he detected something hiding beneath the dirt. Standing upright beneath his feet was a bronze sword from the late Bronze Age, estimated to be at least 2,700 years old.
13: I found a spoon from 1947.
11: Wow, man. The well-preserved blade dates back to 900 or 700 BC, according to initial research. It was collected by archaeologists after he reported it to heritage officials. They say it will be studied more before it is being placed in a museum.
13: That's crazy. So he started digging that thing and then realized, uh-oh, this is a sword I have to stop. Because the way that the archaeologists were digging that thing out, way different than how we dig.
19: Yeah, right. Yes. A little more careful.
13: Way different.
11: They want to make sure to preserve it.
13: Yeah, right? But that's cool. I mean, it's the whole thing.
11: Yeah, it's amazing. A sword, man.
20: You got to go to the old world.
13: I know. No, believe me, I know.
20: You're just going to keep finding spoons.
13: I know.
19: Oh, that's my God.
13: I found a bent up fork.
20: Aww. That's cool.
13: You know, I found a Bush Light.
20: It is. I wonder who used it.
13: I find a lot of Bush Light.
20: Somebody ate with that thing.
13: Yeah. You want a couple Faygo bottle caps? I got those for you. No.
20: Sure.
11: No. Yeah. It's called garbage.
13: How about a little, like, matchbox car?
11: Nothing.
13: You screwed just up completely
11: garbage.
13: Beyond recognition.
11: Other people's
13: all
11: garbage.
13: All right. Perfect.
11: Coming up, what's up with the Asians? What did a South Korean guy do during a test to get himself arrested? We'll explain after this.
21: Previously on Dave and Chuck the Freak.
11: Focus in on why Chuck's daughter Stella
19: What could I have possibly done?
22: I was apparently a little bit late getting home and Stella was upset about it. And I said, listen, I had to make a video with Dave. And she's like, oh, that's cool.
11: Oh,
22: what video did you make?
11: We're going to appear before the movies at a theater chain, just welcoming you to the movie.
22: Stella's eyes got as big as saucers. And she was like, oh my God, you've done it.
11: Oh, like, so I like wish she's going to go with her friends and her idiots. Dad.
22: That's where she goes.
11: And his idiot friend is going to be on the screen.
22: That's where she goes.
11: Oh, my God.
22: Can you
11: no.
22: even imagine it, Lise?
11: Oh, no.
19: I never thought of it in that way.
22: Oh, I neither did I. And I'm an absolute
19: what did you
22: jackass.
19: Do in the video?
22: You know what I do? Oh, yeah. You know what I do? Look at me. Yucking it up, please. Yeah. That's what I do, my dumb ass.
11: Yep.
22: I'm so bad. I should have just been. I'm
11: Hello.
22: Stella's dad.
11: I am Enjoy Charles Urquhart.
22: Yeah,
11: like, enjoy the movie.
22: But no,
21: it's Dave and Chuck the Freak.

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1: Hey, good morning, everybody. My name is The Rev. I've been a musician my entire life. I've been very lucky. I've got to play with bands like Wakefield, The Glory Holes, Bad Daddy, Closet Monster, playing with the Ron Keel Band the last few years. I got to do the Reliving Rush tribute last year as well. I've just been very lucky and been able to play with a lot of great musicians around this area.
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93.7 The Crow. It's Jimmy Eat World in the middle. Today and all this week, only during my show, if you text in Cooper to the Crow phone, I might hook you up with a pair of Skillet Access lanyards and pit passes for the Skillet Show on August 4th at the Sioux Empire Fair. That's right. This is only good during my show. So you've got till 2 o'clock. Text in Cooper to 605-334-1037. You might win them from me. I stole these and only me giving them away this week here on The Crow. Also, I got another $50 Taco John's gift card to give away this week. I've got some killer Judas Priest coming up today at noon on Lost Hymnals. And we're doing a full hour nonstop with Offspring.

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Check out the concerts page. Buck Cherry in town tomorrow night at the District. Let's do some killers now on Megaphone Monday on The Crow.

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0: 103.7 The Crow. Early POD with Youth of the Nation on The Crow this morning. And that one wraps up well over an hour of commercial-free rock to get the Church of Rock underway on Megaphone Monday today. I'm the Rev, going to be with you until 2, and you have until that time to text in Cooper to the Crow phone. You could win a pair of Crow Skillet Access lanyards and pit passes for the Skillet Show Tuesday, August the 4th. Only a couple weeks away now for that big show out at the Sioux Empire Fair this year. Cooper is your code word. Good today until 2 o'clock. On the way, some great stuff, man, after a break here. AC/DC's coming up. If you haven't heard the new cut from Tim Montana, I've got it locked. We'll roll it in a few minutes here. Pantera and Warrant on the way.
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8: A very hot day today. Our high temperature at 97 degrees. The wind out of the west-northwest this afternoon at 5 to 15. Heat advisory in effect. Low tonight, 68 degrees. Tomorrow, north winds and cooling. High temperature at 82. And we're going to stay in the lower 80s as we head toward Wednesday. That's your weather update from the Storm Center at Kelloland TV. I'm meteorologist Brian Karstens.
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103.7 The Crow, riding that highway with Bon Scott and AC/DC. I pulled up the new one from Tim Montana right now. It's a killer new track. It's called Break Me Down. He will be opening for Jackal at the Full Throttle Saloon on August 13th out at the Sturgis Rally.

103.7 The Crow, Faint from Linkin Park on The Crow. You know what, man? It's getting really super hot out there today. Too hot to go for a walk, but Pantera could take us for a walk.

0: 103.7 The Crow. A piece of pie this morning. Cherry pie from Warrant. Only on The Crow. It is show week. This week we've got Buck Cherry in town tomorrow night at the District. The Roar Like Thunder Tour is hitting Sioux Falls. And four people are going backstage doing a meet and greet, getting pics with the band beforehand. Vicky Young, Jason Pittman, Roberto Hernandez, and Stacy Walter. And boy, I nailed those. Usually I butcher those names pretty good, but that wasn't too bad, I guess. Buck Cherry tomorrow night at the District. Check it out. Concerts page, KRRO.com. Got Eva under fire with that new cut, Villainous. Next, going to pull up Shinedown and Days of the New as well.
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0: 37 The Crow. 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T-A-C-O is your code word to 605-334-1037. 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And, of course, tomorrow, the greatest day of the week, Taco Tuesday at Taco John's. But Ethan Labor was my latest winner. He's in the service. He's deployed right now. And I rewarded him for rocking with me online. Ethan, who lives in Hurley, thanks, dude. We appreciate your service. We're not too far off from Judas Priest on Lost Hymnals. We've got Tom Petty and Ice Nine Kills both next.
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11: A hot day today. Our high temperature at 97 degrees. Northwesterly wind at 5 to 15. There could be a thunderstorm around the region tonight. Most of that, though, will be east of Sioux Falls. Low at 68. Tomorrow's high temperature back up to 83. A little smoke in the air. And we'll continue to watch the temperatures in the low 80s on Wednesday. From the Storm Center at Kelloland TV, I'm meteorologist Brian Karstens.
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0: 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They've sold over 50 million albums worldwide, considered one of the greatest metal bands ever, and they're out touring all year overseas. No dates in the States. They've got a lot of dates over in Europe and the UK. They're doing the Wacken Festival coming up here in a few days, which is a huge deal over in Germany. What we're going to start with today is Screaming for Vengeance. Screaming for Vengeance was the eighth album, came out back in 1982, went on to go over double platinum, and here's the opening track, in my opinion, one of the greatest cuts they ever did. They do it live all the time. Here's the Hellion Electric Eye with Judas Priest on Lost Hymnals, only on 103.7 The Crow.

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0: 103.7 The Crow, Judas Priest on Lost Hymnals today. Head out to the highway from album number 7, Point of Entry. When I met Rob Halford, I'll never forget how mellow he was. He wanted to sit down and chat for a while and have a spot of tea. And then, of course, he gets on stage. The leather comes on. He rides his Harley out still for every show they do. And Judas Priest wraps up today on Lost Hymnals on The Crow. 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

0: What's up in the crowd? It's Megaphone Monday with the Rev, and it's time to give away this week's weekly How About Now winner, okay? Our How About Now winner for this week is... Let's see here. Anita Knapp. Anita Knapp. Give me a call on the crow phone, Anita Knapp, and we'll get you hooked up with your free How About Now, courtesy of 103.7 The Crow. 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

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Yeah, that about covers it. 103.7, The Crow.

0: 103.7 The Crow. It's Rob Zombie and some Dragula. If you're a big fan of his, you want to check him out this year at the Full Throttle Saloon Sturgis Rally. He's one of the bands playing out there at the Throttle this year. And over at the Buffalo Chip, they've got David Lee Roth, Megadeth, POD, Fuel, Hairball, Skynyrd, Skillet, Hailstorm, Collective Soul, Buckcherry, Drowning Pool. And that's just the beginning. And a bunch of people won 3-day, 2-night passes for the Buffalo Chip from us this year. And our grand prize winner was Brandon Nichols, who lives over in Lakefield, Minnesota. He's going for all the shows both weeks. He's got a 2-week free stay at the Buffalo Chip with tent camping, privileges, access to all the shows and concerts and events. And dude, Brandon, I hope you have a good time, and I hope you got plenty of vacation time saved up because you're going to need it, man. We got Saliva on the way in a couple minutes. Going to pull up some old crew. Limp Bizkit coming up. Plenty of Megaphone on the way, too.
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1: The Kelloland Live Doppler Storm Center.
12: Filtered sunshine as we go through the rest of your Monday with a high of 96. We'll have a northwest wind developing at 10 to 20 miles per hour. 67 for your low tonight, partly mostly clear with a north wind at 5 to 15 miles per hour. And a breezy, mostly sunny day on Tuesday with a high of just 82. We'll have that wind coming out of the north at 15 to 25 miles per hour. From the Storm Center, I'm meteorologist Adam Rowan.
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over, buddy. It's Megaphone Monday. 103.7 The Crow. I'm the Rev. No, it's not normal radio. It's just getting weirder. So

0: 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First new release from Maynard and A Perfect Circle in like 8 years. 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I started this morning. If you text in Cooper to the Crow phone today, you only have until my show is done at 2, but you could win a pair of Skillet Access lanyards and pit passes for the Skillet Show, Sioux Empire Fair, Tuesday night, August the 4th. 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Van Halen, Disturbed, and some Manson all on the way.
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93.7 The Crow. There is something about the beautiful people. A lot of them carry a megaphone around. At least that's what I heard anyway. Marilyn Manson, on the other hand, is one of the ugliest guys you'll ever meet.

103.7 The Crow has never actually seen a $10,000 bill. But if you got one, we're willing to oogle over yours.

0: 37 The Crow. There he goes again. David Coverdale and Whitesnake this afternoon on The Crow. I am the Rev, about ready to close shop, I guess you could say. Collective Soul, we'll do that next. That killer new track from Black Label Society, Name and Blood. We're going to do that one in a few minutes. Denzel is in after 2, and you still have until 2 o'clock to text in Cooper to the Crow phone. You could win some Skillet Access lanyards and pit passes for their show coming up on August 4th at the Sioux Empire Fair. Thank you for hanging with me on Megaphone Monday. I am the Rev. Have a good afternoon. I'll catch you tomorrow.
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1: From the Kelloland Live Doppler Storm Center.
8: A good amount of sunshine, but some smoke will be possible as we go later into the day. Otherwise, we have a high of 96 with a developing northwest wind around 10 miles per hour. Partly to mostly clear tonight with a low of 67, north winds at 5 to 15 miles per hour. Then a breezy, comfortable day on Tuesday, mostly sunny with a high in the low to mid 80s. Then north wind at 15 to 25 miles per hour. From the Storm Center at Kelloland TV, I'm meteorologist Adam Rook.
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Get them some FaceTime with Josh Todd and crew. Hey, you could be a rock star in your own right. Skid Row still looking for a lead singer. 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

0: 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Words are worthless. Truer words actually never been spoken, man. It's not what you say, it's what you do, man, that defines your true attitude. And, you know, I don't know, that's what I believe. But it's not really about me either. It's about you and Rockin' the Crow, and it's good having you today with me, Denzel. Hope you had a kick-ass weekend. Hope you made it out to the air show. I actually had a crazy weekend and did not, and I can kick myself because I've just heard so many amazing stories. Obviously, there was a ton of people there, but what a real treat for us to get to have that right here in Sioux Falls over the weekend. Hopefully you enjoyed your time there, and appreciate you getting back in the swing of the work week thing with the Crow. And kudos to May Moore, Tom Nielsen, and Don Shea getting ready, man, to head out to Fargo in September for the Foo Fighters on those rock star road trips. Of course, we got them floor tickets, $100 gas card to get and go, food and room up in Fargo to try and make their stay as cool as possible. And hopefully we get you in the winner's circle next, and we'll do some Foo Fighters Monkey Wrench coming up after Alien Ant Farm, some Vintage Crew as well in your near future here on The Crow.
1: Summer is the time to treat yourself to something a little more playful. And beach, please. You deserve a trip to Annabelle's, one block east of Cliff and Benson, and on Facebook at Annabelle's SD.
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That's the Architects on 103.7 The Crow with Broken Mirror, presenting a Skillet Man at the Sioux Empire Fair Tuesday, August 4th. In the next 2 weeks, Rev has early access lanyards for you and pit passes as well to a slide in, and that's all during the Church of Rock 9:30 to 2. But I got you for Hairball all week, man. Whenever you hear the Hairball Artist of the Day played, if you stick around three songs, I'll tell you who and when you get it this afternoon. White Stripes, 7 Nation Army on the Crow.

0: 3-7 the Crow with the Gator Glorious Sons. Hello, brain dead Denzel. And contrary to a popular belief, it is not called the oxycodone song. SOS, rather, for sawed off shotgun here on the Sioux Empire's Rock Station. Denzel, man, with a free tickets for ya and a little red carpet treatment to the Sioux Empire Fair on Hairball Night, which is Monday, August 3rd. It is the night before a skillet, and I've got pairs of early access lanyards. So not only do you get in the fair free, but you get first dibs on your favorite spot to sit in the grandstands or, out in the lot out in front of the stage there, whatever, because you get 5 minutes of a head start over everyone else that just buys their way into the fair, hence the early access lanyards. But you're probably going to want to hang right in front of the stage to rock out. Right, and that's why I am throwing in a pair of PIT tickets. And we're going to do it in the 4 o'clock hour today. Guns N' Roses, that is your Hairball Artist of the Afternoon. And when you hear Paradise City play between 4 and 5, that is when you want to dive on the Crow phones. And if you get me, Denzel, you got the early access passes to Hairball and a pair of pit passes, too, for Monday, August 3rd. At the Sioux Empire Fair, a concerts page at KRRO.com has all the info. Gonna do some vintage Billy Idol after Beck's Loser, and we'll get into a trail before 3 o'clock on the Crow 2. 103.7 The Crow's got all the latest shows rolling through the Sioux Empire posted for ya. 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
9: Filtered sunshine as we go through the rest of your Monday with a high of 96. We'll have a northwest wind developing at 10 to 20 miles per hour. 67 for your low tonight, partly mostly clear with a north wind at 5 to 15 miles per hour. And a breezy, mostly sunny day on Tuesday with a high of just 82. We'll have that wind coming out of the north at 15 to 25 miles per hour. From the Storm Center, I'm meteorologist Adam Roy.
10: Oh, sorry. We're just thinking about the Roman Empire again. Tempest Fugit. Now let's get back to the rock on 103.7 The Crow.

been digging them, man. The more and more that we play them, the end is not the end. That is the album where you find all for you. The Suwam Pious Rock Station is where you got it. And I appreciate you for chilling this afternoon. Kudos to Matt Miller. He was the lucky ass that scored a $710 shopping spree, man, at Common Sense Urban Legend a week or so ago when I was out there doing my live broadcast. So jealous, man. I could do some damage in that store, man, with $710. But it was cool. Everybody that came out, listen, if you shop at Common Sense Urban Legend, you're over near 49th. Next time you're over that way, pop in and check out the Crow Case. That is the only store where they got one of those pretty unique. Anything you see inside the Crow Case. Only $10.37. And that is a hell of a deal, man, from what they stock it with. So the Crow Case, 49th Street, Common Sense Urban Legend. Check it out, because nothing else matters, right?

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3: 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I guess
0: it
3: was cruising for
0: Pink Floyd singing about what makes the world go round. It might not buy happiness, boy, but it sure makes it easier to pay bills. Money on the Sioux Empire's Rock Station. Hey, kudos to a Brandon Nichols, the big winner from our few weeks over there at Bike Night Red Rock on Wednesdays. Brandon gets free run of the Buffalo Chip entire length of the rally, man, August 3rd through the 16th. Anything he wants, man, he's got tent camping for him and a guest, and privileges to get in on all the contest events and concerts, most importantly, because they have some great ones with a Buck Cherry Drowning Pool, Skinnerd, Pink, they got Hairball, they've got Skillet, they've got Fuel, they've got POD, David Lee Roth, Megadeth, so many great concerts. And any one of them he wants to go, him and a guest are good to go with the pair of rally passes. And also kudos to the winners that won the 3 days there at the Chip with Jenica Gatter and Stephen Olsen, a couple other peeps. So they get 3 days to play, courtesy of The Crow, too. And, for you, I have got you for Hairball at the Sioux Empire Fair. And if you stick around a couple, I'll tell you when you win today. And the VIP treatment you're going to get yourself. But we got new Five Finger Death Punch to dive into next. Vintage Def Leppard Smack Time coming as well on The Crow.
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you score a couple of early access passes and pit tickets to see Hairball to Shoe Empire Fair from 1037 The Crow. Guns N' Roses, that is the Hairball Artist of the Afternoon in Paradise City, will play between 4 and 5 o'clock. And when it do, dive on the Crow phones to win.

1037 The Crow, it's Denzel with TOAD off the Crow phones. A theory of a dead man for Todd and the girls. Appreciate y'all checking in this afternoon. Hey, I'm going backstage tomorrow with 1037 The Crow. That is where Vicky Young, Jason Pittman, Stacey Walter, and Roberto Hernandez are going, man. 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Just click on the Buck Cherry feature graphic. Hey, a new Evanescence in your ears. And next, we're going to bark at the moon, too, and chop some suey on the Zoo Empire's rock station. 1037 The Crow crowned our third Rockstar Grand Prize winner for a VIP getaway to Fargo for the Foo Fighters. Don Shea of Sioux Falls and Tom Nielsen of Canton scored the first two Rockstar road trips. And now to complete the trifecta of coolness, Namor of Flandreau has won too. Sunday,

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1: From the Kelloland Live Doppler Storm Center.
7: A good amount of sunshine, but some smoke will be possible as we go later into the day. Otherwise, we have a high of 96 with a developing northwest wind around 10 miles per hour. Partly to mostly clear tonight with a low of 67, north winds at 5 to 15 miles per hour. And a breezy, comfortable day on Tuesday, mostly sunny with a high in the low to mid 80s. That north wind at 15 to 25 miles per hour. From the Storm Center at Kelloland TV, I'm meteorologist Adam Rook.
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103.7 The Crow. That is something wicked. Hey, happy Monday to you, and The Crow is giving it away this hour.

0: Rage 103 at 7, the Crow over the hills and far away. It's Denzel here on the Sue and Bias Rock Station. And congrats to Kimberly Bajetta. She is the latest winner of $25 in complimentary craft beer over at Woodgrain Breweries from the Crow. Logan Harrison, Jeremy Sprang, also drinking some courtesy of us. And I'd love to add your name to that list. So if you're down for a $25 again to a Chug Summit Woodgrain Brewery, either their downtown location at 9th and Phillips or on the east side, just a block off East Arrowhead Parkway there at Foss Avenue and Grant, send in the code word and craft. That is it, C-R-A-F-T. Send in craft to the Crow phones, and maybe we'll be chatting you up for a $25 in free beer to Woodgrain Breweries. Shinedown's Young Again. 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

climb inside the heads of Dave, Chuck, Lisa, and Andy. 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

0: 937 The Crow, who's this?
1: Donald.
0: Right on, my man. Will you get the Hairball VIP treatment from The Crow for their Sioux Empire Fair show?
1: Sweet, dude. That's awesome.
0: You're going to save a good chunk of change, too, dude, because you get in the fair for free. You get first dibs on the grandstand seating with this early access pass and a pair of pit tickets for the Hairball show, so you'll be right up front rocking your ass off.
1: Right on, dude.
0: Hey, well, I appreciate you rocking out on the J-O-B, and paid off for you today.
1: Yeah, dude, no problem. Appreciate you playing the best.
0: That's what we do, man. Slinging the Sioux Empire's favorite rock on the daily here on The Crow. And bringing it commercial-free next, because that is where we head after 5 p.m. to 5 a.m. 12 in a row. 60-minute rock box back to back to back to back until Dave and Chuck wake you up and kick it off the nonstop rock with Falling in Reverse, Nirvana's Come As You Are, Pretty Reckless, and 605-334-1037 to add to this commercial-free rock block on The Crow. 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
11: The heat advisory comes to an end this evening. Overnight, partly cloudy, a low of 67. Tomorrow, a cooler day, a less humid day. It'll be mostly sunny, a touch breezy with that north wind, 15 to 25. I'll have 84 degrees, which is actually below normal. At 84 again on Wednesday with partly cloudy skies and a very light easterly breeze. From the Storm Center at Kelloland TV, I'm meteorologist Jay Trobeck.
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Hey, and we are presenting a skillet at the Sioux Empire Fair on Tuesday, August 4th. And His Holiness the Rev is your key to salvation. That is if salvation means you want to go to the concert and get in the PIT. He has got early access and pit passes for you. 9:30 to 2 during the Church of Rock tomorrow on The Crow.

0: can she bring it? The unmistakable pipes of Maria Brink within this moment, helping out Eva Under Fire on that new music there, Villainous, the title track from their new album, which is out now, 103.7 The Crow. Hey, a big night tomorrow, Buck Cherry, the Roar Like Thunder tour gonna hit the district, and very stoked about getting a few rock stars backstage for a meet and greet. Vicky Young, Stacey Walter, Jason Pittman, and Roberto Hernandez. Congratulations, The Crow, rolling out the red carpet for those cats. And a big thanks to Buck Cherry, Josh Todd, and crew for allowing us to do that kind of stuff for you, man. And hopefully we're chatting you up next, because we sure appreciate your loyalty to the Sioux Empire's rock station. And 103.7 The Crow, as always, lots of love to those that give us the freedom and the right to rock. God love you, every soul in every branch of the military. Thank you so much for what you volunteer to do. Veterans are true heroes. That is faux show, and props to cops as well for keeping it safe on the streets. 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
7: That's it for the heat for a while. Overnight tonight, low of 67. For tomorrow, mostly sunny, breezy, cooler, 84 the high. A north wind 15 to 25 miles an hour. On Wednesday, partly cloudy, 84 again. East breeze 5 to 10 miles an hour. On Thursday, partly cloudy, I have 86. From the Storm Center, Kelloland TV, I'm meteorologist Jay Trowback.
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It's another 60-minute commercial-free rock block on 103.7 The Crow. It's Robbie. Good evening. This hour coming your way with some Metallica, 3 Days Grace, Breaking Benjamin. On now, some Van Halen. It's Hot for Teacher.

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1037 The Crow, it's Robbie. Tomorrow night's the night. Buck Cherry's Roar Like Thunder coming to Sioux Falls, the district. 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Congratulations to Vicky Young, Jason Pittman, Roberto Hernandez, and Stacy Walter. Have some fun tomorrow night, Buck Cherry.

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Breaking Benjamin, So Cold. Man, they're going strong. New album, new tour, hanging out with Chevelle. Next up, Oshkosh, Wisconsin. That show coming up August 9th. Notice how I say Wisconsin? Anyway, September 20th, Council Bluffs. It's Robbie. It's another 60 Minute Rock Block. It's AC/DC. 103.7 The Crow.

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Greg from Sioux Falls said on Yelp, would rock there again. 3.5 stars. Thanks.

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9: The heat advisory comes to an end this evening. Overnight, partly cloudy, a low of 67. Tomorrow, a cooler day, a less humid day. It'll be mostly sunny, a touch breezy with that north wind, 15 to 25. I'll have 84 degrees, which is actually below normal. At 84 again on Wednesday with partly cloudy skies and a very light easterly breeze. From the Storm Center at Kelloland TV, I'm meteorologist Jay Trobeck.
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